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1: All about this package, it's okay. 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

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Many boys want they sound like me. And still many boys done they bad bites in my mind. Some of these gatekeepers one day boycott me. Some OGs don't

And the angel, he's the first and is the last, the same God yesterday and today and forever. And that's why I call him the unchanging changer. He's the master of the universe. He's the chief cornerstone, the fountain of life, the great deliverer. He's the great physician, the rock of ages, the ancient of days. He's the bishop of our souls, the minister of the sanctuary. He's the governor amongst the nation. He's our refuge, our rock, our lamp, our defense, our high priest, our advocate, our lamp, our porter, our dwelling place. Lift your hands with me as I worship him in Indonesian language, as I call him the Raja Segala Raja, the Tuanata Segala Tuhan. You are the Sumbar Tehidupan, Kekasi Jiwaku. You are the Magakuasa. Father, I join the Italians to call you the Creatore dell'Universo. You are the Padrone dell'Universo. You are the Fuoca Divoratore, the Potente de Israele. You are the Penchita Alam Semesta. Father, I go to India and I speak in Hindi language as I call you the Rajaunka Raja, the Pravunka Pravo, the Jivan Kerot, Mahima Keraja, Sopti Solidepta. You are the Ku Patan, Bruman Keni Mota. Father, I go to the Philippines and I speak in Tagalog language as I call you the Anhari Namanganghari, Panginoon Namanganpanginoon. You are the Tubing Nanguay, Antinapae Nanguay, Dakila Magagamot, Ilauna Salibutan, Dios Nabanal, Ako Ai Ako. In the same way, Lord, I go to China and I speak in Chinese language as I call you the Wang Chu Chui Wang, Mao Chu Chui Chu, Shang Ming Chu Yuang, Weida De Chu Tai. You wish you that you were stronger. Lord, I join the Norwegians to call you the Master of Inibasha. You are the Konga and Esponga, the Shield, the Meteor, the Lunivere, the Stule. Lord, I go to France and I speak in French language as I call you the Le Seigneur, the Seigneur, the Le Roi, the Roi, the Fontaine de la Vie, Pan de Vie. Lord, I speak in Spanish language as I call you the Dadoru de la Vida, the Gran Libertado, the Fuente de la Vida. Father, you are the El Primero y el Último. And in the same way, Lord, I go to Africa and I go to South Africa. I speak in Zulu language and I call you the Unkulunkulu, the Unkulunkulu wa Zulu Baba. You are the Uyimkwele, Uyimkwele, Otinku, Baba Otanje Gaiku. You are the Inkos, the Yamakos. Father, in the same thing, I go to Kenya and I speak in Swahili language. I call you the Mfalme wa Wafalme, the Mfalme wa Milele, the Uwamba wa Umri, Kuteketeza Moto. You are the Kugwa Daktari. Lord, in the same thing, I go to Uganda. I call you the Kabaka wa Bakabaka, the Omuga wa Bulamu, Omusawa wa Bulamu, the Nantamegwa, Owamanyi, the Pologoma ya Juda. You are the Oluberie Berie Nenkomenelu. Father, in the same way, I go to Ghana and I speak in Ghanaian languages. As I say, you are the Yehovah, Nyame Yombo, Atana Yombo, Osabalima, Odomankuma, Mawunyo, Mawuseto, Mawuloloto, Okokroko, Ototropos, Ejapa, Ejatumfuo, Otumfuo. And then I go home in Nigeria. Ibom people, as I say, you are the Obom Nuobom, you are the Endide Mendide, the Okos Songamas, the Ibala Sivantapo, the Andinyana, and the Bonka, and the Bene, and the Karawe, and the Karaekoko. You are the Onowe, the Ukokeko, a Popopomong and Kenpon. Lord, I go to River State and I join the Kalabari people as I call you the Tamuno, the Watemebo, Wayanago, Kiniyanago, Ebubedago, Fiafiago, the Sonakrina Temalago. Lord, I join the Igwere people as I say you are the Akagbajuliwe,
You are the chine neido, the chine yewon, the chiwon boni, chine ero ero roi, chine bumpam, oka aobe, ome soro jumonu nolulu. Lord, in the same vein, I go to Okoni land. I call you the Madamutu, the Dumbenata, the Nengbena, Nemboa, Baribenye, Baribelekele, Barileno, Barioba, Nendula. Lord, I join the Urogo people. As I say, you are the Orowa Koneje. You are the Elegbete, Ogene Rode, Ovie Rode, Ogene Orona, Osono Brue, Ogene Wayotu, Ogene Omako Wotu. Lord, I go to a Edo state and I speak in a Edo language. As I call you the Urban of Soba, the Ovie Nosoki, the Okute Tevite Nebuogo, the Oku Abonolo, Osalo Gwaludas, Osalo Gwane Bobo. Father, you are the Osalo Gwadro Kono, Oba Uji, Oba Itoha, and Bokiti. Lord, I go up north and I join the Hausa people. As I call you the Serekin Sarakuna, you are the Ubangi Jime Chetonduniya, Ubangi Jime Iko, Ubangi Jime Abuduka, Duke Saint Cheto, Likita Likitochi, the Mada Okaki, the Jesu Menjinga Dua, Ubangi Jime Biya Mukata. Lord, I go to Benue State, and I call you the Ojo Oyakoko Bayomayo, the Ojo Bogaku, Ijuakela, Ojo Abakwa De Tukochi, Ojo Enye Ufeto, Ojo Enye Ureto. Father, I go to Ipira land, and I call you the Okokoko Opo, the Ogodogodo Onugo Zometu, Ana Yamba, Ana Yubi, Ohinoi, Ohinoi. Lord, I go to Lagos State, and I speak in Igbo language. As I say, you are the Aholu Aholuton, the Aholu Aholuton, Oto Oto Olonoton, Aholu Edomomede Mashigale, Aholu Esumomede Mashigale, Aholu Ajalono, Aholu Edomwalepo. Lord, I go to Ijeshaland, and I say you are the Oba Ojo Kolori Obidi Adekobi Wogogo Ayebi Elenga. 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Ha Aleni Mode. And then Lord, I go to Igbo land. I say you are the Eze Lonelu. 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You are the Uguana area at Wego, Okemiri Nebongo, the East Indu, the Uzondo, Apatane Kumwa, Oyukuno Bala, Ikuguama Noya, Itejindu, the Igwe Kala. And then Lord, I want to worship you in my own language. Father, I call you the Akbalato Soilia Yero, Alabede Sadu Oyo, Ari Nurode, Olumoroko. 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

All right, all them, good morning, better people of Nigeria, the city of Oburukanu. Happy Sunday. I can't check my calendar. See, say today, now the seventh day of the month, they call June. And this early morning, we don't turn that for we to enter inside the prayer this early morning. But I know go do you jump and pass. So, but shall I you day among the people where go day prayer this morning? By one all the way from Ikara, you turn that for we to do the prayer together. Makrafi women, you tanda dear, Uliakwa Kubeze. Let's go the prayer once and for all. Nebuenoba, you tanda with me to see say we are praying together. Mommy best, Omalicha, you there with me this early Sunday morning prayer. I see you, Wazobia Diamond, you are ready for the prayer this early morning. So, since you people don't dare ready, let me bring out the prayer points.

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When you follow wrong friend, when you do the one where we say you take a wrong job, trust wrong person. Person where you go trust, you know, be somebody where you supposed to trust. Now, him be all those things we will pray against this morning.

I say, God help us not to do waiting, to do mistake whenever making choice. Because last, na choice bring us where we are today. Any choice where you take, na go keep you where you go take for the day. Some choice give joy. Some choice give tears. I don't know whether you hear me. You get choice where you go make, it go give you joy. You get the one where you go make, it go give you the one where they call tears. God don't allow us to make the one where he could give us tears.

0: I don't even know whether you don't make the choice where you regret, and how the thing, how God hear you better when you don't do. Many people don't do that mistake in making choice. Many people don't do mistake in making choice, and we don't do them. Later you find out, say that one where you take, not be waiting you're supposed to take. You say no to waiting you're supposed to say yes, or you say yes for waiting you're supposed to say no. That is wrong choice. And today, I don't know whether maybe at the talk, or maybe it's something where they talk, no, the fool I be. You don't see where person say yes for waiting you're supposed to say no. Because it be like say when you they talk something where no get meaning. I know they understand. They be me like say people know they understand the prayer point. Do you understand what thing I'm talking now? Make we pray so that we cannot make a wrong choice. Many people don't go, the opportunity don't come out for you to choose a job. Job opportunity come, you make a wrong choice. Many people don't come when they want to start business. Two business day, they come bring them. God, you don't want to do this or that. You go do the wrong choice. I don't know. That is our prayer point this morning. Almighty God, never allow me to make a wrong choice. Good morning.
1: Good morning, sir. For okay.
0: Yes, so yeah. I don't know whether people don't understand. Sometimes it be like say they speak in parable.
1: A long, long choice day. You make sure I finish now. This confirm my mind. Okay.
0: It happen.
1: Challenge of a marriage. You go take wrong woman or wrong man. Be a problem in the future. Problem of house rent. Work, maybe two will come for you. The one where you go select, not the day one where they go, they disturb you every day. Prayer now, you go pray, go choose, God go select.
0: It happen.
1: It happen well, we understand.
0: Thank God, Mama Eke don't tell me say they happen because I was thinking whether people know that, because sometimes you go, they talk, you think say people don't understand. Another person dead here. The thing why they talk, it be me like say they speak speaking in tongues, say nobody don't understand me.
2: I need your wisdom, Lord. I am before thee. I need

0: our internal record of ages, ages of them. Father, he that dwelleth in the highest heaven and uses the earth as his footstep. Father, King of Glory, we've come before that merciful throne this morning. We want to thank you for the life given upon us on the land of the living Holy King of Glory. This is not by our power, it's not by our strength, it's not by our righteousness, it's not because we have money or we have the strength, but it's only by your mercy that we are alive today. Father, King of Glory, we join our hearts together, O King of Glory, to come to the merciful throne to ask for wisdom, to ask for knowledge. Father, without you on this earth, we cannot do anything. Father, without you guiding us, without you directing us, without you giving us the wisdom that we need, O Lord, when it comes to make a choice, Father King of Glory, we are just human beings. Father, we'll just be going front and back front. We'll not know what to do. Father King of Glory, your children are crying on to do this morning, pleading, asking, kneeling before their message to say, King of Glory, we need your wisdom. Father, we need your direction in every choice, in every decision we are making, King of Glory. Is it the choice of choosing a job? The choice of choosing a partner, a life partner, choosing even our friend, Father, choosing even the house that we live. Because some people pay house rent, getting their own Lord King of Glory, they lost their job. Some lost children, some lost every belonging. They start from the scratch again, King of Glory. Oh, King of Glory, this morning your children are crying, committing ourselves into your operation because we don't know anything. We don't know from our right to our left, from our left to right, King of Glory. That's where we always ask for your wisdom. Whenever we are going to make any choice, we are going to choose our life partner, we are going to choose even the school. Some children go to school and choose get an admission without deciding, without reasoning, without a good choice of what they want to study. By the time they study, they come out, they are just being like breeze are blowing there because they don't even know what they want here to do. It's as if they do not even pass through the school. It's school that passed through the working government. Father, we ask even our children, they are not excluded in this prayer, working of, even our children, as most of them are reading jam this year, let them help them to make a very good choice of course they want to read, course that will help them in future, King of Glory, even with the parents, O King of Glory, as we are making a choice of job, a choice of where to live, a choice of how to start our life, how to begin, even today, some of us have set our plan this morning, O King of Glory, help us to make a good plan, help us to make a good choice, choose good ones for ourselves, even our friends, our relatives, O King of Glory, Father, we need your wisdom, we cannot do this thing without our own, because we are just human beings, Father, without you are not, we just need that wisdom, without your wisdom, we cannot go anywhere, we'll just be choosing anything that is not perfect for us, but Father, when you are there, you direct us, you give us the knowledge, give us the wisdom, O King of Glory, guide us to the right direction, Father King of Glory, everything will be perfect, Father King of Glory, we need your grace to do this, and we cannot do it alone, Father, we say, come on today and answer our prayer this morning, forgive us our shortcomings, and help us to forgive those who trespass against us, give us our daily bread, for all this and many more, we have prayed, without giving our heart, through Christ our Savior, we have prayed, Amen.
1: Yes, so, I know, say, Mameke will come back, and now who did you? In the morning.
2: About my colleague from Israel.
1: All right, all the man. Prayer.
2: In Jesus' name.
1: Amen.
2: My Father, my God, we are asking for good joy. Explain Jehovah, never disappoint you. Jehovah, the Lord, say whatever we ask in the name that be given unto us. Father, we are asking for a good joy in terms of marriage, in terms of business, in terms of traveling. Father, God, help us, O God, to walk by your will. Direct us, O God, and lead us in every choice we want to make. Everlasting Father, O God, even in the choice of what we say with our mouth, even in the choice, O God, of where we go, Father, direct us. My kind everlasting Father, O God. Father God, Abraham asked, O God, where will he go? Father, you direct him. Lord, in a time of choice, O God, direct us. Direct our children. Direct, O God, our parents. Direct, O God, in every choice we will make, so that we will not fall into a deep hole. Mighty God, with your direction, O God, we move mountains. With your direction, O God, we live a better life. Father, direct us. Father, even though the men confusion, O God, direct them to have a good choice. Father, we ask this in Jesus' name.
1: Amen.
3: There's anyone like you.
0: Hello, Prophet. Welcome back again.
1: Now, your time for your prayer. Sorry.
0: Mm-hmm. I pray in the mighty name of Allah, Almighty Allah, we thank you this morning because we are among the living this morning. Ya Allah, we thank you. We give your name the glory. Ya Allah, we praise your name all the day in our life because we wake up kajad. We are not among of the dead body this morning. We are not among the deceived people. All people are sick in the hospital. We are not among of them. We go out yesterday. We come back successfully. No accident, nothing. Ya Allah, we thank you for your protection upon our life, upon the life of family of Wazobia. We thank you. All the worker of Wazobia, we thank you for their life. By bringing prayer every Sunday here, we thank you for their life. We thank you for answering our prayer every Sunday, every day and night. We thank you because we say we shall call upon you, answer. And we used to call upon you, yeah, Allah, you answer us always. Yeah, Allah, we thank you this morning. Yeah, Allah, we shall pray. Any iniquity in our life that you know enable you to answer our prayer this morning, yeah, Allah, forgive us our sin. Have mercy upon our life. You are the all God of merciful. Have mercy, ya Allah. Have mercy upon your children. Ya Allah, we pray this morning, we join our mouth. So any wrong choice that you go to make to be a problem in our life, in our future, ya Allah, direct us to right way, to right choice. Destroy all the evil hearts of wrong choice from us. Destroy, ya Allah, lead us to right way. Lead us to right way. Any spirit of temptation of wrong choice making in the marriage, in our the life of our children, making in the house rent, making in our working place, ya Allah, any wrong choice in our life, ya Allah, we rebuke it this morning. We beg you, ya Allah, for your direction, for your right direction. Whatever we are doing, without your direction, we cannot do it right. Without your direction, we will fail, ya Allah. We need your direction in our life this morning. Direction of right way. Direction of not making wrong choice in our life. In whatever we are doing in our business, not make wrong choice, ya Allah. We pray unto you this morning for you to lead us in whatever we are doing, to not take a wrong step. Yeah, Allah, to not take a wrong step in our doing, in our children marriage, in our own life, in our family, in our brothers and sisters family, any wrong choice in the hospital, in the doctor, any wrong choice of his injection that they are going to give the sick people that will make a problem. Yeah, Allah, directed our doctor, our nurses, directed them any wrong choice. But boy, Allah, some nurses used to give the injection that will put the sick into problem. Yeah, Allah, directed them to right way. Directed all sick people in the hospital to right way. Doctor that are treating them, nothing that are treating them. Any wrong choice of medicine, yeah, Allah, put them through. Directed us. Correct us in whatever we are doing. Correct us in whatever we are doing. Make us to make right choice. Make us to make right step. Make us to make right choice in whatever we are doing. Whether we want to buy land, make us to make right choice. Whether you want to buy land now, you may step into temptation of making wrong choice. Ya Allah, lead us to right people in the mighty name of Allah. I know that we are joining us to pray this morning. Wazobia family, we have faith in you, ya Allah. For us to join us to pray, and we know that our God to answer anybody that has already fallen into temptation. Ya Allah, direct them down from that way. Let them lead them to right choice. Lead them to direct way. Lead them to the way of you, God Almighty Allah. We pray this morning. I pray to you, ya Allah. Okoro that is breaking this prayer every morning. Ya Allah, Okoro family and the wife and the children, direct them to right way. No any temptation shall come their way. No any wrong choice of selecting shall come their way. Ya Allah, pray, because Almighty Allah, I know that I have answered this prayer. May your name be glorified. May your name be honored. May your name be exalted. May your name be blessed. In the mighty name of Allah, I pray. Thank you.
1: Generally, and the one you only we see in the wound of prayer. Now, who did it?
2: Oh, good morning, Okoro Kanchi.
1: Hello.
2: Yeah, this confirm Olaolu from Sanyolu, the Wazobia uncle.
1: You're welcome, sir.
2: Almighty God, my time of prayer now. God Almighty, Jesus Christ of Nazareth, we want to ask you for what we don't know. Anything we think or we do that we resolve to as if I know, God, don't let us do it. Anything we put our hand that will result to as if I know, God save us from it. Either we enter Keke, Keke go face trailer for road, he will resolve to as if I know. God, don't let us enter that car Keke. Either in the house we want to collect, that will resolve. Maybe house fall on top of person within a short time. It will resolve to as if I know I for no collect this house. God, don't direct us to that house. In marriage, any man or women that want to marry, that will kill the husband or the wife, will kill the wife. God, don't let us, that we talk to as if I know, don't let us know ourselves. That kind of people, may we know if God, don't even let us know that kind of person. God, I became get mama Gebele, come board boy, where go kill the mama or kill the baba. God, don't let us get that kind of belle. That we talk to as if I know, Almighty God, intervene. Don't let us go to that side. Motor we enter from Shabungiri to Naibawa. Motor get accident. God, don't let us enter that kind of motor. Almighty God, in this year, in this week, anything we do, let us succeed. Don't let us do mistake in selecting, in entry, in work. God, as if I know, I for no go to the work today. Where person go to work, he die there. God, save us from it. Almighty God. And in religion, place, as if I know, I will not go to church today. I will not go to Masalasi because God, don't let this happen to us. Wasobia family, I greet all of you. God will save all of us. We are not going to do mistakes. God will give us joy. God will let us be overcome all the satanic around us. We are not going to do mistakes. In Jesus' name I pray. Thank you.

0: Jelly and the one you're should in case anybody asks you in a quiz station, be this tell and say now 95.1 was over FM Chukwuma station with the one and only Gymnastic Okoro Kanze. And according to Agogo here, 43 minutes commuting head inside 6 o'clock of an hour. If I may ask, because he go the sweet, make we they carry the matter, they enter wella wella. You don't ever make a choice where you regret. Choice where you do finish, it can't depend you. If I may bring them down for you to the follow, the one of getting job, you go do the wrong one because another one come before, or you don't be the one where we say person where you trust, you don't give them money, bring the money one back, you can't they regret. Why do I give this thing for the first time? Or you don't do marriage where you can't do finish. You can't. I don't know whether you don't chop late anything where you don't do. But I know one talk, we go the past 1 minute so that weekend like this, you go reach everybody. You go reach everybody. You don't do something where you regret. You don't make a choice. You don't make that choice where you do finish. Kai, oh, you know, sweet my belly. I don't want any talk to for the past 1 minute so that it go reach everybody. Make good one. Think come. Now who did it here?
1: Imagination,
0: how you did? See the sleep. Wake up now. My pour you water.
1: Yes, I don't wake up. Thank you for good life. Thank you for making it possible for everyone among us to be there. I'm going to be there this morning. Take all the glory and adoration in the name of Jesus. Lord, any wrong I've known, that be far from us in the name of Jesus.

0: Ija Jelly and the Wayoli, back to business. Now, who did you? Do they sleep? Another person enter. Now, who did you?
1: But we want to give us the right choice. Because if it was a bigger place, God will not make any wrong choice. As long as you are living God, the Spirit of God, that the authority of God, the right name of God, give it to us. Lord, we push those here that into captivity into this morning, Lord. We know they didn't make the right choice. We know they didn't make the wrong choice. But he chose by the power of the evil. So wherever they are, Lord, let there be a release over. Let there be a relief, Lord, and lead them to the right side of you, Lord, in the name of Jesus. We cover every family of Nigeria with the blood of Jesus. We cover everyone with the blood of Jesus. Lord, as we go out here, you go out with us. As we come back here, we come back with you. So shall it be in the name of Jesus. The family of Okoro, Lord, is covered with the blood of Jesus. The family of Agbibia family is covered with the blood of Jesus. Thank you, Jesus. Thank you, Jesus. Thank you, Jesus.
0: All right, another man picking, don't enter. Confirm it too.
2: Jimmy, good morning.
0: Yes, so now who did you?
2: Mami, Mami Vest, Honorable Doctor.
0: All right, Adema, you're welcome.
2: This your topic this morning. Just, it threw me back after my secondary school. I won't go marry. My father said, no, you never reach to marry. But it'd be like, say, people where they turn the country too much. I told him that I will marry, then I will start school. He said, oh, it's your choice. You don't reach to marry, you don't reach 18 years. You understand? So, I don't go and accept that I'll marry one guy. Come and see bullying and humiliation from the mother. If you show the whole family members, you understand? I can't use my hand. Then my father say, I don't want it again. Say, okay, you don't want it again. I say, yes. I now gain admission, enter university, start school. After the school, immediately I finished my university, now job time. So I was following one of my sisters. The husband is very rich. They are connected with one of all these network people. So I was following her that she would help me and this job. She asked me, okay, that I should pack all my things, that she's coming to Enugu then because they're in Lagos, that I will follow her. I said, okay. I pack all my things, hoping that I'll follow my cousin's sister, that that she'll fix me in their office. So immediately I came, she was looking as if she never even invited me and all that. So I felt so bad and disappointed. And I said, okay. I just packed the way I carry my bag, God, that's how I carry back to Enugu. I didn't know that God has his own plan for me. Immediately I finished, one of my friends when I was in university, she called me that the sister is in Kano, but I serve in Katsina. That they wanted so thing in Kano. I said, in the bank. I said, okay, I don't know anybody. But me, I don't know that it's possible that you can even get a job without knowing anybody, without any man going in with you in other room and all that. That's how I just got my bank job. That's the first job I got. You understand? And it was just perfect. More than that one. My cousin, that my sister, my nephew, that my sister too. That guy was telling me that he suffered ahead that they were doing there. The guy had to come back to Port Harcourt and got another job. You understand? So when God has his own plan and you're complaining and murmuring, there's always a way when you believe in him that he can do it. Even for the marriage now. Those guys that I left, he's still married. This guy, the lady still go and another. You understand?
0: Mm-hmm.
2: So by that time, I thought it's the last.
0: It's the end of the road.
2: Yes, I just calmed down, finished my dressing. I even got this one where they like my boyfriend, nothing, everybody, they free. The family, they're wonderful people. So, may God just help every one of us. Anything that you see that is not possible, it is possible, just believe. And don't complain too much. Just believe that God will do it. The God that did it for me. All of us have gotten daughters that are up to, God will give them the best man. And those that are looking for jobs, even if God answered me, I didn't know anybody, I didn't give anybody one dime.
0: Right, and I got a picture. God is everybody in the mighty name of Jesus. Now, mommy, bless this God. Jejeli and the one you're leaving, because how the light they show. I want time, maybe they call time now. Which this thing now, would they talk about a wrong choice? Which one you don't do, where you pain you, where you regret? Nine be the one. Me will know anybody. I got to give time. I got to look my time. 1 minute, 30 seconds. Pim! I got to bring another person. Just tell me the one where you regret. I've been at somebody where come with a sweet mouth. Come talk. You think you say, wee. You give the money, enter one chance. I've been at the wrong choice. Wrong choice plenty. I don't know. Your face is different from my own. But let it be brief to the point so that you go reach plenty of people. Now, who they there? Yes, so welcome to the Ginger Me, this ceremony. Yes, so you don't come ever across the wrong choice. We pay you.
2: In the name of Jesus, Father, I thank you.
0: I don't pass the prayer. Una they take my clock back. Una, I say I they move like train, eh? Train they move. Once you get to the joint, you pick who you want. Chocotin, bunting, you they go. Una they do me go. Train no they go reverse. I don't pass the prayer. I started with the prayer, but I don't pass prayer now. I enter for second stanza. So if you don't understand me, if you call me, you want to take me back, I caught. Enter again for people where they go front. Now, who they there?
2: Jimmy, good morning once again. Was it that time? Integrity, ma'am, on the line.
0: Yeah.
2: Jimmy, my own. Now, you see, the highest regret, and I'm still regretting, is only God that will give me the grace to stop regretting, even the entire grave. Now, the man I started my life with on this earth, the first man in my life, the Adam in my Eve, the man I started my life, my first life, my first man in this life, where God carried me up. I regret, I am still regretting, and I will continue regretting. He ruined my life in the terms of marriage. I regret, but I am not regretting the children I have with him. Those children I have with him is a blessing. They are giving me joy. When I look onto these children, what they are becoming, how I am raising these children as a single parent, I say, God, now you do this one. But the other side of that marriage, it didn't work. And it will never work, and it can't work. So I am regretting, I am still regretting, and I will regret. If not, God, give me the grace. Simple. Thank you.
0: Thank you very much. Simple to the point. You don't do any choice where you make. Later, I come become a regret where they pay you.
3: Good morning.
0: In the morning, now who day with us this early morning?
3: How about my colleague from the door?
0: Yes, so welcome.
3: Okoro, in this my life, God has been leading me. I've never made the wrong choice. There's one choice I made once at a time. When this network is coming out, somebody called me that one of my closest brother is nowhere, that I should send money. Then I send money, and that is not there. It's a wrong information. Thank you.
0: You see, he trust him. Now somebody will trust him. He say, send the money, let them put you for this. He send it. Go to our all talk on him. Yes, so waiting with the yarn this morning, I want to know from you, you don't do any wrong choice. When they talk about wrong choice, how's fit come to? They call you, go choose this one. Later I find out that that place where you choose, or they can't get a job opportunity, or shop can't come out, or wrong choice you may come later. Hey, told you along with the sign, no. Now who they there?
4: Good morning, you know, small but mighty.
0: Small but mighty. Now you are they wait for.
4: Yeah, I don't really do wrong choices. Wait till today.
0: Wait. Give me only one.
4: I didn't get job of air hostess. But because of fear of aeroplane, I let the job. And the job, the salary be like triple or four times of the job where I get that time. Secondly, in fact, about three jobs offers. And because I just very comfortable for the one where I be. So I allow those jobs. Now I do regret. And I always ask God for mercy and give me a second chance.
0: He said the one where they pay now when you just the job come, you say no. Make I do this one day, but later it can become something. Chine had I no. If to say I sabi, that are what we are talking this morning. You don't come across something where they call I regret. Hey, this thing what for? They offer me this, so they give me, but I no take them. But now I know that I chine can. Wrong choice. You want buy a car, then they show you two cars. You check. The one way you go, carry go. Now they give you 1 week, one mechanic. Hey! Wrong choice in the day. You go see them, they go, they glitter. The two of them, they glitter for beginning. But when you make them, bagam, they'll be waiting you back in. Now they see. Okoro, no talk much. All the light will they show the
5: yeah. This matter I bring this money, can I confirm my mic? 2024, I make one mistake. Where see they affect me up to now?
0: Okay.
5: And at the end, time I speak about it, that they regret them, and they say, God, remove it from my mind. My one of my money there for one my business partner where would they do business? I go collect some points. I say, give me, I want buy so thing. I go buy that thing, no fun game, no, my account lose of 950,000 naira. 950,000, I lose them. How I wish he did that place, but the place where I collect them, I will gain more than one thing I lose, Okoro, up to now. You see, they affect my life up to now, Okoro. Anytime I think about the girl, where there is me, go say, mommy, no take them again. How I wish we know they are alive, Okoro, this matter, where bring now, so I dey laugh, see, so. And they regret 2024. That man even come and say, I wish I not collect this money. I said, so that is wrong choice for me. But by from devil or not from God, oh. But as from today, I've learned my lesson. Okoro, it's a long story. If I narrate it for you, not your words, not be our hey, Okoro. Say, as I die alive, I give glory to Almighty Allah because I know die. Thank you. Confirm my mic.

0: Jelly and the wire now.
1: We know the rush. Sunday morning like this, I know the rush. You know the day me in a haste. Slow and steady. Yes, now who did there? Talk to me.
2: Okoroka, say how you did.
1: I did like what's up, and no leave, no transfer, mommy Khadija.
2: Okoroka, say I did laugh, because I don't say you go laugh me. You like laugh. Okoroka, say, well, life, the only regret I have, I've never regretted anything, but the only regret I have was one money I put in somewhere. The day where I put another day, that thing crashed.
1: Yeah. Now, you see that?
2: Where are they go? Somebody warned me. Don't go out. Don't go out. When we are the people, they catch out. The day where I put another day, the thing goes to law.
1: Oh.
3: Say she regretted putting the money for that. The people they put to the cash, they put to the cash. The day where she put, he regret why he put them. Because now that time.
4: Good morning.
1: Yes, so good morning in the morning.
4: How are you, Sunday? Sunday, tomatoes of the line.
1: Nothing do you, and nothing good do you.
4: Well, if I can say that. When somebody promised me to train me for school, I quite understand him. I was just having one day just tell me to go away. And since then, I put this in paper that none of my child will start anybody. These are like, fuck me, and after serving, read some time, he said, go. At school, I don't continue, and I just go. So today, I make a promise to myself that none of my child will serve anybody, whether good or bad. Even now, whatever we drink, we drink up. That's what I have to say.

0: no hurry in life. Another person don't enter. Now, good day, dear.
1: Okoro, good morning.
0: In the morning, no.
1: Okoro, this matter, now what thing I just the battle since yesterday?
0: I beg, wait a minute.
1: They say if you see a person for song, leave him for that song. If he drunk, come for that song, he will push you go inside. Okoro, person will make me go stand as a guarantor to collect money for the person. I collect this money to help as a friend. Okoro, time to return money. Come on, the rest of them. Just put me for Gwetena and I need to pay that money or I don't know. Only God will help me. I need to pay my small money. Only God will help me.
0: He just choose to help. Oh. He choose to help. Now, that choice we make, he did regret him. Oh my God. Anyway, Sha. Now who are they see there? Husseini, comrade, how you dey, Kwano? You tanda with me. How on a people for FCET? She be on a day for beach, on a day jolly. You say, may Almighty Allah guide us not to make mistake or regret any choice. And be the one where you talk this morning. This person did a toxic good morning, gymnastic, Okoro, Kanze, Takarami Mutan in Dunia. In the name of the prayer, okay, the Son and the Holy Spirit, Amen. Our Lord, our God, we don't pass prayer now. Ezra Michael, we don't pass the prayer time. Waiting we enter now and be say the experience we don't see. We don't do anyone we want to finish congregate. This one, so Okoro. My prayer. Use the pray. My madam winner. We don't pass prayer. What thing we do now is I do my thing, I dey move on with this. Alright, all them I greet all the alright, all them. God, please, any wrong choice on my way, please throw one far away. Okay. Alright, all them. On a still day, prayer both mommy Joshua. All of on a still day for prayer. We don't pass the prayer time. Waiting we day now be say, waiting me that thing we don't do. When any time we remember them, you they regret. Child, if to say, they don't bring you two things to buy, you choose the one where you go buy. You go home now. That guy, if to say I buy the other one, I don't know. You don't do the mistake, we say you don't do all. Two people don't come for your life in marriage, you make a wrong choice. As it take be, opportunity don't come for you to secure job. The one way you choose, you later they chop your finger. Hi, told you long. If to say I know, not the other one, but you don't do them, we say you don't do them. Anyway, shall I go to the message? This one, they just say, the wrong choice I made once in my life was actually giving one old man goods from our company. Without him paying Jimmy, he no pay me first. I go carry goods, give him. Because I believe him that by end of the month, he will pay me. Or he will pay me so that I can pay the company back too. Do you know, Jimmy, that this man refused to pay me after 1 month? Then I started having issue with my company. Yes, generally, I had to start calling my elder brother to inform them the kind problem I enter because I just do something good for somebody. One thing I pray to God to do is that the same way that man treated me that same day, that someone else will definitely treat that his own son. His own son or grandson go suffer the same way I suffer. Jimmy, me will be chairman. I pray why they pray for this man. I know they forgive him. This one, he pay me because I trusted the man. Say, an elderly man, he no go disappoint me. But he put me for wahala.

Alright, so then, before we enter the true talk this morning, because I see 8 minutes don't come out in here inside there. The one where they call it 7 o'clock. This is time for true talk. But make we give cap to the one way we don't talk. Now we don't choose. We don't talk about the way we do wrong choice before. But today, na new day it be for me and you. That mistake where me and you do where they pain us. It don't teach us the one where they call lesson. Now, make we pray again. God, you know, say God, second chance. You know, day for everybody. No be every choice we will do wrong. Second choice, no, second chance, no, they come for every choice. But wisdom is the day. Yes. Give us ear to hear, eye to see red flag. Because sometimes red flag will come. We know they know. But if God open our eye, we go to see them. And mind to wait. If you don't make what mistake already, no die because of that one. God day. As God day, one is the right story about you. Yes, your own go end for testimony. Forget about waiting with the see now. That one we don't work a pass. It don't work a pass. No be every wrong choice where we make, they get second chance. No be all of them. Oh yeah, make I knock we do. When I come back, then we start our tori for the one where they call it true talk. Let's go. Let's move.

0: Told them majajali and the wayole gymnastic okrokanze. I only move slow and steady. I know the day in a haste on Sunday like this. Can somebody remind me waiting we talk on Saturday? Yes, there is something we treated on Saturday before we enter the joke. There is early morning like this. There is something we treat. I don't know. The talk where we use yesterday. Waiting be the one where we take home yesterday. Waiting be the because. Sit down to talk is one thing. Take home is another thing. Not be everybody where they sit down for radio, they pick anything. Person go fit day for radio finish. You know, pick one talk or not something. Waiting be take home where we talk yesterday. Yesterday na Saturday. Although we know they take serious issue, but at least we pick. Let me know who take home yesterday. Let's go there. Now 95.1 was over FM. Now waiting we are.
1: Waiting we are yesterday na about husband na wife. Use your company example say whether na love say the man end the back picking end the wash plate wash back of pot go market talking they do with joy. What they say?
0: That one the time we will take do play. You get another one. Thank you so much. But you get another something where we talk. We get another topic. If we take home that one, love, I mean, a juju, that one, play, we do there. They get another one where we talk. Yes? Tejeli and the one you're laying. So I did do my thing to know whether we did move together.

0: The one where they call pride. We carry pride come yesterday. I mean, we don't forget him. We don't take and go home. We need see person. Maybe you like no see person finish. We talk him again yesterday. I think, Abby. Yes.
1: Can somebody just wrap your hands around you? I'm just basking this revelation.
0: JJ and the Wayoli, I know the day in the haste, my motor not the rush to speed. For the true talk this morning, just give me a name, make we take and walk out the journey. If you like, you pick. If you like, no pick. I go to walk out my journey. Give me a name, make we take and walk out this one again. Another person gets it, yeah.
2: Another yesterday, that's why.
0: Okay.
2: Can you confirm my
0: name? Give me a name.
2: Name Moses.
0: Huh?
2: Moses or James?
0: Which one, Moses?
2: James or Moses?
0: James.

0: According to the guy we call James, James, na poor guy he be, but he gone day in love with a rich man daughter, we they call Lovett. One day, James propose, huh? Yes, he tell the girl, hi, when you don't go, tell him, my mind, then the girl tell him, say, your monthly salary, that thing where they chop for a month, where you go dogger dogger from the first day to the 31st, is my daily hand expenses. What thing if they chop?
1: Alabi, not be this your old motto be this. 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
0: Jejeli and the one yoli. Poor boy, what did they call James? Is the man picking where did they talk? Say he can't under in love with a rich man daughter, what did they call Lovett? One day, James proposed to this lady, what did they call Lovett? And Lovett said, hey, listen, make I hear you. Everything gets size. You know, since you get size, Okrika get quality. Your monthly salary is my daily expenses. How can I be involved with you? The money where you they get, where you go walk 1, 2, 3, when month to finish, the money where they go pay you. Now waiting at the chocolate one day. How could you have thought of that? I can never. Me, I never love you. So forget about me. And waka, go your way and get engaged to someone else at your own level. Somehow, the boy could not forget her. You know, they easy. Anyway, to cut the story short, the year where did they talk? 10 years work pass. Later, this same guy, he jammed this girl into another shopping mall. He jammed the girl there. Hey, the lady again laugh. Hey. Me, as he can see, how are you now? That the girl, you know, say girls, you can't tell the poor guy, how are you now? How you dey? As you can see, I am now a married woman. Do you know how much my husband's salary is? You wanted to use your bad, within the column, come scatter my parade. You want to take your reggae, spoil my bruise. You see, say God no go allow shame to follow me. Do you know that my husband, present husband now, they are paying him in dollar? Hey, yeah? So, if I want to tell you, then the perm, 15,000

dollar per month. 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Just a month. A month. 1 guinea, 1 month. I know, say 1 year. Can you beat that? With a smile, and Andy, if you see the handbag which she carry. And don't be only said in the palm, he's also very smart. The guy eyes, this boy, what did he call James? In eye, tears, fooling eye, as he did talk that thing. As the girl did talk, he no respond. Shedding of tears, flow, he using handkerchief to carry, collect the water where they come for the eye. As in the talk, the cleaning, now so the husband of the woman, they come out. Ayakata.

0: Jejele and the Wayole. My name is TB Gymnastic Okorokanze. To know whether you man understand, I be at the work alone. Waiting be the place where I stop. What are the story where they for grand? Because when you are talking, before radio they talk alone. But Wazobia FM con teacher or say radio no before one man picking. The joy of radio is talk and you get rest. Now who they there? Waiting with the talk.
1: Mama Ekede.
0: I beg.
1: Why you stop now? Now Lopet and James, ba?
0: Okay.
1: Where they come meet again? Where Lopet they tell James say, you know how much they pay my husband?
0: Hey.
1: Dollars night they pay my husband in dollars. James they come they one kind come cool. Then before they talk finish, the husband of Lopet come arrive.
0: Madam, at that place I stop.
1: Now there you stop. Hey. Now.
0: Now, dear, my man, can they follow? Now, when them mad they talk, when he say, do you know how much they are paying my husband? $15,700. You see the difference?
2: The difference.
0: Hi, Chineke.
2: Why has the difference?
0: Hi.
2: Tears come out for her inside.
0: Tears come out. Yes. Now, that place we day.
2: And use the handkerchief.
0: Cover them.
2: Cover them.
0: Hey. Now, true. Such a tomato noam. As in they tell them. Tears come out for the eye. Waiting fit make man shed the tears. But come to think of it too. May we just lick the soup when the fufu never day. May we just say, waiting fit make that man shed the tears. Come to think of it, is it a bad thing? No, I never want to learn though. May we do and the way they do face me, I face you. Maybe we just judge waiting, we don't know the beginning and the end before we enter the main this. Now, is it a bad thing for a girl to tell this guy, say, you in fact, you know, fit meet up with my expenses, or to allow the man enter, the thing go become a headache to, you know, say, to maintain a fine girl, no day is you. But come to think of it, is it a bad thing for the girl to tell the man, say, you are not my class? Come to think of it, waiting make the man again they shed the tears. Maybe we look into these two things before we conclude.
1: Okorokazi.
0: For
1: my own side, Nabatino. If you don't want like somebody, let tell and say you don't like him. Instead of you to tell him say you are not in my class, all these things are not being equal. Your class where God give you now, God give you. A poor man, they marry rich man, rich person. Poor man, they marry rich person. Now this all these form people, now they marry again be that. If you know what marry am, no carry yourself, go high, say you are not my class. No say you go make the man feel like shame of himself. That is why the man they cry.
0: All right, told the man. I don't hear from him. Make I hear because this matter get as he take be. Make we, you know, sometimes we go there. Make we do all the way they do that. Face me, I face you. When we go see Tori, we never land. We go.
2: I feel like that me and Mama, you can accomplish what they do.
0: Mama,
2: you can first of all, lower your radio too high. Wait. <me. laughs> it's not right. So, first of all, just tell him to walk. The man will just talk in a polite way. You might understand. But this man is crying. Why this man is crying? Oh, this girl look me finish. I'm poor. I can't do it. I can't make it or what? The thing pain. It's a painful thing. The man say, Kai.
0: But the girl do bad thing to you. You say you are not my class. I want somebody where they on.
2: If you say you are not my class, you are my class. Some girls do this. So don't do it. Let me tell you one story for Abuja. When I was running Abuja, one girl, she's a business lady, can't drop her, Then this vendor was talking to her. He said, no, I'm not. And then the guy tell her, look, people will get car. They will not marry, they only want to take honey and go. And this guy came back later, he married this vendor.
0: All right, all them, man. Another man picking because all the light in the show. Waiting for
3: yes. I did here. Was it just I take this number on the line, Jimmy?
0: Okay.
3: First of all, my people say Nganga Kuruni who is Epatakwa. So that lady, first of all, she gave pride. You get how you take 10 persons, shut up. You go be like an advice. You guys go take talk of me, you go be like an insult. Shut up your mouth, it's not an insult, it's an advice. But you get now the two way you take talk up. Now, for her to look that man, God's creature, We don't spoil to the extent of proposing to somebody. You can't look at for him to tell us, you are not my class. I put you on a size. Go and look for your size for Gonjo. Your salary.
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3: I know you will give me my daily expenses. It's a new source. Who raised that lady? So, the way we, if you don't want to marry, yes. As you know, say no be your class. As you come, put it, say, ah.
0: But you see, say, you don't get husband where they pay $15,700.
3: You go just tell us, say, yeah, no verse. I'm already engaged. Even if you are not engaged, you go say, yeah, child, I like you, but I'm already engaged. As in, you say, this our belle, it no be only to put food. It meant to hide some talk. He no go just look man and tell and say, you are not to my class, you are this, that. No matter how rich that poor that person is. Just like your friend who is
0: there. Wait him make the man, they cry, Kwano.
3: So, and for the guy to go and meet her, an act of love, nobody say, maybe he won't show himself. If you want, yes, I will get that. If the, nobody say, only have the girl for only that state, but the love and the spirit move him to her.
0: Okay, never leak the plate. Let us come. Because we want to get to the bus stop now. Am I pick 2 calls only? Good morning in the morning, my yoga. My boy.
2: Let me tell you an example. That's why he cried. Let me tell you, let me use myself, Ola Olu, as an example. When there was a time I was at the Kaduna, I never come kind of fine at that time. I called the befriend one girl that time. No, I don't mature, I don't finish secondary school. Pam, pam, pam. I demanded my room, 80,000 naira per year. This girl, where I don't know where she did come from, I don't know how she did get her money. She go rent house of 500,000 naira. We moved for 2 years. The second year, the girl tell me, say, her house and don't do, I say, how much? She say, 500,000 naira. I say, eh? Before I know, she carry the seat, come to me. It's true, 500,000 naira. Oh boy. Jimmy, don't be the guy. Tell me I find my level.
0: So, all right, all them, ma. Mommy Khadija, Abi? Yes, Mommy Khadija. He can't be talking only. Say, what you talk about yesterday in our respect. Yes, that is what we thought yesterday. You say what we talk about yesterday in our respect. And the number two, the reason why the man they cry because of Paul. Popolipo. Okay, the last person make I enter my talk because I tell him I say nobody fit understand my motto. Now who did
6: you? Hello, Kurukanzi.
0: Yes, sir.
6: Now your friend is talk. Lucky policeman for weather.
0: All right, all the Galoki Ngwa.
6: So I said everything.
0: We tam Baba Godem man lucky.
6: This is your story. I will say something because I have a credit. I will say
2: something.
6: In natural sense. In this life, no woman supposed to tell a man that he's not his level.
0: Do you want to die of heart attack? Person tell you, say, what I did, your salary. Now, waiting at the job one day.
6: Wait. As you see person today, is not where you will see person tomorrow. The girl, because she's from a rich family, he said the salary of that poor guy that is she's spending it in a day, and the guy they met in a shopping distance, and she was telling the guy that look at the salary that they are paying her husband now in dollars this and this, and the guy was crying. The change that is coming from that guy's side is a happiness.
0: Okay, happiness.
6: The happiness before the woman husband have to come outside. It is happening before the woman husband to come outside. Now, before you finish your story, the guy that he's talking to now, maybe his husband.
0: Wait, make we go again. The last person again. Now, who there?
7: Hello, Kurokanze. Good morning, sir.
0: Yes, sir.
7: Now, confirm the repeat.
0: Oh,
5: Anya nwo tutu ngwa no me.
7: I don't call her here.
5: Sorry, sorry, sorry.
7: Happy Sunday, sir.
5: I wish you happiness.
7: Okay, the reason why the man they cry, the man the marries it. Now because of Poporipo.
5: Oh, oh, oh.
7: Maybe the same reason why the man they cry. Not be saying anything because if not say money no yab man.
5: Oh,
7: marry that lady.
5: Oh my
7: now,
5: God.
7: Money don't yab man. I'm making they cry. Oh. I'm gonna repeat the white sentence.
5: Oh, money yab man, make we go buy market. It was the money no go yab me. Eh? Make I go buy market. Because if I don't buy now, money fit to follow con yab me. Let me go buy. I am coming back. Touch not. 95.1.

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0: right, all the majajali and wayole. My name never changes. Still be on personal person gymnastic Okoro Kanze, aka Salt and Pepper. And early morning like this, when we enter for True Talk, now the place where they bring them as he take a B. Jajali and wayole back, let me give you the download of James Mata. According to the way take be, James now one poor guy with Tanda, and he day in love with one girl where they call Lovette. Lovette, one way with the talk now, girl will come from a rich family. Now, Papa, he get money. So one day, this guy where they call James, waka jajeli bodily and tell the girl in mind, I propose, I want to. But the girl talks, say, listen to me, your money where they collect as your salary. If you calculate them, the expenses why they do in a single day. So how can it? How can it involve? They think now, eh? How you think say it go work? How could you just they think of such a thing? You don't know say everything where there for this world now. We really talk say, book could get size or crack get quality. Everybody supposed to do the one web in size, hmm? But if you see the Lovette, if you see the Lovette, if you see the Lovette, hey! The girl, in fact, they are pretty. The girl good for the way I see them. But the thing where they're there, Lovette tell and say, forget about me. Eh? Get engaged to someone else who they are level. Everything they get level now. Eh? Not they think I know they talk about me. Eh? Look for somebody will be at own level. Everything get levels. But somehow, the boy, you know they am easy to forget him. You know they am easy to forget him upon his tell and say, forget about me. But you know they am easy to forget about the girl. Anyway, now to fast forward everything. 10 years waka go. For two of them jam again inside one shopping mall, the lady he walked to him. When the two of them jam again, they get called loud. Hey, some people can add to. So even though you say God, they do. You look me finish. You want to spoil my future for me, all in the name of this. How are you doing? As you can see, I am not married, and I know, say, who knows whether you still they do young bobo. Do you know how much they pay my husband when I tell you, say, somebody, everything they get size, everything they get levels? Do you know, person where they marry me, do you know how much you collect a salary? Eh? Do you know how much you collect a salary? The guy, they look up. He say, as he bill, na $15,700 per month. Can you beat that? They bore you well. Hey! When did they talk? Then you see, he said, no, be only that too. He is also very smart. When did they talk come? The eye of James turned red. Tears, they drop like water by hearing the thing where they get the talk from the mouth. He put hand in his pocket, bring out the handkerchief, take him. As he take him, they palm the tears where they come out. Few seconds where they do him before he open eye. Now the husband of the girl, which they call Lovette, the husband of Waka, come. As he come, but before the lady could finish saying what she's talking already, he see the husband, he don't there by her side. The two of the both of them there. Now the husband say, sir, you are here. Meet my wife. Who is the answer, sir? Now James. Who they answer him, sir? Now the husband of Lovette. He says, sir, you are here already. Meet my wife. Then he said to his wife, this is my boss. I am also one of this man where you see me. I'm one of those working for him. I they work for his the one where they call a $100 million project. $100 million project. I'm one of the people working for this man for his $100 million project. And do you know the fat way there for this talk, my dear? My wife, it tell you, my boss love a lady, but he couldn't win her. He no win the heart of the girl. And that is the why my boss remain unmarried since then. Because he loved the girl so much. How lucky would that lady have been if to say the girl agreed marry my husband, my boss? If she married my boss, I think my boss just talk say you no go marry unless the girl agree, say you no go lose hope. One day the girl go agree, which means now that say the girl don't marry, now you make the man cry that time. So all my dream, it don't work. I enter one chance. So now in the husband they tell and say, any if to, who be the, in fact that lucky girl, that girl would have been a lucky guy, because my husband don't want to look at anybody's face. Do you know that the kind of love where my husband, my boss gave for that lady, these days that the kind of love we get for her, you know, they, because he hide him identity, they follow the girl. He said all this to his wife, all the three way they take, now the wife they tell in the presence of the man. The lady look in total shock, but she no talk what come. You know when they tell you something, the place where the girl stand, the leg no hit strong again. Hit they do and for palm. But the oga where they tell and story, no no waiting the wife they pass through. This life where we dey is so short, and it's just like a mirror. Let me stop there. When you see, the thing where make the man they cry was not the poverty. The thing where make the man they cry was not that I know fit afford. Somebody where they pay somebody $15 million. $15.7 million a day. The husband they tell and say, I am one of the people where they work for the man. $100 million project where the man get. Hey, now why are you?
1: Hey, your talk. Since where you work for this tomato, you say don't look down on anybody.
0: Don't look down.
1: You don't talk. Then they say talk this before you say talk. I hate the way I know they. Oh, don't look down. Don't use appearance of somebody to judge me. You understand, ba? You see, ba? You see what happened now, ba? How this girl go talk now? See, we see, for 44, they make the man they cry. I say, the man that the most na billionaire, the man be.
0: He go buy the papa. Papa, where we say a rich man.
1: Some people they quickly judge people by appearance. Now, many people use this matter to learn lesson. This is Okoro. It's very, very good to listen to Wazobia. Anybody where you see, because you don't get body, because you don't fat, you don't yellow, you don't tall, you go to look and say, no, be better, no, be, you don't get anything. No, be so this life be Okoro. Money not be like a petty tall, he handsome, he yellow. Money not be like that. We see somebody now, not billionaire, but oh, they look and down, say, hey, this one, what did he get? You don't know, say, this package you put in for
0: pocket.
1: In
0: the fine person, we get to be.
1: Jesus. He lose, but I make people lose this one. You is smart and let us, you know, I beg. It's a big lesson to us. Confirm, Mama Eke was not their mother. Shame on some people when they pride.
0: Come to think of it, how this girl The girl go enjoy the marriage now. The girl go, that prayer where we do early morning, wrong choice. The girl don't make wrong choice. We, the girl still love the husband where he gets. Come to think of it. The person, okay, now who write this one? Say, the guy cry because, unfortunately, the lady does not know that the current husband where they marry, now the person we employ, where they pay the money, where they mention, oh, into your long, hey, how the girl go take me? The man, he go still marry.
1: Some shouting, no take back some of another person's head. That headache, that one, her own headache. I don't pity her.
0: Hey!
1: I don't pity her because she carry eyes, keep her up. She don't see eyes down. That is why my people think this one. They say, when you carry pride, faith, carry pride, put for faith, you go hard to make it. So because of that pride, then they can no bring eye, then make you say that way they find for. So go to see and point, show go talk. Now the main man, the right person, nine day before her, they talk, but because of pride, just carry herself. Now, I know one know whether she they regret them or she regret them. But my own be say, at a day like this now, me and my family, may God give us wisdom to know when to say yes and when to say no. Because she say no when she's supposed to say yes. Go say yes when she's supposed to say no. You see how her life stayed in. I see how her downfall stayed in. Understand?
0: But she was happy now. She was contented with 15 points. Where did they get before?
1: Sir?
0: He said, can't you see that my husband receive a good salary?
1: Pride, and a pride. Then they can no say, that's salary. You get where they come from.
0: Oh.
1: Pride, no let her no say, that's the way they see, no be like that. No be that as a glitter like gold, no be the real gold be that. Now pride, make her no say, na real gold be that. Make she carry her cross.
0: Maggie carry her cross according to S. Hey, but this thing they pay no. How you going to see? Somebody where he sees.
2: Okoro can say good morning.
0: Good morning.
2: Unless for airport road.
0: I beg. Wait till you get to this girl. It not be the girl fault now. Think I'm reasoning. I'm not be the girl fault.
2: You see this the way you just talk today. It's short. It don't make my Sunday.
0: Oh.
2: You see all this our girls. Especially those ones step from. When make their father not even get anything. Now they're all worse pass.
0: Oh.
2: When I never marry, if I tell you what you girls tell me, what you mean here now today? And many of them never marry. Man, I see many of them for road now, they never marry. You get the one why I call, I need to forget that why I call for road one day. Look me up and down. Ease. What happened to me? I'm telling you. And you see, most of these are our mothers nowadays, and then they cause all those things. Some of them are waiting to tell their daughter, and then their daughter they do for road. They mean, one of those days, I remember when my mother did sit my sister down, they talked to her about how to talk to man. But now, many mothers know they do them again. Many of them, they even encourage your daughter, the kind of man where they go even
0: ask
2: them
0: for.
2: I'm telling you. Many of these, okay, one day, when you think happen for our church, I know they call my church name. Then call girls when they marry, because you know, so normally, like, them, they always call. They become men now. That's so the front of the church. That's so the front of the church, fool. You know what you want boy, why? Because now I don't marry now, let they look them face again. You know what you want young boy will sit down near me talk? You say see them, they don't fool for front. But when you call them for road now, the next thing when you go here, I'm in a hurry. Please don't disturb me. That was what that boy said. Then I come say for my mom, I come to say, see him. So, okay, you go one marry girl now, because you ask the man, say, what do you do for a living? our pastor talks, anything we won't go marry any girl, they ask us what do we do for a living. More ask the parents, man, what is their daughter they do for a living?
0: Hey.
2: Many people they see marriage now as saying to come out their family from poverty.
0: Hey. Honestly. Told you long. The message where I read that and I may be now you send them. Hey, told you long. This one say, good morning, Gymnastic Okoro Kanze. This our waiting concern government now. Let me get this story. Waiting bring go down. No be I for say. This story is good. In fact, someone, according to the way it take me, someone to first of all appreciate, approach you. Being a woman. Being okay, go back again. This story is good. In fact, someone to first of all approach you, being woman, being in a man, the person love you sincerely. And if he maintain to the end, most I don't understand this. Why leave him first, come back again? Now who did
1: you?
0: Yes.
1: It's about too much.
0: No, be
1: me. To God from that thing that. Let me add the laugh.
0: Okay.
1: And the people when get pride now they have. Bad, ba. So nothing where our eye no see for the hands of girls. Walau no fit talk. So anybody will get pride only for to him. She must fall hand at the end of the her life. Now that I know go to the end. Now so the Lovette come fall into now.
0: So Lovette now they no go that they know that that mistake no be the one where they replace again. He don't go, he don't till and the man.
1: And they come now he go replace her for
0: hey! Another man begins, are you there?
3: Yes, so confirm
0: the okay.
3: Korokan, I see this where we there inside there. He's small. Because anything see happen anytime. Let make you no good. Make person get to the part. Because nobody knows tomorrow. Nobody knows tomorrow. You wear the brag say you get this one, you get the other one. Tomorrow, if he go another person's hand, your hand will become empty. So anything where person they do, make person they careful for this one. Don't brag of anything. Because anything see happen tomorrow. Confirm it the wise angel.
0: Okay, oh, another person there, dear. Enter another one. Who are he or her? Who are she or they?
4: It is you, Sergeant Tomato.
0: Okay.
4: What that shall never end. Pride makes one fall.
0: But the lady open up waiting a one before. He no want somebody where no get.
4: No, not that what you open up. She don't get her, she get her. But don't knowing that source, the money is coming from, for the person who she rejected. You know, now, as good of you, me are not pity how to me like a thank you talk. Where should you go home? What you go do? Go look the man. What you go? I go to look the other husband. So, she, what you want to get it? Only that my problem still, James do love this guy. He love the lady to die. That's why for that 9 years they were married. What you go do now? You know what happened? The ladies is someone called their marriage, that is so. People do ladies too proud. You talk to them on the road. See, I have somebody you want to marry. The lady as I say, that's the roof that they live. What do you do? How much is your salary? I'm telling you now. And I can't say one two rooms, so I can't say one room, or if not be two bedroom.
0: Okay.
4: And the guy says, okay, oh, thank you. He leave. So what that man said that and they are too proud. They are too proud.
0: Badam, another man picking. Are you there?
5: Good morning.
0: In the morning.
5: Thank you very much. His name is Ion. I'm calling from Motoro.
0: Okay. Yeah, network, they shake. Knock that phone for grand. Boy, carry him again.
5: You go buy me new phone, eh?
0: No, Idris go buy.
5: Okay, I hear you.
0: Okay, now it's okay. Clear.
5: Okay, Okoro.
0: Yeah, prof.
5: I don't have a problem when a woman says she wants a rich man as a husband.
0: Mm-hmm.
5: And I equally do not have a problem when... I have a problem when a man... Woman tell you, say, you know, get what she wants, and you force you want marry her. See, the truth is, if there's one thing I've realized about women is, if a woman don't like you, she must tell you. Most times. But now we need to
0: see the red flag.
5: Now we need to see him. If a woman say, okay, this is a rich person, she will marry, allow her marry a rich person. Every shoe gets size. Who can no blame person say if he's saying everything you want to be that? That is what that is their choice. But the problem here is most men, person say you don't like you, you see you like that person. I don't understand. Are you not loved properly at home?
0: Mm-hmm.
5: Person say she tell you say she doesn't like you that you are poor. Deliver her now. Must you marry someone that does not like you? That is why most men are depressed today. Who could learn from the mistakes of others? When a woman says she doesn't like you, that you are poor, leave her. Don't blame her. That is her choice. That is what she wants. You will say you won't find a woman. Can anybody beat you? There are men that want ugly women. There are men that love fine women. There are men that love rich, successful women. There are men that love poor women. So everybody getting choice. Me, I no blame the girl. She came out truth. She told her truth. Now you will be saying, you say, you must marry her. Let's allow people to be. Let's allow people with their choices. Let's not judge people's choices in life. But then, as a man, who could learn this lesson? The lesson take home here is, you should always strive to be with someone that appreciates and loves you. Woman will say she loves rich man, no be. It's not a cost. That is what she wants.

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Or your data don't finish and you not get money to solve? 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

0: Tojima, sorry for cutting you off because you know, go take advert play. Advert name be number one, bagam. I come back to your message. Ambrose, wait under for divine. He said na GSS kwa kwachi na that place you day. Afatara divine na that place you day. You put your message the way one confuse my confusion, but I can't follow up. He said this story. In fact, someone to first of all approach you, being a woman, being in a man, the person love you sincerely, and if he maintain to end, most he or she is very, very important, whatever background she is, she cannot marry herself. So if you don't want to marry me, however any statement she made to me, I am still a winner. Because why? I still get the one of my own choice. The reason for the man cry is a pity. The young man feel it. Man is a winner. When it comes to the issue of man and woman, two must be together. Me will be Ambrose Nine Talker. Now who do you dear? Talk to me. Yes, sir.
1: Hola, Lude here again.
0: Yeah, welcome again.
1: That game, sir, I repeat now.
0: Okay.
1: Because the area I'm going to today, it is somehow different from some people.
0: That's so everybody face day different.
1: You hear me?
0: Yeah. I don't hear you again. I say I hear you, but network.
1: I hear you. You hear me now?
0: I don't hear you again.
1: Any day where that James offend that Lovett, because Lovett now, she don't enter as if I know. She don't do mistake. As the James don't explain to Lovett, say, see, this is my mama, this and that. Now him they pay me salary. And the girl like she for ground. Because she knows say this is the man I'm supposed to marry.
0: Wallahi.
1: Any day where you do mistake, the guy go feeling they go say you know because of yourself. Kai, he say, she don't go fit talk about it. But she go hear what to. Because she don't already do mistake. As if I know don't enter her body. But I'm sorry for James, the day of any currently.
0: And the devil in front of James, go they introduce, they talk everything.
1: Yes, you see, James, I'm very sorry for you now. The house go hot very soon. Thank you.
0: Chineke. This one there, they say, Gymnastic Okorokan say, this talk touch me, oh, it touch me. This girl see diamond. He see diamond finish, go choose gold. Oh, me will be Anthony from Takata. The girl see diamond. As he day, go carry gold. Now, who day there, Jare?
2: Good morning, sir.
0: In the morning. Now, Lovett.
2: No, now listen.
0: Okay, I think say now, Lovett.
2: Listen.
0: Okay.
2: How you there? How is work?
0: Work, devil was over here.
2: No, be doing now. If she says you don't like her, let her continue. I have to prepare Rana and Nakayeva tool.
0: Mm-hmm.
2: So she where she they feel purpose now. At any time, her husband can lose that job, and they can go back to square one.
0: But she might talk within a one for beginning. I don't want somebody if I want to do her now.
2: Yeah, but it's not good to be pride to feel purpose too much. It's not good. So look at what she did to herself. Who is regretting? The man or the girl?
0: Wow. This one say, ladies should learn and they keep pride aside. Please, can you play me? Reason with me with B square. No, I can't play that one. No. Now, who there, dear Jare? Yes, sir, I'm here, Tanda.
3: I let's call again.
0: Uh-huh.
3: You know, so for meeting, for village meeting, they will see best square, they talk, they will say, you go direct and they will say direction.
0: Yeah, point of direction.
3: Yes, now AY now won't direct. Because waiting AY talk. This girl now, the man when she later married now, she be that man $15,000, maybe small money for Nigerian money.
0: Maybe small money.
3: Yeah. She be that man now get money.
0: You get to.
3: But why she can't regret now say she meets the other man again? You don't see the girl, many girls don't even know what they want. I don't know what you mean. I'm telling you the truth. I don't know women well, well. 95% of girls nowadays don't even know what they
4: are. Okay, you mean say the girl for no even shake because 15,000 point something yes, dollar, no be small money.
3: Since she don't already marry big man, now why is she regretting? No. Why leg? Why her leg they shake? Hey, don't see the dynamics. I want to direct AY.
4: But where A1 they go, is another. When a person don't want you, why are you trying to push? Now be say love where you start with the bag. You go maintain with the bag.
3: That one follow for what I want to talk. If you for that area again, in the correct.
4: Over.
3: Our men, if you go approach a woman and that woman don't show you say sign, say he no like you, leave him. No stress yourself again, just leave and they go.
4: Alright, you know, say that talk where you talk. Many people they see that thing they make, you go see a man, then say nah juju they take hold him. You see the beginning, he no want you. You take beg, follow him. Anything where they start love where they start with the beg, you must maintain them with the beg. When you beg him to marry you, as a man who you be, she go offend you, you go beg her, make she no verse. And people gonna see her like say no juju, but you take him name, you take do your foundation. Good morning, what's up your family? If you are approaching, which one approaching my neighbor's daughter? Okay, you want to tell me story? Okay, let follow now. If you are approaching my neighbor's daughter, the mother will ask the man, if you come, do you come with a jeep? Eh? And they will do what? They go peep through their window, through outside. Their daughter are almost 45 years now. Jeep, they will chase you out of their own daughter. If you don't come with a jeep, you no go come. And almost 45 years at home. If they find big motor. Oh yeah, now may they find the big motor now. That mama where they find and waiting the owner got it right. Which kind jeep? Where they find the jeep when that anyway, sha. Now keep your name as he take keep right hand, but a man no go talk now. They go come take you one eye, they follow you for the compound. Say now they give a coro the army boy they do. This one then they say good morning, no. No, go down. Waiting me morning spot. Let me get this one. No. Waiting carry morning spot. Enter here. Good morning, morning spot. And all the Wazobia. Waiting carry the spot. Enter for my topic this morning. I beg, they check what you they write. Now, I've been the one way right before you just forward. You know, no. In such a situation, it is a red flag. When you see red flag already, now they see. Better run 440. I was faced with such situation before, Jimmy. I never allow that to drag me. I'm married today, but the lady is still single today. This is those things where we talk in the morning. You don't do the choice where you regret. You get people where the opportunity come to marry, but they don't marry, and today they are still regretting it. Now who they talk? Now Joseph Ola Lekan, all the way from Kaduna. Now you be chairman Wazobia, silent listeners. But you don't they call now. We don't come out you from the chairman. Ukoro no come out amu. Silent listener. But you know they're among them again, as you don't start to they call me. You know they're among them again, and you can never go back to them again. Yes.

Jejeli and the Wayoli should, in case anybody asks you, who turned daddy, I tell us, a gymnastic Okoro Kanze, aka Salt and Pepper, the man of the people. According to the way it take me, when you watch the thing where they happen for this world where we day, life where we day, it just be like a mirror. You can only see as much as it reflects. So, don't be too arrogant or pride by looking down on others. Don't be what? Too arrogant or proud by looking down on others. Because of their current situation, if they look somebody, maybe see somebody today, it be like somebody where they look for job. You see, I'm finished.

a court with him friends here for city of Oburukanu. Go see the parents. And after chopping mini mana mana, because who will you trust again when somebody don't come in open danger like that? But from beginning, you know that he's not going for that. We only want to go and do waiting, do nonsense. And he achieve his aim. Tell me how God no go punish him. You do and abandon the girl. What again? Am I going to blame the girl again? Whereby you have come, go to the extent of. Many a times, you know, go blame girls. Because as a father, as a mother, you can never advise your pikin to go after a man because he talks, say, "Nne, how are you?" He's standing fine. It's not the way. No father, no reasonable father will give his daughter that kind of advice. If a man approach you, stand back on, stand to talk what? Because many lion today wear the cloth of a goat, wear the cloth of a sheep, mingle in the center of the sheep in order to get chance to devour them. Plenty. They go to the extent of going to the church all in the name of finding a girl. Today is a Sunday. Plenty go to church, but they are not going for church. They are going for woman. They are going there for appointment. They are going there for appointment in the house of God. And when they say, people that went to church, you become number one. Some girls go follow from the choir to the another man's house. From there, who is deceiving who? Are we playing with God intelligent? Are we fooling ourselves? You are going there for a point. You are going there. Some are taking church as a reason to leave home and going for another place. Some go to the extent of taking vigil as a reason to sleep in a man's house. Who is fooling who? Who is fooling who? It gets some things, what would they do? We think we are clever, but we are provoking the anger of God. We are provoking God because we are bringing a bad name to the house of God. I don't want to go further. Let me keep my mouth okay, chikom, and go to waiting the pinch you, because why we there for chook mouth station. One man are not meant to be talking. When the musicology are going through, think of waiting you want to hear with the chop food for your belly.

Jejele and Wayole. According to the way it take me, 34 minutes don't come out in here. Inside the hour, they call 8 o'clock this early morning. As I am talking, 35 don't join them. It become 35 minutes past 8. Waiting be that thing with the chocolate food.

0: Tadia Bella, waiting with that thing where you talk, think, say, now we supposed to take Sidon. This Sunday morning, make we rub mind together, for together and fifth together. Another man picking, you don't enter. Talk to me.
1: Hello, go call.
0: Yes, so na me dey there.
1: Hey, Mariam.
0: Okay.
1: What did they teach me is that this issue of death, when somebody died, and that person is in hot pain, crying, and again thinking about what to do, that is cooking for the gathering. People will not mind what happened. They will say, okay, you are there crying. People don't gather. Come and cook food. Are you crying for food or crying for the dead person? Nobody will even help you. You are crying for responsibility of cooking. That's how you'll be cooking till it ends, which is very painful.
0: Okay, come back again. Start them again so that I go swallow hook, line, and sinker.
1: Dead. Issue of dead. When somebody dies in the family,
0: yes,
1: whether father or mother, more especially parents, if the family are poor, people will not mind that about that. Their care is to eat food or to come and do some certain traditional something that has to do with money. If you don't have help or you don't have the power to do it, nobody will assist. All they know is that you should stop that cry and come and do what you're supposed to.
0: Madam,
1: all this thing is very painful.
0: Okay, thank you very much. This talk we bring now is only those who get wound can tell you that fly get teeth. If you don't understand this one, no follow us talk. This is a serious issue. If you don't understand what she talk now, don't follow us. Because why? Every tribe get that problem. Every tribe. When person die, now you are not only crying for the death of your person where die. Now there are under the expenses we follow them. All angle. When I say all, we go break all of them today. All angle they come. Now who they there?
2: Good morning, Olami. Small but mighty.
0: Okay, do you hear what she talk?
2: In fact, now what in my mind now she talk? This our culture and tradition. Only God now go just help us. One person die. Instead of us to cry, say, hey, this person don't die, you have missed this person. The thinking now what they think now, say, we are one day we need to do very well. And they go tell you, what they will play me the same. They go even call you from village and tell you, what are you go buy, bag of rice, bag of grind beans, all these things, all these responsibilities.
0: Mangala, they follow.
2: It is now, what they scare us. Especially when we were the firstborns, with the fear. Every time, that's what they pray, say, God, I beg, make my father never die, you make I make him. Is that the kind of prayer we are supposed to pray?
0: All right, all them, man. Make we. That's why I say, if you now know the waiting with the talk, I beg you, no follow. This is a serious issue. Somebody go die rich, poor, die wretched. Hunger kill him. Una don't suffer. The money we una get, una don't spend that for hospital. He die. The thing where you go see, village people are waiting for you. Those things where they go list them. Cooking, you know what I say? You were there alive, you never eat, oh. Una never pay house rent, oh. Landlord are waiting for you to go the burial and come. The burial you are going for is another big expense of his own. If you don't get money, you don't know whether a person will die, you they cry for. You don't know whether the money they. Who they there? In the morning, no.
3: Now, the one where they stop me now, I won't stop.
0: Okay.
3: Jimmy, now, this is where they happen for Nigeria. Now, in between, they disturb all these kidnapper issues. Now, they disturb me. Jimmy, please. I don't know why the reason where they see the lock in Nnamdi Kanu for that prison. They don't know, say, in Nnamdi Kanu, there are more waiting to save us for Nigeria. The government know why they keep that man. I want them, I beg you, Jimmy, make them release that man. What thing are they even see for my dream? Say, hey, Nnamdi Kanu go save Nigeria. Make them release that man for us out there because we are tired. Now our children cannot go to school. again. Because even if my children won't go to school, go sister, they pray like heaven will come down because of protection of my children. I beg, I use God, may they release Nnamdi Kanu. If they release Nnamdi Kanu, Jimmy, I bet you will see what God will do for us. I beg, may they release that man for us. Now, what if they disturb me? Too?
4: All right, Adam, everybody carrying on the one with the heavy arm. You say not the one with the heavy arm. The first person don't talk. Now, wait till me the thing with the chocolate food inside your belly. I'm the one where we did this early

0: Jejele and Wayole. According to Agogo, 41 minutes don't come out in head. Inside here, 2 o'clock of an hour, and we therefore waiting the chocolate food inside the abele. Now, who did here?
1: Oga Okoro, good morning.
0: Yes, sir, Mommy Junior.
1: Happy Sunday.
0: Yes, sir.
1: To you and all Wazobia family.
0: We dash and back to you.
1: Amen. Oga Okoro, I see the talk, I pray. This is our people at the top are hearing us, Oga Okoro. See, person no fit travel for one thing or the other. Eh? To go for something. Now, see, our ex-minister, they kidnap his wife and in Pekin. No, they don't go really help. They don't come out them. They say our own people wait there for their now security guards, where they won't even train. And notice say they don't even train them. They won't carry go help these children. I beg, see the killing. The killing is too much. If you go airport now, how many people get the money to buy flight tickets? Chelsea be like say na railway station. People food there. And not be everybody they come back. Because when you hear the price, you go wrong, go back. You cannot go for anything. Wala Oga Okoro, be like where Market Square. You cannot go by road. The road serve the thing. You have parents to see. You have children to go and see. You have families to see. You feel no fee go. We are laughing over it now. See Christmas they come. See Salah, how road be for Abuja Road. I bet may they help us push security. Let them put a stop to this thing. They know where these people are. They should help us, I beg. See, even the economy, not everything don't go dabaru. I beg, they should hear our cry and help us, I beg. Every day kidnapping. It's terrible, Oga Okoro. Please, now my own cry to the people at the top to hear us, I beg. God bless our governor. He's trying, you know, God will continue to bless him. Now, I dey pray for him every time. I know many people are praying for him. Please, Oga Okoro, thank you. Now, him be my own. God bless you, sir. Thank you.
2: You are here.
3: Okoro, good morning. I'm Alex again.
0: All right, so the man, I wish the chocolate food inside your belly.
3: No, my own, I want Mom Junior talk now, and the other woman, we talk about him and can.
0: No one go much. But
3: my own question is, Okoro Ganze will get government for this country. Because it's just as if that's why they ask people, say, honestly, we will not get government. For
0: then this talk country. About government, then you know whether their area they small, they go come find you there now. But our government,
3: I'm telling you,
0: our government.
3: When I see the little children for, inside bush, tears come off from my eyes, because me, my father, I did. Honestly. Nothing will happen. See, as things are really expensive, nothing, business, everything just collapse for this country. What do you think they talk now? 2027. I beg, when I be close to them, when I help us beg them, I beg. I could remember for Kano here, when if I just go new road, I would give them 3,000 or 5,000 enter motor, they go village. But now, see, everywhere, you know, fit again. Eh? Nothing will happen. I beg, now, see, I say, make I talk.
0: Oh, say, so go new road, just. 1.5, you enter attach. 3,000 seats. Later, I go to 4,000. You balance for your seats. Now, you want 7 children. you don't know if you do them now. No. 7 children, thousand by the amount we want to go take now. Go come back. You don't do it to start a business.
2: I worship you.
0: 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Now waiting they pinch you. Now I'm Jim Nasi Kokoro.

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2: Jejeli Andrewayoli, 46 minutes don't come out in head inside 8 o'clock of an hour this morning. And if anybody asks you on which station be this talent signal, 95.1 was the FM Chukma station. Oh, and we day for waiting be that thing with the chocolate food inside your belly. However, gymnastic go crocans I tanda here. Make we iron and out one by each. Now who day there? Talk to me. Yes, so your voice day there. Bring them out. Huh? How you doing now?
3: I'm fine.
2: So, waiting with that thing with the chocolate food for your belly?
3: Okay, waiting with chocolate food
2: for your
3: belly. Oh, yeah. First of all, about all this kidnapping of the dream. And certainly, all this endeavor around me inside this kind of thing.
2: Yandaba. For where Yandaba, they do skiddy for can.
3: Yeah, this is from my area
2: here. Where?
3: Even
2: last week
3: Friday, they are just fighting. Even people
2: were
3: praying and they are still fighting. One area like that.
2: All right. Government are hearing what on the young. Miracle worker, promise keeper, light in the darkness. My God, that is. Jelly and the Wayoli, that thing with the chocolate food for your belly. Time down, the sugar go to warm out. This one, DJ talks a good morning, Junior. Sigo Crocans, the thing with the pain my heart. What they pain me now is that some people still used to keep sacrifice in a what? New world. New road. Bible my road. That is not good. This one, I don't know. Today they hear this kind to the first time. Okay, some people they carry sacrifice, go keep a new road by Boma Road. That is not good for the sight of children. Now who they talk? Alagbati. Alagbati, I never come across this one. The first information be this one. Maybe. Another man begin dead, yeah?
4: Hello, good morning, Okorokan.
2: In the morning, now who they yam?
4: Na AB the yam from Stavonge.
2: Okay, welcome to the True Talk. What did they pinch you?
4: It's the way they pinch me, be say, the wickedness we do for this country. So, Mama Lida, only God to fit save us.
2: Why you say so?
4: Now, beg would they beg them all because the thing does too much. It does reach our throat. They don't push us to the wall. And you know, the one you don't push a person to the wall.
2: If they push you to the wall, that's why you get your PVC. Next year, you push them to the wall too.
4: Yes.
2: That is the answer.
4: But we pray make our PVC count.
2: If you know the country, how they go, they beg you, come.
5: BBC go count well, well.
4: We pray. And may God save Nigeria.
5: Amen.
6: Anybody where they get a mentality say our PVC know they count, it's a lie. You, if you know they count, they're not going to beg for you, they're not going to share you those things where they give you for you to vote. But we get longer throat, we get longer. We are shouting about government, but me and you during the time of campaign, now me and you they fight, not be them they fight. Politicians never fight, now the supporters now then they fight. Politicians, they dine for one table. Me and you become enemy for our compound. Nothing consign them. Those people where you see where they're for different party, watch for occasion you see them, they sit on one place eating. Now me and you go there for next year now for one compound because you there for me, I there for EEE. Two of us become enemy. And after being the enemy, later, two of us go suffer and they become friend for sufferness. We pity for ourselves. Now we they supposed to return, repent. Now who did you, Jare?
7: Since at the call, now they pick my call.
5: I beg no verse. You said one touch be your name. Why I go? You know they do a one touch make I get you.
7: I don't call Taya.
5: Sorry.
7: How many weeks now? Now they pick my call.
5: Sorry. From now on, where you don't get, if you call 10 times, you go to magnet. I beg, wait till me that thing with the chocolate food inside your belly.
7: The two with the chocolate me for belly. Now those children where they kidnap. Where they kidnap. I beg. Would they beg government? Make you come to the aid of those children. Make you save them. I beg. Those things they touch me. Those children are suffering. I beg. They are the one that help us. Beg government. Make you help us. May those children come out. Thank you.
5: All right, Adam, we go beg our government. May the children come out from the hand of this. But my question, where did they? Waiting government don't do in order to show that they are against this kabu people? Waiting they don't do, because why? If not, if they release this one, another school they open now. We hear Chibok girls. We don't they hear. Waiting, we don't hear where they don't do. It's another talk. People where they hold, they beg, let them come for dialogue. Let them not follow with this. Waiting, we don't do. Waiting, government don't do. If they come this one now, it's not the end, though. When they come to waiting, they want. There is one novel I read, he say, if you pay for blacksmailer, you go come back again. Because when you pay for somebody not to blacksmail you, if the money finish, you go come back again. Yes. So, waiting be the insecurity when they talk. I don't know waiting be the... Anyway. Now, 95.1 was the FM, Chukuma Station. Good morning in the morning.
8: Good morning. Now back to God from
5: waiting the chocolate food inside your belly.
8: For the first thing, before I go to the thing where they chocolate me, people where they talk say, no, we'll beg government. We'll go beg government. The government, the people where they are lead, they don't know say their children, they inside bush. Maybe then they lead us, and our children, they inside bush, they don't know. Until you beg them before they do the necessary thing. If they carry money, if they the budget, we'll beg them before they share the money. No, they beg them now. And they see where they pay me really. That they punish us and that they proud, say that they do work. So where they won't go back to the second time, and where they won't go back now. So the people where they inside, but maybe that one they inside their for their mind, maybe they go rescue another person again inside the bush. And here they see where the Senate president talk. Community, the state, say they no like senator again. They go do primary election. They go knock them out. The man just, he not even fear. We web people. They talk say the people will lose for primary election. I have to consider them to carry them come out. Well, like to me, that man not even need peace for this country. For that statement, with me, like the thing they shock me. And the president, they not even talk anything. Say the people, where the people don't like, they knock them out and they go still carry them come inside again. They not even do anything to this nation. They go inside bush. That's why they're no worry. They carry hungry beat people. That one's not enough. Can't they pick another people, children, carry them go inside bush. So on the long run, the thing where our former president talk, now you go follow. Nothing will go happen 24 hours in this country where the government don't know about. How go take beg them again? Person they do you something bad, I'll tell you, you won't go beggar. And they say you go leave that thing for you. So maybe they continue to go now, on the judgment day, everybody will face the consequence. Anything where person acts.
6: Make your verse no doubt, Lord. Thank you very much. Be coming down. Be coming down. Your verse is already annoyed. All right, Adam. Confirm I'm from. It's okay. Okay, now the one way you talk, you tell me, what am I finish? Now, who there?
9: Okay, good morning. Auntie Fumila, Jordan Mama from Wood.
6: Fumila, you're waiting the chocolate food inside your belly?
9: Waiting the chocolate, me. People wait to vote, no go count. If they vote, no they count, good luck for no calm down. So out of majority carry the vote, no matter how the manipulation Okoro Kanze, 100 people come out, 10 vote for one person, 90 vote for another person. Don't let the thing there is interval. Definitely our vote will count. What thing I want, many people come out this time around, may they tighten their belt. I bet more vote. God will do wonders, signs and wonders by the grace of God. Thank you.
6: Yes, that is one thing I know for sure. Anybody with it. Now, mentality of my vote no count. Then when you give chance, say your vote no they count. At that time, you go see, say, Ojoro Fitumani come take your position. Because when they bring food, on a day 10, for office where they bring food for 10 people, you no come. Then go bring the... If they bring the 10 food, the other ones where you man no come, you no go there. They can still shop arm. So you go, you collect your own portion. Vote, they count. If vote, no, they count. Them, my way, they dear, no go, they suffer to, they go and they do campaign to enter villages. If vote, no, they count, they no go, they waste their own time to go and see me and you, where may be nobody. During the time of campaign, they go know my area where Motono the waka come. But during that time, Motono waka come. During the time of campaign, they go come see me, where be poor man. Me and them go, they talk. If my vote, you know, they can't, they no go find me come. No matter how kabu they go keep peace. You go there for them to come and they advise us. Say we are one. They are going to do this. Just give me a vote. If you know they can't, they no go do them. So anybody where they tell you, say vote, no they count. No mind them, vote to the count. Yes, I am telling you with the power of alacrity that your vote count. All right, all them, Abala, okay, Alabati, you say, the thing where they talk about the sacrifice where they throw away for that new road by Boma Road, if I doubt them, make I confirm them from Wazobia family. Make those people where they carry and make they carry that yeye thing, they go for the place where they call Sambisa Forest. You know the joke. Now, who did you?
10: Okoro. Oga Okoro. You see, all these beg with the beg government. We're not even supposed to respect them. They know the right thing. They need to fear God and do the right thing. If they no go do the right thing, they no won't get the fear of God and do the right thing. Waiting God do Pharaoh. Now, waiting God go do them. So, make them believe, make them think, say God did. And there is consequences for their action. If they know they fear human being, they know they fear God. God will deal with them one day, and they must do the right thing. Now, so we are here. We don't even need to beg them. Eh?
6: Government, they try. Government, they try. You know, see, many work there for their table. Eh? Many work there their table. Don't worry, they are putting things in order. Many things they their head. Now, this one, DJ talk, say, good morning, Junior Siko Kurukanze. Waiting, they pin me, be say, this word. We people go back again. Waiting they pay me be say this word. We people they tell strangers in Kano. I don't understand them. Yeah, I don't understand what you're saying. Yeah, no understand. Now who did you?
11: Good morning, sir.
6: In the morning.
11: I want to ask one question. You say government is a twice. What did government do for you when they said it twice?
6: They do see road, why see now?
11: Which road?
6: Road fly
11: how
6: over.
11: How many times they eat in a day? How many times they eat in a day? From here to East, how much they pay transport?
6: Oh, oh.
11: From here to Kaduna?
6: Oh.
11: Which road is there for good from here to Kaduna? How many times they travel in a year?
6: Brother.
11: Me before they travel home, 3 or 4 times a year, they pay transport. Yaradua. I pay 1,500 for those old bus. CNMera.
6: My brother became
11: 2009, where me and my family go, where my mother died. And how much I pay? What was my family? 7,000 for transport for Los Angeles bus from here to East. All my children, 3 seats. Are you hearing me?
6: Yes.
11: Now we say the government. What are they trying? All the whole law want to collect. What they do? What are they do with it? See our children for Bonsa Forest. They leave them there. Say that they talk about 2027. These people don't have conscience. They don't have fear of God. I'm not afraid of any of them. Don't come out. I'll give them my phone number. Let's come out.
6: Yeah, verse is very, very annoyed.
11: Yes, they don't have conscience.
6: Sorry. I don't know. Say your verse good day. Annoyed. You know, say, hungry man is an angry man. The way you take the talk, the show, say, the thing they pay you. Very, very soon, things go better. Things go better. By the time okay, they doing job, okay for the doing own, Adamu they doing own, Shola they doing own. We not gonna know when everything come day gule. If they start now, the way they do Borukano, they put everything in order. People where they for Kaduna, they do their own. People where they for this, every state they start to redo, it go better. Any nyaka mbada nyaka, man help. Just so. Now who write that thing? Patricia from Dakota. You might talk the way that they take the talk to the strangers. You know they give you sweet belly. 95.1 was over your friend. Now who did they, Jerry?
12: Kolo Kanze.
6: Yes, so.
12: Now let's go.
6: Today, you know they ready to write today. You still come out full to talk.
12: Oh, I come out for even. I even recharge my line today because even as all of us today, was all your family, we'll gather ourselves, come out to the office. Make you show us what in government to do.
6: Make I take. See, if you see road for Kano now, street light.
12: Which road? I'm not going to hold you by your word. Now, you don't talk one day, say, government no green do hospital. They go, they do road. Even they leave that road like that, we go still pass that road. You can't compare life with road.
6: No, they go do everything now, one after another. We don't finish road now.
12: Which
6: we go enter.
12: The other. This why, start this small, now they piece electricity. Now they build hospital. See our doctors all wrong, come up from Nigeria, finish. See hungry everywhere. You know, say before, when they send bad people, they do bike. Now, believe they're hungry, make people, everybody go, they carry bike. Now, they do achaba.
6: If you don't do achaba, wait till you go take chop. Hunger.
12: Is it governor stop him? But now everybody don't even leave governor. But
6: very soon, very soon, very soon, very soon for Kano. Just write and down. Very soon for Kano. They go, they do motor the way they do for Lagos. You go see person go bring him private. Carry passenger.
12: Yes, yes.
6: Because fuel now, no gree buy. They go do him. Very soon, you go see him.
12: You are right.
6: You go think send a leave to them, they give you. Now money.
12: They give
6: beg, no, no, leave me. Please.
12: I go with save us for Nigeria, honestly. Nigeria government, they did it try.
6: The thing, no be small, no be joke. Very soon, you go see, say, person you know, carrying better moto, stop. You think, say, they do. You go tell people, enter. They collect money. Because why? Government worker to carry moto can work now is a big problem. Government worker. How much is your salary? How much is your salary? Then how can you fuel a car in a country whereby the fuel is the only thing God take to bless Nigeria? God, why they hear now for ear? I don't know where they are here. Say they for some. I they hear that one. The one I know where you ask me anywhere is God bless Nigeria with oil. And that same oil God bless us is what we cannot afford to buy. Is it not a shameful thing to us as a Nigeria?
5: One blessing God give us is what? Oil. The same oil they give us. There was a time I come across the matter. The reason why the fuel they cost now, because they go carry the crude oil, transfer them to Oboroyibo. Oboroyibo go be the one where go do them, bring them back. Dangote enter. Do I see any change? The same thing. Is it not nothing again? They take bless Nigeria. We no be oil. The same oil God give us, we can't even afford to put refinery of our own. Pikin, we no dey maintain wetin papa keep. Papa get plenty things. Papa die, leave pikin. Pikin no fit maintain any of them. What can we say about that kind pikin? Four refinery. One day for Kaduna. One day for Warri. We dey hear the one where they for Rivers. What happened? The one where they spoil. Waiting. Does it mean say nobody goes to no engineer where go fit come from Obodoyibo to do our refinery? So government cannot do now. Government go depend on individual to be given. You know they work now. Everybody need to work. If they get private school, they get government school. If they get private hospital, they get government hospital. If they get private refinery, they get government own. Okay, all right, all the man. If open mouth to talk, ask question. When government is stop to putting money where they cost subsidize the fuel, when government is stop to do that one, what thing we don't gain? Because fuel was 200. Now we just wake up overnight, government have stopped it, it go to 500. From 500 to 500. Those money where government is supposed to put, what thing we don't gain from it? Because if I don't do the thing, the reason why, the reason for my eye, be say, I go say, okay, papa get children. Because say some people come, you they pay for some way there for school and they are boarding school. Now you get 6 children. Okay, make 3 no go school. Make with the chop belly full. They know they go school again. Hunger can't come past the time where they go. Waiting papa take that money where you supposed to take pay for school fee they do. That money for fuel where they supposed to they put so that common man go they buy them. They know they put them. And we are the only thing why they hear for radio. Boroboro, boroboro, boroboro. If I they think, I they say which way Niger they go. Now front they go, I be in the back they go. Me, I they confused.

0: Jejeli and the Wayoli. Now who dey there? 1 minute talk. Make una no carry me go too far.
1: Hello, Jimmy, Jimmy.
0: Jolly, jolly.
1: Greetings to the world at large.
0: Yeah.
1: This is Naharuya Majesty.
0: Nothing
1: to talk about. Well, what about gas? You don't go fill gas this time, make you know how much.
0: All of them is under oil.
1: Another one where they feel that is kidnapping. Jimmy, Jimmy. I be think say then they track people. Maybe say then they make call. If person talk in a manner, they will track the person, catch the person. I be not be so. These kidnappers, them, they call when then they call. They not track them. I be no more tracking. Eh? You don't talk and say the thing no go let work. Then they invite you to put them for us now. Eh? May they fear God do because God did for us. Our Royal Majesty greets the world at large. This kidnapping is out of hand. Not to be said it's getting out of hand. It's out of hand. Eh? They should track or call Oyibo. Make them come. Thank God bless the world. Nigeria must survive. No matter all these problems, Nigeria will survive. God has them. Yes, God. Would you wait
0: to go? Jajali and Oyoli. Another man picking. Are you there?
2: Hello. Hello, good morning, sir.
0: In the morning.
2: Oh.
0: Is that fella?
2: This is Abdul from Jerry, first time caller.
0: Because I tried to put the name for the AI to tell me the person, they confuse them.
2: You the talk of fuel.
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1: Odeshi, you say you no agree. You no agree for the one where they talk say vote to count. If vote to count, why Tinubu dey there? Say he tell you in open danger, say you are not vote to no put up. That one are then. Odeshi, vote to count. If vote no count, waka where then they do now. You no go hear them. You no go see them. I tell you, say, it count originally. Who they there? Now, who opened that door? Hi. See, you know, no, sir, I don't collect in this, so I still the talk from the house. Adam Banasa, you know, no, say, you don't there on air. Now, who they there?
2: Jimmy.
1: Jolly.
2: Now, Joseph of Pachekala.
1: All right, told him, ma.
2: Yes, vote you count. If you vote you count, the winner, they no announcer, they announce the one where did the loser. Did the vote you count?
1: Go down.
2: Question.
1: That one, it happened, it no go happen again. Yes.
2: It happened before.
1: It no go happen
2: because
1: again.
2: Announce me as a winner, let us vote to count. Now put Nigeria into trouble. So, you know, say zero plus zero, minus zero, times zero. What is it giving?
1: It's zero now.
2: Now that is government of Tinubu.
1: The only thing why I tell you, we say bye bye at those days because they say every day monkey they go market. But not every time he go come. No be like that. The one will happen. You buy motorcycle, they carry him. No mean say, you don't go buy another motorcycle. You, the only thing, if you buy another one, you dare more vigilant. So now who there?
3: Good morning.
1: Now 17,009. You put to us.
3: You
1: carry me there for air. They talk business. I come out to you, know, say.
3: Now, maybe I go pay
1: tight. I beg, they collect money. Everybody, they hustle now.
3: I don't cost this money entire. Okay, now, if you get one woman, we mention about when person die, people go, they cry. But they expect, they do all the whole, perform all the whole, whether I go call them to have sacrifice.
1: If you go die for BP, no concern them, just bring those things again.
3: Yes, now that one I want to come out, because Nigerian problem, it can't be like saying a headache. So, if you don't see where that woman talk, one another is not going to go back.
1: No, now waiting they pinch you, waiting they pinch you, no be waiting they pinch me.
3: The woman come touch them. You see, ba? Not be say people when come where they expect your maybe person mama die, you don't reach that person turn. Not be their fault. That person will die. How many people they don't eat that thing? Why they not being do that law, put that tradition? Not be the same human being go scatter them. If you know they favor people again, that those people put that thing. How much did they say back cup of rice? Bag of rice, that time. Bag of cement, now how much? Then the people wait their life, man, no one do anything. Now, even if that ghost, when they go there, go talk that thing. Now, human being put that ghost. Now, human being, they say that ghost, what? They keep quiet. If you are basically, you go do a more. So, maybe they don't blame people where cry, finish. Where they cry, then they tell you, say, you go bring ghost for the mama side. He go bring God for the far side. Because when they die alive, they don't do anything. Now, person do law, now person go amend them. Why did they try to amend Nigerian constitution? Because you know people now. Why village people no want amen. People where they are alive now, you know what amen. If you die, they go call it a mo. No two ways about it. My papa died last year. Udua. So anybody when own papa died, my people where they feel it, they go tell me as they take you a mo. Because they don't want to do anything. Now the same thing they worry us for Nigerian constitution now. But the way not favor the masses, they still continue. Children on top. Okay, would there like 200 and something million people? Your constitution, they favor only 1 million or 50 million. And the Sudan, for other more than 180 million. What about them? So, madam, if they're not, person where their life not talk, if you die, they will call it a mo. Even me now, anything where they do for my village or where they marry me, where they come. And they are not, stand now, they shake ground, make a change. If I close eye, my children go do a mo. Not two ways about it. Thank you. Okay.
4: Let's save Nigeria, so Nigeria won't die.
5: Which way, Nigeria?
4: Which way?
6: In case anybody asks you, which station be this talent center 95.1 was OBFM Chukma station with gymnastic Okoro Kanze, aka Salt and Pepper. We therefore waiting the chocolate food inside your belly. And somebody day here, we did call Baba Samson. He stand up for brigade. He say, Okoro, let me tell you in open danger. When campaign of election starts, Jimmy, when campaign of election starts, you will see. Opposition, we pay ransom for that Oyo kidnappers. That one where everybody they talk now, they kidnap our children, they kidnap. That time you go see, they go pay to collect those innocent children. By that time, you will see all the politicians. All the politicians, they will walk freely to all the villages to do campaign. After they have done the campaign, share the spaghetti together with the rice and the tiny onions we're going to do inside. After 1 month, what happens? 1 month after the election, bandits, kidnappers will resume their duty again. Bandits. Now, it's an appeal. Now, then get them.
1: Now, who did you, Jerry? As
7: the bandits will resume their duty again. That's just a matter.
1: Okay.
7: I would kind of ask ourselves that why the government doing this and if like this, I will not protest. Who will not protest? We will be talking up. We are not talking. If a letter comes now, it is me and you who will collect this spaghetti and rice. Rapa. We are saying the government vote is not counting. Vote is not counting. It is me and you. They will call to your house, call to your community, give the chairman, these people money, they will share. You will go and vote for them, and you are crying on the phone here. Not the cry, you stop collecting their things. When you hold them with things, they must hunt you. So don't collect their things, they have no power over you. Vote righteously. If you work, if you have a voter card, not to talk, will you vote? That day, will you vote? If you don't vote, those who vote, they will carry up a hand. Where's that thing?
5: Yeah.
6: What in gymnastic Okoro Kanze talk where you could tell every man picking today be say vote they count. Anybody will tell you say your vote no count. Tell and say go sit down. Vote they count, but in a situation whereby you no come out to vote, you go give them room to look those gap where they take and do zagazagi. So you owe, as a citizen, you owe to vote. If you do not vote, you no get say. So, do your voting. Make I tell you one thing where they. I tell you before, say, during the time of campaign, politicians know they fight. Now, me and you, they fight. Because why? That interest of the party. I there for this, you there for that. Those people where get and go, they eat together. Me and you go become enemy. Me and you become enemy. All of them, where you see, they are eating on a table. Watch them now. If you know they get opportunity to go Abuja, watch them for TV. You go see, say, then stay together. But me and you become enemy. because say you selfish interest, you get this. Okay, all right, all the man. Let me teach you those things. Where did they give you? Some people go say, "Now a person will give me now the vote." How many months you go chop that thing where they give you one bag of rice? How many months you go chop them? You go back to your square A. Person where salary no do, no overtime then go do you. Okay, make you see the thing where they did for those things where did they give you. Those like they go package small small things where they give you, where did they give one or they collect. Make I use a name. Do them now. James and Agnes get case. James, they innocent. Agnes, now be the person where they at fault. Now, for you to know waiting that thing where they collect be. I know one give her name. Now you go know waiting it be. Agnes, come. Agnes, where no get say. Where you know saying a bad person. Now James, they right. Agnes, they wrong. But Agnes, come meet you. Where be the person where see when the thing happen? Agnes, carry small bag of money, give you. When they call you out for the case, will you judge against, will you testify as eyewitness? Will you testify against Angela? We'll give you money. The answer is no. The only thing you go do you, that money, what they call bribe, those things where they give, what they call bribe, will make you a foolish somebody. Because why? You no go talk. When they call you for case, you no go talk because James know, say you know the truth where they dare. Agnes no say he don't give you money to keep your mouth shut. You go give excuse, you know well.
1: You no go come for the meeting that day. If you come again, you go to talk rubbish up and down. Change position. That place where you did. Wakasu.
8: Okay, I'm hearing you now.
1: I hear you, are you?
8: Let me tell you, Jimmy. Vote no, they count. All I know they tell you. And what do I mean? I will prove myself. This is Nigeria we are. I know we small between in this country. Let me tell you, vote. So if they count to your own side, but to all our side, you know they count. Let me prove myself. Somebody stand up in this country we are never here before. Say if you don't count. Now my turn. And you do it to the left, you do it to the right, you do it to the front, you do it to the back. And you go there to the nine and give the government. If you don't count. And I ain't there.

0: Somebody say, I beg you, call the telewire number. 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That is the number. 95.1 was OBFM. Vote is counting. Don't get it wrong. Yes.
1: Me, I no argue with you. But the two I want to tell you who can accept it. But the one where your Senate president talk now, that one, that vote, where they vote, they don't count them. He said the person will fail. They go give him the position, may go recontest. That one, how did they call that one? Because they see where they go do a year, 2027. They
0: don't
1: show their handwork.
0: That one, see, that area where they go, now to open the eye of everybody. See, there is something they talk, say, bibam, bive, bibam, bibam, before. I speak in Nogori, you know the, yeah, it's okay, I think, say, they hear it just in language where I talk. Bibam, bive, bibam, bibam, before. The thing where they happen, it cannot repeat again. Oh, yes! Mr. Man, vote to the count. Anybody will tell you, say, you know the count, tell and say, go sit down. Cast your vote.
2: Ogo Okoro Kanze, good morning.
0: In the morning, Jare.
2: I won't quote somebody. Do you know me lie or say, if you speak, you will die. If you don't speak, you will still die. So Nigeria now have decided to speak. All of us have decided to speak so that we will die. If the government won't kill the whole Nigeria, may the government kill Nigeria. Ogo Okoro votes, no, they can't. If vote they count, why after vote everybody they will begin to drag themselves, they go cause I no agree. I don't know, although I know some studio videos, you know, they try to protest my interest. That's why nobody won't even talk the truth.
0: See, vote they count. If vote no they count, why are they doing campaign? Going to the villages, begging everybody.
2: Ogo Okoro Kanze, the campaign where they do not just for formality. They just they do one for formality. Maybe they know it's okay, yes, they do campaign.
0: They do campaign. Waiting, they are telling people that time. Waiting, be campaign to do what for me?
2: They say wanna vote for us, but
0: now. Madam, no, you answer waiting. They say vote for me. If they vote, you know they count. I no go beg you to vote. I dey my house. But during the time of campaign of election, they will visit all the villages, all the lungus, get all the people where be their representatives for everywhere. That is the reason why when we talk for radio during the time of campaign now, they go use me and you against each other. See, the one where me and you they talk now, you know they count, you know they count. But when he reach, you go see, say all the party get vibrant people. Politicians, you know they fight. Politicians know they make noise for road. Now me and you, then they give that money for me and you to go and fight each other.
3: And we be doing it. The same way we are doing now, and everybody, the party, this one, you know, go do this. This one go do. Now me and you, the fighter. Who dead here?
4: Oga Okoro, good morning, sir.
3: Yes, sir.
4: Now, my man, Junior Java.
3: Yeah.
4: Oga Okoro, you see Abia State. You see what happened for Abia State. When they vote finish, they won Riga. But the woman for top there, OT woman, one woman, not be OT relationship, relational, but now she stand her ground.
3: Thank you. Not only you got the angle, not only you got the angle where be the answer to this thing. Now me and you, they use, if to say they buy that woman, what you go there for seat? What you no go there?
4: And you see how the woman, OT, our governor, they do for Abia State, they really try.
3: Nothing where that governor never do there.
4: God bless you. You need to see Abia State is working. Both their health. They won't collect the best doctors everywhere to manage their hospital.
3: Mommy Junior.
4: Wait, Oga Okoro, they come. See, for me and my fellow women and men to come out for this thing to vote. Me, I don't go do my PVCO. I don't go renew for change of address. Look, make the security agencies, I beg them to come out en masse to protect the lives of citizens so that our vote not be when yonder bag will come cause scatter. How me when like they pay me? I go.

0: Some fit run when they start to carry cutlass and they pursue us. Please, because me I won't vote. But let the security agencies help us to come out, not to rig this election, but to help us to make sure there is fair and a good election voting. Because that is my problem I'm talking about. Because when you hear, say, these people, they scatter here, they fight, they keep it. How will you come out from your house, from the interior, inside village where person is, to come out and vote? Not for, and for our votes to count. But the way we they see things, the insecurity in our land, how many people go fit come out that time? Even the policemen, like they talk, they suffer. So they should think well and think that this time is for us to make Nigeria great. It's for our children. Our children are suffering. You cannot send your child to school. And you, how much one give away go day enough for him? He must buy gas. He must cook. How much is school fees? Even if they say this nail phone, how many children they get this nail phone? Sabotage, they, everything is, why you full everywhere? I beg.
1: Mommy Junior. Mommy Junior.
0: Yes.
1: He gets something where, because you understand the angle where I want them, but nobody want on that. If to say that woman for Abia, collect waiting they won't give them. Shebi, we go say vote, you know they can't, Abi.
0: We want to come out, but make there be security for the masses to come out en masse to vote. Now, it be my own, because everybody won't vote. The suffering is too much. We are not, we cannot go to market. You see, when you go, since they keep your money, when you go count them, you go, since they nothing you feel buy with, even if not 20,000. I bet may they help us. The wildlife is too much in this country.
2: We start to blame the government. We know everything that
1: there is something. Now we be problem of our problem. Now we be problem of our problem. Anybody where they talk, say vote, you know they count. You they deceive yourself. Vote they count. Now me and you, then they used to scatter it. I thank God say she just point an out for you. If they say for Abia, the woman agree. Not only one woman stand though. If they say they get them, give them. He go keep quiet. Me and you go say vote, you know they vote, they count. But people where they. So our prayer, God go do waiting. God go bring people where go sit down. Where no, me and you they there for this agent. You work against the agent, the party where they stand for because of money. Me and you they work for agent. Carry the signboard of agent for your neck. This agent where they stand for. You are not. You go there. They give you something. You sell everybody. And people will think say vote, you know they can vote accountable. Those agents are doing something that is very bad. And if common man like me and you, no, they know. Say now, person will represent me and you. Where they for the party? Where they? Now, you sell them. Collect something. People are come talking, say, you know, they either count. Nobody go tell me. Either count.
3: Good morning
1: in the morning, no?
3: Yeah, this is
1: Nothing do you.
3: 1993 election. MK will not win the election. You see, the kingmakers in Nigeria, they are the one that speak to us. I know that you can never talk in your foundation that post is not counted. But we know that post is not counted in Nigeria. Please take it. Wise up. Thank you.
1: I beg. I still they talk. Now only person where no get sense go day for in house say you no go vote. As a citizen, you owe. And waiting you they owe, you must cast your vote. Do what you're supposed to do and leave the rest for God. You can't just say, hey, God bless me. God bless me. You know they do anything. You there inside your house. I still remember. If God want to bless you, it must start with something. God is a finisher, not a starter. You start it, God finish it. When they want to do, you still remember the story of the woman where cried to Elisha that my husband died. Somebody where my husband is owing want to collect my daughter, and we don't have the money to pay. He asked question, what do you have to show you that God is not a starter, God is a finisher? What do you have? I get just small oil. Just small oil. It's okay. You get small oil. Fine. That is a starting point. Go and borrow jerry can from your neighbors. Go and borrow jerry cans. jerrycans. He waka go borrow jerrycans. He say, if you take it, go to your room, lock your door, take that small one you talk, fill the jars and sell them. Pray the person and take the other one and start life. If to say she knows, say this thing, now so it could be, if I go call Meroa, pack all their jerrycan, he collect the ones where he fit collect, lock the door, with the faith, just like I'm telling you, cast your vote, with the faith. You know that they argue, hey, how can a small oil go full of all this? You know, ask that yeye question. He carry it. Lock the door the way they give him instruction. I am telling you, cast your vote. Stop confusing your neighbor. Stop telling your wife don't cast vote. Stop telling your husband vote. Vote is counting. Do it. Allow God to do the remainder. Every day is for thief. One day is for the owner. Do your own portion. Don't go before God. Don't be faster than your shadow. Do your own. He go inside the room. Take the small oil without question. He turn it. Pour. The whole jerrycan full. He put another one in full. He put another one in full. Until the last one. Too much question is not there. And he move and sell. Pay the person that want to do this. Let me take you again. When somebody, a jam a woman of Nazareth, where the woman they fetch firewood, he tell the woman waiting he want. He say, I want you to bake a cake for me to eat. The woman said, no, the one I have is the little that I will eat with my daughter, because we are crying of hunger now. The devil famine when hunger day, original one. I want to teach you about faith. Anything they ask you to do, do it. Cast your vote. Don't dare to jump into conclusion that vote is not doing. Then you fold your hand. Then how do you want God to perform for you? How do you want the miracle to happen? Whereby you cannot keep to simple instruction. You argue for everything. Carry mentality of a human being put for front. How can God do it if you never do your own part? Oh, yeah. When he can't say, I get only for the one I eat with my pikin, I die. He tell him, I'm a man of God. Prepare that one. Let me eat first. Then the remainder for you. If na me and you with our mentality, you go tell and say it decrease. You be man of God. Now me, I tell you, say, now the last one I get, you want me to prepare for you. You know, go walk. But she not argue. He followed the instruction and do what? He baked that cake. They have flour. Do for them. They eat. And they eat it till he not finish. He not finish. How comes he not finish again? That little one, see me remember it too. You do them. You finish today. You eat again. You know they finish. Do your work. Cast your vote. Stop arguing. I don't know the way they go tell somebody something before here. Vote count. If vote you know they count, they no go disturb you. But if you don't want to vote, fine. Then whatever we they see, we go to manage them. Nobody should complain again. Okay. 95.1 was OB FM. Okay.
4: You know, this is bad. You know, our work is county. Ma is our annex. That was the one that came in. Like, for example, if our work is our company that's crying. Sometimes if our work is, maybe the county, instead they will do them. When the company was told, they were just not. As most of the company that have done this, because of all the agents, they are the ones causing all this problem. You see, they will do the robot thing there. Maybe a person vote. Maybe the one will count it. When the copper was telling the government, they are not allowed to cut just allowed to vote. So our agents, they are the ones that say no to the vote. With their our annual. So sometimes when it comes to upload the card, they will not upload it. They will wait after the meeting. So if they can upload at the exact time, so their vote will count. They don't mean our vote is not count. You count it.
1: The agent, he said that the agents, according to him. Now, who did he?
5: Hello, God, good morning.
1: In the morning.
5: God bless all of you there. See, do I advise to all these things they are talking, what used to count? So everybody should go out and vote. Even those people, after
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5: After they won the election, if they look into them, what in the vocalic go cost? Not be the counting of the vote.
7: Madam.
5: That is the problem. Maybe everybody go out and vote.
7: You dead near too close to your radio. That's why off. They give me.
8: Okay. Madam Banasta, you don't explain to us. That is the reason why you are part of the both sides. You're MP, you're journalist. You don't put us through. Adam Banasta, that last one I vote, I call you. Now, my distinct, following him in a new road, I vote. But that last year, 2023, now I'm not going to vote again. But as you explain them now, tell us, I will vote. Even that day, God will help us. Maybe one thing will bring you for good for that new road. You will see me in life. I will vote. I beg, go vote. Go leave everything for God. One day, God will change the story. I beg. Women, now we. I beg, when I come out, don't vex. No business that day. No. Leave us, leave children. Now our future. Future of our children, no. God will bless us.
7: I know that our problem is me and you. When I dey talk, if you know those people where they call agent, where they represent the different parties, now then they do me and you, be like say our vote, you know they count. But God no go allow them to see it. They no go follow the job. That very day they go get disappointment. Person go wear for maybe they say green house, white house, and the yellow house. Yellow house go there. Green house go come am. Corner on one side. They give am in own. You know there for party where you wear the cloth. You know they again.
9: Things they happen. Now the only waiting. You know you go talk. The one you know. Yes, sir.
10: Well, no, this is Mommy Khadija.
9: All is well.
10: Sir, what it counts somehow. It counts for those people that have buy the polling unit. And we must vote, but the security should do their work. Nigeria, they say security are independent. INEC, they are independent. Please, they should be independent. We should do our work so that God will not punish us. Because people are buying some particular party will buy a polling unit. Because why I'm saying this, I know of people who I connected and they work for INEC during the last election. And those people were lying. They asked them to, during that this thing, that, they asked them to up the data. So that if you look at it, there wasn't network.
9: You see, you don't say agent, ba? Now the agent, they tell, they up the data, ba?
10: At the end of the day, about three different polling units, some particular party vote that unit. You must not go there and vote on other parties. No, you can't even do it. So that is why we are saying our votes are not counting. Because I'm going into a particular polling unit to vote whom I want. When I got there, I won't be able to vote who I want. And because that polling unit has before, I cannot even do it. Because if I see people around me, the dogs and everything, who has hear me vote on other parties? And I have come there and I must vote. Is my vote counting? So it's not as if we are saying we should not vote, our vote is not counting. But they should listen to us. If they are hearing us, this is what is happening. All the data were off so that they can do their manipulation. Our votes are counting, but our votes are not counting. That is why we are saying our votes are not counting. Thank you very much, sir.
7: And when you're listening to what Mami Khadija said now, and me and you, we wonder how comes network. They instruct them. See,
1: not be politician. They don't give them money. Now me and you, where we are the agent. Now me and you, where be common man, where no be politician. So now me and you, where feel say my pocket is enough. How long? All those people now, are they still chopping that money? Those agents, are they still, are we not all suffering it? They off their data and they claim that no network. So vote is counting, but they use me and you to manipulate it. Not be magic. Now me and you, they are using as instrument because of bribe. We go make you go know the truth and you can't say it. Bribe go make you go know the truth.
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0: anybody will say vote to know the count. Why be say you, if you don't never ask yourself question, why be say then they do election after you go see say polling station where they do and they call. You go see any place where they no want to chop a bribe. The result today, you know, count. If they can, now me and you will get longer throat. Now me and you be the problem, will not be government too. Now me and you be the problem where they, because of our longer. When you see the something will be envelope, you see white, you send a black. When you send a black, because you are the person where they bring out for be the spokesperson, then others, mumu, we not go know what it because now you don't talk on our behalf because you send a black and a white. Then we suffer. Then later again, you can say, this thing was a black. I don't know the that one. He the count. If you know the count, me and you, do. If you know the count, you not going to even hear go to court. He the count. But because me and you, where they put, like somebody will give you now, say, when they off the data. Do you get the data story about that one? You not get it because they off it. No be politicians come there because they don't drop something. Me and you will walk there. Now me and you walk there. Now me and you vote. And they no put them. We vote, but if to say they put on the data, other places no day. I beg nobody should confuse you. During the time of vote, you must cast vote. As a citizen, it is your obligation. Now you must say you go do them. Now who did you? Yes, sir.
1: Yeah, I don't come back, but before then,
0: yeah,
1: my radio,
0: where
1: you caught me up.
0: Yeah, I beg.
1: Okay, there is something I want to point out. Something I saw with my two eyes.
0: What do you see?
1: The polling unit, we will put everything, the party we want. Okay, Koro, do you believe that when we were going back, we saw one drum at the main road where they are putting those pins. Then the papers that people vote for the person they like, they select them and dump it inside those bins.
0: Is it?
1: Those papers doesn't go to INEC.
0: Is it the politician who am I not be agent?
1: Politician. The agents are there carry the paper and
0: now the agent.
1: Dump them there. Eh? We even pack many, hold for hand, say, see what is going on.
0: So.
1: And they will go there and count. They will count it complete.
0: So
1: those security carry the papers with motors. They normally go and say, let them don't them in the dustbin and pass. Carry the one they like to the INHMS.
0: So after tomorrow, somebody go tell you say no, they can't. They go still carry and now me and you where they work agent. Now we be the problem.
1: What is going on? May God bless us.
0: Anyway, Sha, by the time we are mentioning it out, you go guide the people who go work next time to know how to do. Yes. Because why? If you never they point out something, you not go know. Now, when you go hospital, they go ask you how they do you. This question, they come before they go those medicine where they go give you. So, if they count, now people where they represent me and you, where we think say you there one place, you no know, say they don't give them your own. You go do undoable. And me and you believe say all is well. All is not well because bad eggs, they inside. Now, who they there?
2: Hello, Okoro, it's me, Little. I'm back.
0: Okay.
2: About that issue that I said earlier. Please, I'm not here to argue. The other woman said, what you eat, you must eat. I'm not saying that for those that are involved in such cultural activities should not do it. But what I'm trying to say here is that amendment.
0: No, you don't understand what he mean. What she answer here? He say, if they no do constitution, new one to amend that thing, people go, they believe, say, they do for me, they go do them for this. Say, because of night.
2: But this thing has been long. They've been doing it. We of this generation.
0: We are not aware.
2: In this era, you don't expect people to do such things like that. You understand? Hello?
0: Yeah, two of them are there, the same page. Now, waiting if they talk, she they talk. He say,
2: so, due to the condition of the economic, it's not easy. That era and this era is not the same. What they did this time, religion have spread everywhere. So, no more belief of all those things. You don't expect this generation to be doing all sorts of things because it's against the religion. You understand? But all those people don't want to understand. So, you don't expect generation.
0: It's against religion and it's against our pocket. We not get the money now.
2: So, you see?
0: Because,
2: thank you, sir.
0: Because he dey everywhere when you come our side, the money safe. Eh? Hey.
2: You don't want to understand. Those old people, they are there to chop. They are only to chop. They will be making leaks for you. Without even minding the condition that those families are.
0: All right, all them are waiting in the talk. He said, make you go back. Now, be the first person where bring waiting they pinch you. He said the thing where they pinch up. Now, the time where person go die. Now, if he die, the children go they cry, say their mama die. But the thing where they go bring will be condition of bury. You go to cook in the chop. Oh. Those who are that way there, those young, those old daddy mamas where they for village, they go give you their list. List go day. Then go drink tea in the morning with enough milk we go day. Mangala go day. This you no know whether a person will die, they make you shed the tears. Or the money where you no see to chop when he die alive for safe. Now na they pay. Oh chineke.
3: Good morning, sir.
0: In the morning, oh.
3: John Tata they talk from Niger Road.
0: John Tata.
3: Agokoro, this our vote they count. This our vote no they count. What did they cause all these things where they happened? The body, organizing body, which is now INEC. What did the INEC? Independent National Election Commission. But whereby don't become from independent to dependent, you know, the system no go ever see work. Mok we just last 32. With the worst American election, they watch British and they were dead. See the way they take this on their own. I beg see our own. Who will fend for this country? Whereby even the ruling party on the day of election will invite the chairman of INEC from his own office. What do you expect at the end of the result? Now the ruling party will still win. So who are we deceiving here? You tell me to come under the sun and waste my time?
0: There is something somebody tell you. Somebody tell you, say, if Goodluck Jonathan there for seat, does that thing stop him from doing whatever? See, if na me to advise our people of make I talk my own now, if I'm to advise the INEC, if I'm to bring suggestion for Nigeria, yes, do you know that when you want to, okay, make I bring them for every angle so that when I go know where they go now, I'm giving them the way to do the election where no go be say, wahala go day. If na me go bring my own idea, me una de think am. Na presenter de talk, I no be politician, but I de think the way I de see. If you want to open an account, you go get BVN, abi? Get your national identity number, yeah? If you want to open a common, you want to do what in the column, POS, you go bring your BVN. Abi, they go know you. If you get an account, the same BVN you go use, Abi. Okay, keep that one side. Now, we get many schools today in Nigeria, Abi. We get many markets where they for Nigeria, Abi, because Nigeria now na market like Kano. We get plenty. You can't count the shop where they for Kano. Can you count the shop where they for furniture? Can you count the one where they for Port Harcourt? Can you count the one where they for Enugu? But all of them are doing business and doing transaction the same time, the same day. The whole bank, they work the whole day, the same day. Why can't we think about the, if I send money to Adamu go get them. If Adamu send to Kola go get them. Why can't we be doing so far? If you do anything, they go track you. Know where the money enter. If you can't do anyhow, say you collect money for this, bank go say, give me the account number. They go know the place where you enter. Abi, why can't we do electronic voting? So far, they know my number. And I can't vote too. Because if bank get you with your one account, they go get the whole account where you get. Why can't we do voting with your phone? Because now they register them. They configure it with your name. They send money by Opay, Pampay, this. So far, now your name, now you go get them. Why can't we do voting like that? To avoid all this story. You do your voting. Nobody say, my vote, I do them. They know. Why can't we do them? It go save INEC plenty, plenty money for logistics. It go save us from danger of violence on the election being online. Why can't we think of that one? If they want to pay salary, save everybody the day their house, get alert. Why can't we send and get alert from the INEC? Confirm. You do, confirm. If you want to do money, TOP go come, that number will go come. It go come. The same way it go do, confirm go come. Why can't we think that one? Or how you see them, you where they listen. If government think that one, you no go work. Make we look into them. If to send the money, my PAM pay cannot go to your own. My number and my number, it is registered, it is registered. Why can't we pay for our house the way we they pay the money for school fee? You do transaction, you buy goods, they send you the receipt. Why can't we do it if everything is going? Is it for this thing now? Database or no database? Once you do them, you go there. Bagam. Is it not save us? Confirm the party where you vote. How you see them? It go make sense, Abi. It go draw us back.
4: Hello?
0: Good morning. Yeah. Okay. Let's look into the matter.
4: I want to talk about the woman. About that woman that they talked about concerning
0: Burial.
4: So the issue is like this: if you want to do something, if it's not by force or to cook where they could be.
0: It's a must for the village. It's a must.
4: No, like what I'm saying, like you do the one that will not affect your children in the future.
0: I beg, do you hear what the woman talk? Condition where they for village, you go cook that food where they chop, that woman that they chop. You must to know be whether you like. They know they say that one a must to.
4: And you are not is normal like if you handle because it, like if they don't get better elder, because like our where I come from. If you are have a husband, maybe husband that, and maybe the children are looking to them. The elders, they will gather together and they will reason the matter. So these children that have no kids to do.
0: What of the children where don't grow but their hand no strong?
4: If the hand strong.
0: The hand no strong, they don't grow, but you see them saying a man and woman them be. But they no get. But their body should say they get, but they no get.
4: They give it of barrier. If you not have one, if you not get hand to do it, they will give them the time, maybe they have the home day. They can do that, but yeah, in that, if they don't give date of the prayer, that is because they give it. Okay, when they can do, them say, well, them by the way, they want to do that for that one. Even their mother say they want. They can do that. Need about it.
0: I don't understand. Talk again. Make I understand you well.
4: Like, for example, maybe the children don't get the money at the moment.
0: Mm-hmm.
4: They can't. They will give. They will give. They will give. They can't get the money. They will say, I won't do my father's thing.
0: What thing be say they want to do their father where the mama they down where they want to bury him? I don't understand it. Those things food where they could cook or those things where mother they demand.
4: Okay, now I understand. You know, they're like our fish. If a person die, maybe you don't get anything. Maybe he can cook food. Maybe your people have money. They can feed you. Or it depends on what your father get, your husband get for grant. Maybe he can sell a little thing, maybe to cook the food.
0: You go sell a little thing.
4: Yes.
0: What of the person where sick, where they don't sell everything to save the life, yet they don't save them, he die.

Hello, listener. My name na Haji Ablikisu. That Obonge One Woman Battalion, where you don't hear her name, Tete, either for radio or for TV. Una no say before I tanda for Zungeru Road. But now, my office don't tanda for Airport Road. Now, Airport Road, I dey now. 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I no want wahala for my customers. 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My office, they face AA Rano. Gidama AA Rano, they face AA Rano filling station. Now there una go see my picture where una don't know. That one where I wear white hijab. Now there you go know say you there for Haji Ablikisu office. I they take this opportunity because of this new Ileya festival where we just finished. I want use and do promo for my customers. You know, say I too like una. I they want make everybody, either you are rich or anyhow where you there, make you fit participate, may you they buy from my medicine, because as I they give, I thank God say people they see testimony. Make you come join. I they do this promo. It go start on the 10th of June to 30th of June. And I don't tell you, you way this say you don't use untidy environment. It can't make you they do something. Can't they waka kurukere? You can't they scratch? You can't they do all these things? You don't feel waka where? Now so you go see say shoe fall. You don't even know anywhere where they worry you. Or man where no fit do gidigba like normal man. Haji Ablikisu, shebi una know me now. Make you now come meet me. Anything where I don't talk like this where they worry you, just come with 16,000 naira. 16,000 naira instead of the normal 40,000 naira. I don't tell you say this promo go last from on the 10th of June 2026 to 30th of June 2026. Me una come chop this awoof. Anyhow where they worry you, na your children, na your husband, happy you don't marry Tete. Shebi una know na say I dey run am. Make una come. We know say na Baba God na dey run am for me. I no fit run all this thing by myself. That's why I dey always say that thing where you dey find go Sokoto. If you come to Haji Ablikisu office, you go see am for your Sokoto. Make you come by God's grace. Call me on 080-31516138. As I tell you, say may you no forget my office. So say I don't come out for the former office. I dey for Airport Road now. Airport Road now there I dey. Anyhow where you dey feel for your body, come explain for me. I be woman like you if you be woman, and if you be man, I dey always tell you say my oga dey, we dey together. You go talk to him as a man. Me too. You where you be woman, nothing to hide for each other. We go talk. Bring your children. I'm a mother too. Bring your children. Call me on 080-31516138. Anyhow where they worry you, no worry. May you just come. Anyone where you come, say where I know. My God fearing mind no go even make me tell you say I know him. People don't know me for that one. I go tell you say I know him. But anyone where I get, I go tell you say I dare for this one. And by God's grace, your bitterness will turn to betterness. You don't marry, nothing to show for it. Just come. Me una come explain for Haji Ablikisu. You know they sleep. Anyhow where they do you, sha. By God's grace, call me on 080-31516138 till you come.

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0: hate anybody. Almighty God, that is your name. All right, all them, all the talk, no psychology, go make me a dollar talkative. One them Sunday morning like this, when you yan, you take something to concours. This one say, good morning, gymnastic Okorokans. I am Daddy Suleiman. Daddy Suleiman, all the way from Hotoro. Please, let the politicians know we are watching them. Yes, we are watching them. And I advise the voters, I am advising the voters to open up our eyes. Wella, wella, as vote and vote government with their candidate. The one we know won't out, the one we won't walk in. Okoro, vote the count until we vote before we can manipulate. Yes, we must vote before we can manipulate after voting. So, vote is counting. First of all, do your voting. Now, Daddy Sule talk am. Now, who did here?
1: O'clock and say good morning.
0: In the morning.
1: Well, no, sir. I don't come back for this number.
0: Yeah, we don't come back. The numbers don't come back.
1: Well, I've been trying the other one since.
0: No. You know the work. The other one, we don't work them now. The other one, we don't pack them. We don't go back to.
1: Other Wazovia fans, anybody that wants to get the number, just die Google, Wazovia Kano, everything, both, all the numbers will come on the WhatsApp. And Okoro, back to the topic. Yes, our vote is in the counter. The woman said something last election. When it was coming, they see one drum. We know. That one happened well. We know where it happened well, even for Takot, River State. That is why some people are minister now. So, our votes, they count. And the level now, because if you, the people listeners, even like my fellow listeners, if they check of recent now, there is a case that is going on where PA to Minister Abuja, they are now have link with INEC IRF, the South the IRF. So a tap there. DSS have already arrested him. He's a PAT weekend. The case is going on. And another thing there now is that NDC have already get their own server. This one, nothing like a network, nothing like a glitch. You search for it, you will see it. You understand me? So, your vote when they come. Now, this very thing now, which they discover, that the people to Wike have that link with INEP Porter. Where DSS have already, I'm telling you what is happening, you confirm. So, I've already picked him. Let us see how the investigation, because it's only INEC staff have right to enter that very place. So, our vote will count, and the RF now, if you confirm this and now you can go, you find it out there now that there is no network we hold this one, no glitch, you. As anything is happening here, it's not showing only in Nigeria. It's showing the whole world. The whole world is watching everything. You know, the way this is going now, I think one of the candidates attended the European Union meeting about some days ago. I don't want to call the person name because you are not for campaign. So, people should, I know it's painful. For you, I last election, I went and they bought money. You know, during that time, no money. Mm-hmm. I bought money, keep money. I went to that place after everything. They did it. I know it's not easy. It's painful. But people should know that why they are now sitting, calling everybody now to do this and that. They see that the INEC of yesterday will not be INEC of today, because that their porter, the IRF, it go match man. That is it. Once you they do something, it they show you now the thing where they come now. Technology, it's like this insecurity. If the government want to end the insecurity, they will end it with through technology now. They will end it today, today. But they say that they are brothers and they are prodigal sons.
2: All right, Adema, Jejeli and the Wayole. According to the way, take me all the light in the show. Eh? Now, old number, we don't go back. 020-644-62195. All those ones, they are working.
3: Yes, take my phone, oh, my credit. Okoro.
2: Eh?
3: I don't vote. Since Jonathan last one, I vote, but now I don't bring out everything. I'm ready. I want Kano people to understand his vote is not counting. Why Abba? People when they sit, they lose. Definitely, Okoro, do you know what? I will vote. Anybody who see my vote, eh? You know, go live long. I go vote. If my play over it. Vote. Anybody will steal your vote. They don't live long. Thank you. I
2: love my father. All right, the work of radio is just to tell you, say, your right as a citizen is to vote. And nobody's going to tell you who to vote for. Anybody where you are minded, that is not our concern. Waiting concern we will be presenters, OAPs on APSNet. Our duty now to tell you that your vote is counting. Anybody where they tell you your vote is not counting, you know they yarn you the better truth. How can you stand tomorrow to complain? It's better you do the vote, no do it, because they talk, say, no be waiting you do. This is it. Yeah, I know. Do you vote? And when you're there for meeting, you know, raise up hand. You know, they're against. You know, they're for. Anybody where they point out, you win. Now, on a vote them, whether you like it or not. So, please, mentality, why I want to make you go be say, a vote, you know, they count. If they count. The only thing I talk, so those agents where they represent me and you, now, then be the problem where we get. Those people, 95.1 was the FM Chook Mouth System, now who did you?
4: Hello, Jimmy.
2: Good morning to you.
4: Good morning to the world at large. Well done, work. Thank you. God bless you. You are really doing a great job there. My own, again, which I want to talk for this matter. You say now, we say yes, all of us don't agree to vote, they come. They say, well, then they bap, let them bap the beer.
2: Together.
4: So my own, now, about the this, like this one, then when they do Muslim ticket, if then they do next one, I bet make them try, make them make up Christian Muslim, because now here they are, they say I don't like what I eat, in the sense that waiting person will say you know good, you know good work, make them do try, because it's now take
2: Christian. Your network don't do Yaramiya. Yeah. But I get your point clean. Another man picking, are you there?
5: Why don't you?
2: Yeah.
5: Our boss is out. I bet make you help us beg those our senior men. They may they allow us to make our food count.
2: You go count.
5: Make they allow us to make our food count. We won't make our food count. Honorable, may you need to eat the food of your labor. I like that man, not before. If you are not nice,

0: they inside gymnastic okoro kanze con they look inside the matters away they this person they talk who say problem of Nigeria is not politicians, so Jimmy, problem of Nigeria is not politicians, but we the voters. Sorry to say this, Okoro. Nigeria are hypocrites. Why do I say so? See, now the election is around. It's around. Every man picking is complaining of the politicians, Abi. They are complaining how the vote didn't count, Abi. But when they campaign, when they come to campaign, if they come to campaign tomorrow, we go flood there. Me and you go flood there. Campaigning for that campaigning ground, making them feel we are happy with them. Let us stop attending their campaign. Yes, that one go show them, say we are not happy with them. But when you go there, you campaign and refuse. If we go there, stop following them. Stop going there. Stop collecting their thing together with their money. Because when you reject Satan, reject everything. Go and vote the person of your choice. And stand still. They finish counting. When you do, you stand there. They finish their counting. If our vote did not count, politicians will not stress themselves to campaign to the masses to vote the right people. And we should also remember that our problem is not just the president. Yes, it's not there. As we are voting, let's choose our own governor, senators, House of Rep, and House of Assembly. Me, where they talk, they call me Yahaya, aka Y Square from Sharada. Now, the place where I sit down, they do my compose. Now, who did you talk to me? All right, tell them, as that one they do, open another message because he never. He said, good morning, Gymnastic Okorokanze. My problem with my brothers and sisters, they should stop collecting akara. They should stop akara 500 and awara during the voting. Me, where they call Abdul from Ikara Kaduna. That's why they talk. Problem with my brothers and sisters, they should stop collecting akara. When they collect, within a 500, they still they give you abin awara during the time of voting. That thing, it is scatter parade. Now, who still did here?
1: Hello, Kuro Kanze.
0: Yeah, good morning in the morning.
1: Good morning.
0: Now, waiting they pinch Alex you. Okay, Alex, you be like say you prepare today.
1: No, the last one with this back about.
0: Okay.
1: You see what did that man talk? Now, this message where he just read. I swear, I made me even call back now. Okay. That's why the man, that man say when they start campaign now the same people when they cry, we will see that they go
0: hypocrites.
1: They hate them. So what do you go expect the politicians? They go 6 years now. What do they do? They do well now. So you understand. And as for voting, whether all these people are the top, they will come and come vote. Before I go vote for Nigeria again, on then do the way they do this BVN for bank, if you do them their hand, I go. But if not that one, they go stand for sun. Say PVC go count all those ones. I don't go try them again.
0: Then, if you don't go try them, no, they cry again. Where they cry, then keep on crying and calling Wazobia. We got to hear. Oh, yes. You don't want to vote. Which means you don't want to do your own duty. You don't want to go buy gas until the food they ready. And the food you never cook them. Somebody will go cook, they wait for the gas. You say you can never buy gas unless they cook the food. Hunger go do now, eh? For that house. Never go here when I cry sometime. Because you get where you go reach, man, go they cry like good. Hunger never come. We see they get change. Now, who they there?
2: It's not our person in Jesus' name.
0: Yeah, where, mister? Where the music, sir?
2: You deserve COVID. They say who they also. They make the thank the person.

0: now you dey hustle dey do this thing, ko? Me, I dey feel say this voting, sorry to say, at times I dey see the corruption dey for the voting. Yes, when you say come out, come vote, yes, say vote dey count. Yes, I agree. But I dey think, say, what if the voting now, if there is a way they can change it, what at large do? Say, those people, we, as you now, we dey there now, you suffer, they stress yourself, they explain to us things, they say, yes, we be done, say, no, we no go do. Now, we don't talk, say, we go do them. Are you within the year, go? So we don't talk, say, we no, they vote, but now we say we go vote. Due to the way where they take stress, they explain, they do things. So these people now, we say, yes, then say, we they go vote for. What in a place where best by say them, now they go come out by themselves. I say, yes, we go nominate, say, yes, we want this, we want this, we want this. They go come out, come stress themselves, fight for themselves. Then make we say as it go be, because this voting, they like corruption. When they fight for themselves, talk for themselves, then that's when they talk, fight for themselves. Make we say that they no go carry them out. Because this is what they do. Yes, oh, vote finish. They go say, they go do this, they go do that, give light, let her know light. But this is what you use your mouth. Fight, do everything by yourself. No say yes, you stress yourself. You go know how to handle that post. That's why I say I'm
1: all right, according to the way it take be. Do you know, person will do this light when me and you they enjoy? You know, do them once a walk, he do them many times. That are the reason why person will play musicology will be 7-7 when he they sing to singology. Say, if you try and not succeed, try to try again because you may have ability to survive. That are the reason why the person will do light, he do them. He do it, they fail, he do it, they fail, he do it, they fail, he do it, they fail, until he get them. When he see people where they talk, vote, no, they count. I they laugh. Person will no cultivate, no, they think about harvest. Vote, they count. Vote, they count. Your duty as a citizen is for you to cast vote. In fact, if na meeting where they collect money for a person where no vote, they could collect money for your hand if you no vote. You're supposed to vote. As long as you don't reach 18 years, you vote. That is the reason why INEC, they do am duty to bring them every 4 years. People were never rich before, let them go again. They are bringing it. Turn over. Me and you, they. We know our right again. We no go vote. We don't verse. begin where say no go chop. You don't verse. They give and the ones where they. Plenty where mama we born plenty picking. And the one can say he no go chop food. He don't make him mama cry. They go chop pam. Lick plate. It is your right. It is your duty. To do what? To cast your vote. Then for things we know they work out well. I go borrow musicology from African China. Make we throw a letter to them.

0: right, all the my better people of Nigeria, side is it over the canoe. Gymnastic Okrokans will still be my name. Should in case anybody asks you now, quiz station be this talent saying 95.1 was OBFM. And the one where we give facing cap, where we crown now, now the one where they call waiting me that, where the chocolate with inside your belly, now be the one where we do na na na na. Yeah, this person day here talk is a gymnastic Okoro Kanze. That one, another story. Another story of another day. For you to think if government can allow electronics voting. Now, story of another day. Assuming you all over decaying. Okay. With what? Okay. When we don't there for years, we never do that kind one. You never test them. Any office again, go back again. I don't understand that. That one, a story of another day. If government can allow electronics voting, I'm assuming you all, our decaying rulers, will never ever test any office again. Okay, that one can't allow them. You go expose them, it will be frame. They talk amo from Kawo. If that one work, now be say all those people wait on there for the king rules. People wait on stand up for office state. That one go come out everybody one time. Cause nobody to see your face. You go to do your thing, they work out they go. Hey, I'm told you long what it all my make.
1: Hello.
0: I know they hear you. Go to the this one. Open. All right, all them, this one, Waka come from who? Who they throw where? He say, good morning, Okoro Kanze. This talk, now, about election, electronics voting. Okoro, it is a what? It's a good suggestion, but, any grammar where you hear but, then you know, say they put a break there. But, you, what happened during 2023 general election and the House? You know now, House of Representatives of election, when they saw that one party representatives, they off the data. They off the data base one time because they see as everything they work out, they go there. Jimmy, no before a president, they off them. Then is when we hear there is what? Okay, but this time our eye, Jimmy, don't they open like fish way there for water? We open and we will not allow anything to happen again. Me webby was over a diamond, na me the tokam. My eye is they sharp like fish way there inside water now. And told you along. Alright, Tony Madison say good morning, Jina Siko Krokanze. The issue of voting is not counting. It's not. All the people complaining don't look at what? At the beginning of the election. They don't look at the beginning of election exercise. When the foundation of fault is fault, can the building be okay? When the foundation is faulty, the building cannot be okay. The beginning of the problem is once the opposition did not come together because of their selfish interest and not the interest of the masses, as they are all claiming. They should advise the opposition figure like
2: airtime don't finish. I not get money to recharge. Or your data don't finish and you not get money to solve. 77. The GT Bank airtime and data loan day for you any

0: got another one if that one no one play.
1: Princess.
0: To Jolly and the Wayoli, you don't carry me go where I know no. When I don't do you another thing, want to confess me.

Jajali and the one carries away, take me the talk. He say, when the foundation is faulty, the building cannot be okay. The beginning of the problem is once the opposition did not come together because of their selfish interest and not the interest of the masses, as they all claimed. They should advise the opposition figures, somebody like Obi, Atiku, and Sowore, etc., etc., to come together and forget their mentality of it is only me that can save Nigeria. If not, the answer will still be the same as it happened 2023. They should also learn from the thing where they call APC, APC. The reason why I say APC coalition now to defeat the one where they call Jonathan through the time of 2015. Tinubu wouldn't have won the election of 2023 if Obi and Atiku did not walk away from each other. You know, we said they were calling each other. What do you expect again in all voting? You see, voting is counting. Let everybody know that one. Voting is counting. Who the right time? Shitu from Yoruba Road. And Shitu, I be the person we compose and write down through where I'm give us. See, they count too for people who still the downtown. All right, Odima, good morning, Jun Nasiko Kuro Kanze. How work day, Kwano? Now, work day for Wazobi FM. And a happy weekend to you, Jimmy. Our vote is very, very important to those politicians. And it counts. Yes, it counts. Because they needed the numbers. They needed the numbers. And politicians love famous. They want to be famous people. Because why? They can use them to gain followers. They can use them to gain followers. That is why they always go for them. Once you are popular, Jimmy, if you are popular and have followers, politicians will like go closer to you. Yes, they will like go closer to you. That is why a lot of politicians today jump from one party to another, because for every meeting and gathering organized by politicians, they pay people to come with followers. If you know, make I tell you, they used to pay people money to bring people where go come around. If people are not important, if our votes doesn't count, there won't be need for that. If our votes know they count, they no go need me and you by their side. If our vote doesn't count, they no go to find all these things. The truth is that our votes count. Our vote count. That is why they campaign and also go extra miles to compel people's votes for themselves. All right, Odima. The only problem is that some few people that sit and do what? Manipulate the election. Some few people that then go sit down, do that mago me way be mommy J from Hutura. I don't sit down, calculate and plus and minus and they show me one answer. That's why they talk. Good morning, Gymnastic Okuru Kanze. If your vote know the count, I get 3-4 questions to ask. If your vote know the count, why do they snatch the ballot box? Number one question. Number two, if your vote know the count, why do they give people money to vote for them? Number three question, if your vote don't count, why do they kill people for that?
If your votes don't count, why do bad guys fight for a particular party? Namomi Kings, na in compose am, write am, send them to me.

0: Hey, Jelly, and the way you're somebody there, talk, who say, ha ha. For me, oh, for me, I they talk. If not me to say, I will suggest, let Nigeria should introduce that electronic voting. It go make sense, so let them bring that system to save lives and do waiting and resources that will be used for logistics. Because why? This manual voting, Jimmy, this manual voting system we are using is causing a lot of violence. Plenty things there. It they cause many bad things for the citizens. Now why some persons no one vote? So, electronic voting. You see that electronic voting? It will go a long way. Everybody will love to vote from their home. Now, kitchen daddy. Now, in the yard. Hey, kitchen daddy. Another man picking, are you there?
1: Hello, Kurawe. This is electronic voting.
0: Yeah.
1: It will help a lot. You know, I was telling you that time, but not this very administration. Do you know if there's electronic voting, we are doing electronic voting, there will be no snatching of final box. There will be no talks like what happened in Lagos, where MCO or more, if you're not voting APC, then you see a woman, they injure, use cutlass to cut that woman. All those things will not, there will be less spending. All these bosses, the charter, give the contract to National Union Road Transport. You understand me? Which is the MCO, who Mona is the chairman. Then, nothing like that. All this money, billions are spending there, it will cut the cost of election. It will cut the cost of the money. You understand me? So it will bring peace, but it will not work. I will say something. Somebody carried the charges and was coming there. Listen, we are both this Senate president, president of the Senate, pass a law. If you forge your forgery is a crime. If you forge your paper, and then now you are contested as a president or whatever, then so far you have already won the primary, that they should court should not judge it. Is this for the country? Is this a law?
0: All right, Odema, before you go, carry me go another angle now. Let me

0: All right, all the majority and the Wayoli. My name is Stevie Gymnasty Kokoro Kanze, aka Salt and Pepper. Today, now the 7th day of May, June 7th.
1: So, we push our motor, it go front, because me, I believe now forward ever, backward never. 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We come back. Chico.
2: Hey, did you? Okay.
1: Oh, yeah, now. Let's go.
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2: 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We go get legendary African China, MC J, MC Fat Mike, MC Nacho, Oma P, and MC Odenigbo Biafra. Also to breed the heat, Prayer Point, Julius Awa, and DJ Stan go day on top deck this summer. You correct musicology together with Skyboy, then go carry the roof come out. And you not just stop for jail, Oyibo Pepe, Star Girl Eunice, Emmy Flexi, them two go also they bring the groove. 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
3: 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And so the TikToker. Odogo and Achalugo. You know, reach this thing now. No reach 1 week. Now Saturday na you go shele at Amingo Hotel by the special grace of God. That one na by 7 o'clock after the business. People that matters, they go gather together in order to enjoy. Na night of a 1,000 love, but it's for the Odogus only. Yes, you know, so everything they get levels. This one no before. This big man they like sometimes they go day together, laugh together. The way they want to do meeting, they go for executive meeting first. Now, so this one now for the people, maybe the Odogus, and then go sit down. They give them joke where they no put water. Maybe the joke of you go the yab, yeah, papa say they give joke. No. That place now place where they do for matured people with matured mind. They go and Oga go with him wife go with Oga. If a wife no there around, Oga can go alone. If madam no madam see so Oga no there around, madam can go alone. But the people way matter. No be thing on ingo. No be thing on ingo. Everything what did they do? One name, love, you go there kajad. But when they say no dogu, they mean say na Odogu people. Yes. If you know be Odogu, wait after they go tell you the way, it take a waka go. Jejeli and Wayoli. Are we together? We are together. Oh yeah now. Give me miscology of Odogu people. Make we take them.
4: The emperor, the conqueror, the champion, the lion is here.
5: And man who can't have the 90th year.

Make you not allow anybody to tell you how you are going to take waka go. Go chop your life. One name word na abi abi. One name one agaga. Any man picking way closer your own don't waka go. Na shameful thing say man go struggle get money. Other odogus they go something. Let them ma go enjoy their life. You still there alone. Hey, nothing there for this world, dude. Nothing there for this world. The money where you get, if you not chop and die, your pikins go take and dance the Kwanzaa bio bio. But when you come see the people of your earth, people of your age, oh yes, then dead here, laugh dead here, Kwano. Entertainment go there nya for boku. Plenty things where no fit yan you close mouth. He there for this Odogwu and Achalugu. Give to the dead nya for boku dear. Because why? It's here for the Odogus. Hey. One name, no allow anybody to tell you. No day for water, make soap the entire act. By this time to next week, it don't become story way pass. By this time next week, it don't become story way pass. Jejeli and the one yoli. Anyway, sha, make me mad the wakadi journey. No one.

0: Are you among Oganda girls? 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Go chop money, they no fit. Go enjoy your life. 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You no go go. You no know, say, no be only burial or God, they carry wife. Go. Carry your wife. 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
1: Immunization, chicken for money pressure.

0: Now face me, I face you. 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
1: Last week, for face me, I face you.
2: So, sweetheart, one thing happened yesterday. So, I was so surprised when I came back yesterday and I saw the soup you made in the fridge. I was so hungry, seriously. I wanted to stop by at the restaurant and get food. I didn't even know what told me to just come back home. And I saw the soup in the fridge. Thank you so much.
3: Aww. And it's about you, darling. I would go my extra miles to do that.
2: You should have called me. There's no problem. Just send me your account number. Then I'll get to send it.
4: Brother, is it the reason why I like you? You know how to chop.
3: You see, though.
4: You see that woman where they call my man brother? The way that woman they do, I the pity picking when picking for go mad.
3: I swear you are very, very, very rice.
4: You man, you are beans. How can say me a rice? You are beans.
3: You are rice.
4: You are beans.
5: You see everywhere, very dirty. This girl, this is 10 o'clock in the morning. She has not come to sweep this compound. Where is she?
6: Mama! Mama, this one where your face is like this. Are you looking for me? I have landed like Land Rover.
5: Don't tell me that it's now that you're coming to work and after you ask me to pay you.
6: Mama, you see me go market. Mama, you will tell my clothes though.
5: I will not pay for the day. That $2,000 is your pay for the day.
6: You not
5: go and fetch water.
6: Mama, give me my money. Mama, give me my money.
5: Full adult behaving like a tata.
7: You buy me now. Thank you for this money, no.
5: Where can I go? Abu, is it not my source kind?
8: Mama, I don't even park this car. Let me just come out and meet you. This is how many years? Now like this, you find a wash clothes.
6: Embolo one, my son. Hey, God.
8: I even brought things for you. They are in the car.
7: You know why I wake you this time? That I know by tomorrow morning. Now you will tell Mama. I am off to the city. If not your businesses or this, your dad. That was a little discuss this. And my son, this has been disturbing me. When are you bringing, as in, my daughter-in-law? I want to see you get married. You are my only son. Now that I'm still strong, I want to carry my grandchildren.
8: Mama, please see, this talk, you can receive this talk after 2 years. I think I'm not even ready for this conversation now because...
7: Also?
8: No, I think I'm not ready for this conversation now.
7: I don't want to have this conversation with you again.
8: Let's
7: you better go and bring somebody for me.
8: Except you have someone that you have kept already, which I will not even go for.
7: I will not just for you, but I want you to bring somebody, and that person should be from this tunnel, from this place.
9: God, my baby is coming back. Today is his birthday and our anniversary. I have to surprise this guy. He has been so good to me.
8: Honey, are you home? Is anybody at home?
9: Oh my God! Honey, you're back!
8: All these things on the... Don't tell me you are celebrating my birthday.
9: Yes, now today's anniversary. 2 years anniversary.
8: I've forgotten. See, the way time flies actually is something that is surprising.
0: This week, for Face Me, I Face You now, this is not just the beginning.

0: I'm so tired, babe. Like, this is your hometown. It's really foul.
1: This road has always been rough. I don't even know what the senator that is representing us is doing.
0: Okay.
1: That guy said he repaired this road, but let's just try. We get there. You rest then.
0: Yeah. Yes, now. And all these things we
1: this
0: get.
1: This shoe you wore, sir, I even told you not to wear this shoe. You know, it's too tight on your legs, but there's no problem.
0: We'll just look good for mama now. All these things we got for
1: see,
0: her.
1: See, mama is a traditional woman. Mama does not care about all of these things.
0: No, mama will care. I want to look good for her. So she will like me.
1: Mama doesn't care. Mama will feel like you are a great lady. So mama, there's no way mama will not see you and be like, you know, this is actually a lady that is worth it. So there's no big deal.
0: And baby, no, I prepared soup for mama. I just hope it doesn't get spoiled.
1: No, nothing will happen to you. I think there's eyes on it. Okay. Added something.
0: No problem.
2: One day, one trouble.
3: The way they look me, lovey, I cannot walk. You know why they come for this way?
2: This
3: is Anunchi. I like and bush meat. It is good.
2: It is sweet. You know, so that the way would jam here when you buy that one plate for me. I reach house, my mama cook food.
3: Who be the guy who will give you this money? Because I know, say, you need the work.
2: How God of mercy. Mama, come see me. Who need the work?
3: Make it not be saying a person where they do juju give you this money. I know, ask. Go follow you, they chop the meat.
2: So you chop something where you go appreciate me because that day you buy for me. Mine sweet me today. I see my payback.
3: Wait, wait. No be embolo de walk out with a woman inside the motor.
2: Hey! Until I don't land. Na embolo. Is it well?
3: If you like say the thing where mama tell her, maybe he bring woman, you don't the walk.
2: You don't walk because I just see one beautiful fair lady inside.
3: No, wow. this girl fine. Even monkey go come fine, say this girl fine.
2: Now one person be that though. I been at 10 person in one.
3: But problem be say mama go like am kwa.
2: That woman with her bad character. Woman get bad character.
3: But the way I see this girl, I never see her before. But the way they see her for inside that motor, you go make a good wife.
2: Tell the Miss Mossman, what chop pass will buy her?
3: Sorry now.
2: Just the chop. Like I said, since 3 days, you never see food chop.
3: No, besides they eat too. I only want to just make her the help your ministry, you chop your money.
2: Then give me now.
3: Sorry.
2: Give me.
3: Sorry.
2: But the way this girl, the way she's beautiful like this, I swear, see her skin. Oh my God.
3: It's like I say.
2: See, this embolo girl, it carry better eye go market.
3: If mama must like her. Even devil go confirm, say she's a housewife.
2: If the mama no like her, but you know, so that woman, they talk. She talk like she need to talk. Like say her voice inside bottle, but her hands true and black like charcoal.
3: Amen. Madam, bring another one, let me pay.

0: Mama, Chelo got the panels on fast.
1: You and this your canvas. I told you that the time I come back, you should not be wearing only this canvas.
0: No,
1: now.
0: You see, this canvas, ever since you bought it, each time I wear it, I remember
1: I have
0: you.
1: I have a new one in the boot for you.
0: Really? Oh, let me
1: so you, at least you can change this one.
0: Mama, no, another canvas. Ah, Guinness, so what is your name?
1: Mama, you and this your girl, eh? I don't know where you marry for her so that she will leave you alone.
0: Don't mind, Guinness. My son, welcome.
1: Mama,
0: welcome.
1: Mama, it's good to see you.
0: Thank you. Auntie, bring chair for my son.
2: Auntie, this auntie fine. Mama, she fine.
0: Yeah, she's
1: Mama,
0: fine.
1: The last time I came, you told me you wanted me to settle down.
0: Nah, let's welcome you first. I was
1: I'm not allowing to welcome me first, though. No, leave your food for today. Uh-uh. Leave your food. You asked me to marry. And I'm bringing a woman for you now.
0: Are you angry with me?
1: No, Mama, I'm not angry now. I'm just telling you.
2: Brother, maybe let me be
0: strong.
2: You're too fine. Can I touch your hair?
1: Please.
2: Brother, please. Make sure you marry this.
1: Go and wear your canvas. Go and
2: wait. I will wait. Make sure you marry her. She resembles you. See, no, see, much.
0: Say, Mama, welcome, my daughter. Welcome. My son. You are welcome.
3: Yeah, so I brought a lady back home.
0: Without telling me, I can see that you came back with somebody. Who is she?
3: She's my girlfriend that now I'm going to be my wife.
4: This now face me, I face you. Oya, we dey come back. Welcome back to Face Me, I Face You.
0: Okay. Come, let's go to the back.
2: Mama, but I brought soup for you. Let me go carry the soup from the pool so that you eat.
0: Also, sit down.
2: Okay,
0: sit down.
2: Okay, Mama.
0: Come, let's see you at the backyard.
1: Mama, your own thing is a gay protocol.
0: This one, I broke up protocol. It's not only there. Who is she?
1: Mama, I just told you now. You told me you wanted me to marry.
0: Yes.
1: That is my girlfriend I've been dating for 2 years. She's going to be my wife.
0: Aburonya, this one. Mama,
1: what do you want? Mama, I came to this village, you woke me up by 12 o'clock in the midnight and you told me to go and marry. Do you want?
0: And so, more abuloma.
1: If I should leave here, I will not come back home. If I should leave here, you will call me, I will not pick your calls.
0: Did you see how she looked?
1: Mama, what is wrong with her?
0: What is that she fixed on her eyebrow?
1: Mama, what do you really want? What do you want?
0: Like, mommy water.
1: What kind of woman do you want?
0: Ochaka Omaka.
1: What kind of woman do you want?
0: See, don't ask me that question. You will not bring that girl inside this house as your wife. She's not acceptable. No, I don't work in this one.
1: Mama, if I leave here today, if I leave here today, don't ask me anything concerning marriage.
0: That is your own talk. I didn't welcome her. I don't like her.
1: Mama, I'm serious. I'm leaving.
0: See,
1: you don't you see, Mama. This conversation should not happen again.
0: Did you see her shape?
1: No, not even
0: her
1: it shape. Should not happen again.
0: You don't even have shape. Look at me.
1: Mama, I'm not interested in this conversation. I think it's
0: go and meet your visitor. You're not
1: Mama, I think
0: her.
1: We are not interested.
0: You're not marrying her. You're not marrying her.
2: Mama, I put the soup in the pot so that in
0: which is soup? Which is soup? Auntie, forget. You see, this is Igbo land. In this our village, anytime a man carry you, come show him, Mama. And the mama carry the man go backyard. Otilo, the marriage is finished.
2: Mama, no.
1: No, we are leaving immediately. You don't have to.
2: What happened now?
1: Don't worry, we are leaving immediately.
2: Honey, I won't support.
1: No, we are leaving immediately.
2: No. Let's eat.
1: My mom is a troublemaker. I only come here because of the love I've had for her. What does she want from me? No.
2: Calm down. Let's just see. Mama, she's just getting to know me now. I believe she doesn't know me enough. Let's give her time to know me.
0: Give her time. Oh, you're like that boy. You're no gay. He will not marry my son. Will not marry you. That's what I said.
1: Mama,
2: I'm sorry.
1: You have embarrassed me. This is the highest embarrassment
0: you
1: ever.
0: I've told you. I named you Obinna. You went there and be calling, answering Embolo. Embolo. You will not marry her. I've said my own. You will not marry her. Take her back where you are bringing her from.
2: You
0: not
2: enter
0: my house.
2: Babe, calm down. Mama, let's go and eat.
0: Eh?
2: Let's go and eat food.
0: You and who? Go and eat. Come and go.
2: Okay. Auntie, forget food. Auntie, sorry. Yeah. Don't worry. God will give you another husband.
0: Why?
2: With good mother-in-law.
0: No,
2: not the one that has bad character like
0: Mama.
2: I love Obinna. I love Obinna.
0: Brother, sorry. You are the one that is giving Mama this time.
2: I love Obinna.
1: If you guys don't see me for 5 years,
0: go and look for another person. Mbamba, Mama. Odabaro.

0: Wait.
1: Hey!
2: Why?
1: This man want to jam me.
2: What's happening?
1: No, Nembolo Sef.
2: It don't happen.
1: You talk to me again.
2: I thought you said that woman. That woman, she could have told us to say that though. Sang that.
1: With him face. I don't need anybody to tell me whether they reject them.
2: Hey, yeah, I pity this my city fine skin baby girl. Oh, mama not agree.
1: But you see the face of the girl. The two of them, they know they look each other.
2: But wait, one day one trouble.
1: Mm-hmm.
2: But you see these women, this our Gen Z generation. Why you won't come place for the first day, come see your model or you carry trousers wear? He put something for eye, like dogo, carry plenty thing, join for ear, do this.
1: If now you find like that girl, you not go put them. You waving back and you are still putting this here.
2: Tie rapper. Oh, we a big girl. Me mama no sister na wife material.
1: For your information, if now this woman why know where well. Hey. If you like, go wear like Mary Amaka, I've been a Virgin Mary, cover your head. You no go walk. Oh.
2: But you see that woman, that mama Embelo. You know that girl even they help her do work. Now that one fit her. Their character na 5 and 6.
1: You see that girl? Mm. That girl where they work for her.
2: Yes.
3: The girl they tifo.
2: You don't see before.
1: See the other thing. I saw the girl. The bag where he carry. Mangala day dear. Stockfish day dear. Gary day dear. Nothing she know the thief for that
2: even
1: place.
2: Even if she thief from there, no be her fault. Because you see that mama, bad character. Even if she face water for her 100 times, mama they give her food. Even if I was the one, I no go thief.
1: If na me that girl they serve, you no go to eat.
2: I don't eat.
1: Even the girl get bad mouth to pass the woman. She not the even respect
2: now
1: the woman.
2: Now waiting good for the woman be that. If not waiting make that woman reject this beautiful lady where Embelo carry from city come. If not be her bad.
1: He said the one way one now from this village. Why the girl no come from the village?
4: See, I don't even know what to say. I feel so embarrassed right now. My mom has been like this for the past, like say ever since I was a child. She has always been doing this. So I have to apologize. See, the thing is, I don't care about her at this point. If I'm going to get married next weekend without inviting any of my family members, I'm going to do it. So far, to you, you deserve all the respect. I don't even know what happened. That, like, I regret ever going on this journey. Should I just stay back in the city? I don't even know what happened.
5: See, babe, like, I'm really sad myself, but I can't fight your mom. She's your mother. Do you understand? Like, I know there are so many girls outside that will say, okay, we'll have to go against your mom and do all of that. But me, no, I can't do that. If your mom says she doesn't like me, she doesn't want me to be your wife, I'm cool. I don't want to fight your mom. I'm not brought up that way. I'm really sorry.
4: So are you in support of what my mom said?
5: I'm not in support, but I can't do that. I can't fight against your mom or against your mom for you.
4: So are you doing away the 2 years we've had because of my mom?
5: Babe, it's your mom for Christ's sake. I can't fight. I can't go against your mom. I can't do that. I can't. I'm not second of person.
4: My mom stays in the village. We can do everything. We can just go to the registrar next week.
5: No.
4: And get married and nobody will know about it until it happens.
5: I'm of the opinion that for a marriage to work, we need parents' blessing. I need your mom's blessing in this marriage. I can't go against her. The marriage will be hell for me, babe. I can't do that. I'm really sad and disappointed that am I ugly? I don't know. I don't know what I did to her that she doesn't like me. Am I bad? I'm fine now, but that's by the way. I can't go ahead with this marriage. I can't go ahead with this marriage. I will have to end this marriage, this marriage thing with you. I can't do that.
4: I know you have to think about it. I know if you sleep and wake up the next morning, think about it.
5: See, as far as your mom is against this marriage, I won't marry you.
4: We'll have to find a way around this.
5: I don't know what to say about this anymore. I don't know what to say. I'm really sad.
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0: Now this week of Face Me IFSC Bidado. Na gymnastic Okoro Kanzi, aka Salt and Pepper. Na be the director. And na Deborah Nwobodo, na write the story. And na Megaheads be the producer. We go jam again for the next episode.

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2: If you like Mac attenders, make me for no say you turn down with the us. As my reporter, will you be waiting day, waiting the sun? You no finish for there. Yeah. Our market, make we talk business. Abala, abala. 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

0: Oh yes. Good afternoon, this guy. Good afternoon. My name now Yubu Pepe, and this is Musicology now Yubu Pepe Singam Ebenezer. Happy Sunday to you. Yes, I welcome you to Sunday Waka for your Chukmout Station 95.1 was a BFM. And as the level be like this, I throw a salute to Gaokuru Kanze Gymnastics. We say be holding down from early momo like this, You now come pass me the button. Come to Sunday Waka. And as the level be like this, I hope so your Sunday they go well. I hope so you don't chop a Sunday rice, a plus two. If you no guess two, I know so you don't chop wofaku. Oh yes, no be smarting. Make your mic attendance, make it clear for me. Say you, they listen to us of your FM. Hello, what and for we tell a wire.
1: Hey! who they talk like this? Guess kid?
2: Mommy, I don't.
1: Mommy, I don't listen. Happy Sunday to you, Mama.
2: Happy Sunday.
1: Oh, Jeruka today. You, as you come back, so you don't cook rice already, Abi, you're about cooking rice.
2: I've already finished cooking rice.
1: Ofaku or stew?
2: Ofaku.
1: Chideke. Welcome, Mama. Anyway. Oh, my, don't tell me I chop ofaku. That's soup, Abi, that's stew, they sweet, Only which way, happy Sunday, welcome to Sunday Waka, Mommy Adolisa. Shabali, Shabali, inside once about see. Good afternoon, Oyibo. How everything? Yes, thank God. I'm wishing everybody a happy, beautiful Sunday today. This is now Bus Lady. Hello, who turned up for telling wire like this?
3: Oh my God.
1: Good afternoon, Mama. How you doing now?
3: Happy Sunday.
1: You say now, Mama?
3: Madam Winner from
1: Japan. Madam Winner, now you they give this person wahala, Madam Monica. Abi na Damike.
3: Not be me,
1: Not be you, but okay. Now na mommy winner.
3: Yes.
1: Okay. Thank you very much, Mama. I hope so your Sunday they go well.
3: Tango, I just chop my rice.
1: You know they chop and finish like this.
3: Yes.
1: I hope so you remember for me, Jabba no found.
3: Plenty.
1: Ah, I now with the crown. I even forgot to ask whether I shall love rice or white rice and stew or white rice with catfish soup. Aye. People they enjoy you. Money no day. Person they cook off. You wanna try? All right, hello. Who turned up for telling wire like this?
2: Are you
1: going to be the best? This one, Sarah, now.
2: It's Rebecca.
1: Rebecca, how you there?
2: Fine.
1: Rebecca, all the way from Abuja.
2: Yes, sir.
1: How is Abuja this scattered afternoon?
2: Fine.
1: All right. Ijeruka, did you go to church today?
2: Yes, sir. I'm not coming back.
1: You're just coming back. Hope so you don't cook rice for ground already.
2: I'm not cooking.
1: So what will you do now?
2: I'll just start cooking
1: that. And your mommy is enjoying the ofaku in Kano?
2: I should just fly and go and
1: Thank you, Rebecca. Hey, Rebecca, don't mark attendance. Madam Winner, don't mark attendance. Mama, Adolisa too. Inside WhatsApp, boss lady, don't mark attendance. Inside WhatsApp, I don't see AA matter. Is it good afternoon? No, you both have saying turn down with me. Is it how Sunday now? They twirl everybody. You AA matter. All right, hello, who turned up for telewire? Oh, mama, ole, we.
4: Lilian
1: Uju, how you been?
4: I want to greet you.
5: Good afternoon, sir.
1: Good afternoon, how are you?
5: Fine.
1: What be your name?
5: My name is David.
1: David, can you speak Pidgin for me? Pidgin, you feel speak Pidgin? Can you speak Pidgin? Let me hear your Pidgin.
5: How are you?
1: Hey, this one, Ajabo!
5: Good afternoon, sir.
2: Good afternoon. What will be your name?
5: Esther.
2: Esther, you feel speak pidgin for me?
5: Yes.
2: I have speak pidgin for me, Esther.
5: Come here.
2: Hey! Mama.
5: Oh, no.
2: Thank you, Mama.
1: Alright, so that's not the voice of Madam Lillian Oju. She not call carry forgive his children. I call say, you speak PG for me. Now, in person say, come here. Come here now, English. Ajebata. Make small picking, come in now, speak PG for me. Make a hear our Zobia children. Make a hear their PG. Hello, who they there? Madam Monica,
6: is it?
1: Happy Sunday to you.
6: I wish you to say well. Good afternoon.
1: Good afternoon. Hope say you touch.
6: I touch on today.
1: Aha, correct. You say?
6: Do they ask person say that she may give me a headache? No, be she.
1: Nah, okay.
6: No, mommy winner from brigade.
1: Okay, mommy winner from brigade.
6: Adama e pussy sako.
1: That
6: one they give me headache. Wait,
1: no, be smarty.
6: I even go yesterday for a play. Go see her myself.
1: All right. Okay. Thank God.
6: I don't matter.
1: Thank you very much, Madam Monica. Oh, yeah, so that's not the voice of Madam Monica. You don't clear the air. Say, no, no, be Madam Winner. This is a mommy winner. Now she dey cons wahala for brigade. Hey.
7: Person when no person, you know they keep person.
1: Techno. Stop that thing you're saying. All right, instant WhatsApp. I don't say Agune Chebe. He say good afternoon. No, you both prefer. Mekuna komo. I say right on. He say I just finished eating Sunday jollof rice. I'm on my way. He say you going to, saying they go CMO meeting. Okay, for Lady of Fatima. Say you know the level now. Yes, now I'm a ram.
7: Allow me to enjoy myself.
1: Oga Sunday, don't Agune Chebe, don't shop jollof rice. You know, remember preparation.

0: Shout out to mommy Anita, say okra soup with cow meat, with fufu, kai, or mother family meeting, when in amounts there, they go believe because energy day. Oh, yes, hello, what time for we tell them why,
1: huh?
0: Yes, I greet you, my God.
1: How
0: could you leave your same photo? Ngogo.
1: Happy Sunday.
0: Yes, happy Sunday to you. How did Sunday they go, Namaoga?
1: Everything they go normal.
0: Everything they go kajad. Me will not enter that side. You know that side now?
1: But for me, sir, I woke up today, sir, I don't feel fine.
0: Ah, you're not feeling fine?
1: Allah, I don't feel fine.
0: I beg, me, you take medicine, oh.
1: I go hospital. I come back
0: to
1: hospital. I go check myself.
0: Kai, I beg, eh? We wish you kajad body, eh? I'm you. Oh, Kudili. Thank you very much. Oh, yes, that's not the voice of Okudili. I throw a salute to you. And Wazobia FM, we wish you kajad body. Shabali Shabali inside the WhatsApp. Don't say Lorita Adobe. Lorita Adobe is a good afternoon. Ebukanwanganga. Say happy Sunday to you. How is your day today? My day go well. Come and shop. Say food is ready. Now, don't yara now. They see Lorita now. She said, come and eat. It's a great one, the Wazobia family is for me. All right, at Wally you. So at the level be like this, it no be smart, you know. I want to hear Wazobia children speak pidgin for me. Because me now, baby, Oyibo Pepe, I speak pidgin for a living. Hey, God, oh, thank you, oh. Thank you, Lord. I want to hear Wazobia children. Hello, who there? Okay, hello, who turned up for Telewire? Yeah, in our network, they do this one. All right, inside WhatsApp. Hello, Ebuka. You say, onto the matter like this now, say, I mount on top my fufu with white soup, aka nsala soup with catfish. This one, Noralisa Shinke, aka sugar. No, be small enjoyment to fufu with white soup with catfish. Everywhere, don't senge menge. Everywhere, don't wait in sobobo. Oh yes, I'll see you like this. I'll go on, hear your voice. Make I know, say you self mount. They listen to Wazobia FM like this. Happy Sunday to you, Oyibo Pepelicious. You say, don't mind them. Marriage is just a time. You say there is time for everything. I just they come back from service. This time Ibrahim Dauda for Isade Kawo. Hey! Ibrahim say marriage, eh? It's all about time. No worry. Hello, what did you?
2: It's
0: Auntie Fumi,
2: your daughter,
0: Mama
2: from Otoro.
0: Auntie Fumi, welcome.
2: My phone don't more than 10 times now you carry. This line good, oh.
0: This line good.
2: If not before, I will not even ring. You will not even ring, sir.
0: Kai.
2: Happy Sunday, Oyibo Pepe.
0: Yes, happy Sunday to you, Mama. How you doing now?
2: I'm twirling some people now.
0: Oh, yeah, not just twirling.
2: I'm twirling Mommy Benz. I'm twirling Aunt Monica.
0: Mm-hmm.
2: I'm twirling Mommy Esther from Naibawa.
0: Mm-hmm.
2: I'm twirling my way, Sadi. Ozigi, Dakata, London.
0: Yes.
2: And all the Wazobia fans, man, always
0: here. And they tell you. Thank you very much, Auntie Fumi. Oh, yes, that's not the voice of Auntie Fumi for... Otoro, you call on. Atwali, you. All right, good afternoon, Oyibo Pepe. He said, welcome to Sunday Waka Waka. He said, I say, make a mark attendance and please let me wish my wife happy birthday. He said, today now her birthday. And also make a wish his son happy birthday too because his birthday, say now on the 5th, which is Friday. Which of the 5th we did talk about? Say, okay, the thing don't pass. All right, happy birthday in Arias. All right, to this now. Yahaya, aka Y Square from Sharada, to resalo to you. Hello, what time for we tell you? Why? First time caller.
2: Executive officer.
0: Ah.
2: To managing director.
0: He said Pep Cuff.
2: Oyibo Pepe.
0: I did very fine, Mommy Khadija. How you doing now?
2: In fact, I don't fish out.
0: Why you no fish out? What happened?
2: I don't fish out. Open the lid. I wish you quick recovery.
0: Mm.
2: So you go perfect.
0: Yes.
2: I feel like this.

0: Now sleep just the worry me sleep.
1: Ah, what did happen? What do you do for night?
0: I don't eat. Sleep just the worry me for when I sleep.
1: You don't see her now. Now just relax, body. Put your radio near your ear.
0: I think I do feel.
1: You didn't see him now. At all you mama. Yes, so thank you very much, Mommy Khadija. All right, so that's not the voice of Mommy Khadija. I talk say she don't shop now. You know, say if you shop like this, before you know sleep go just they hungry you. I didn't tell you, but anyway, Chemi cut her and say may she put her radio near her ear. May she enjoy our Zubia FM. Shabli said, what's up? I don't see Sonny. But anyway, your mommy Khadija, welcome. Inside the WhatsApp, you both good afternoon. You say this Sunday, it is calm and cool. And rice and chicken with some water. But as it be like this now, they don't say money no day. See enjoyment with chicken. He say he just they maintain like Olu maintain. This now Sonny from Dakota. I tell you, Sonny. All right, inside WhatsApp. Good afternoon, Oga Oyibo Pepe. Say happy Sunday and my greetings to all the Waziba staff and listeners. This now confirmed Brown from Sabongari at Wale U. Mommy Khadija, he talks CEO Pepcots. Yeah, so we time Baba God. Oh yeah, so Shabali said WhatsApp. I don't see is it Ochendibo? I saw. Yes, I see Ochendibo. Is it Oyibo Pepe? Good afternoon, happy Sunday to you and all the Waziba people. I come to mark attendance. It's me Ochendibo one. Is it for the Sunday rice? Me kuna come my house. Hey, Odogu. Alright, hello, Tanda for Telewire.
2: Are you here?
1: Yes, I greet you.
2: Is Mommy Adolisa?
1: Mommy Adolisa, Olewe.
2: Adolisa, Osprey
1: Kelem. Oh, Adolisa, Siki Kelem. Where is Adolisa?
2: Ome travel.
1: Oh, with the wish and safe journey.
2: Anambra.
1: Alright, tell her safe journey. Yes, thank you very much, Mama. Oh, yes, so that's the voice of Mama Sarah, aka Mama Adolisa. You say Adolisa, you say hi.

0: Rice was a lovable like this now. Ochendibo say rice now day, huh? So you say rice day. I don't know whether not jollof rice or white rice. Uh-huh. So make you make the information clear. Is it we stew day? I mean, we'll carry stew corn. Hello, who did you?
1: Hey.
0: Mama Junior for Shepa.
1: Oh, praise the Lord. What the Lord
0: cannot
1: do that.
0: Does not exist.
1: Now get plenty lines with
0: the
1: fire.
0: I can tell you, it is sweet me, eh? Kai.
1: Ah, it's sweet us fast.
0: Kai, Mama. Happy Sunday to you. How are you doing?
1: Right, I want to greet you, greet Oga Okoro, greet Wazobia family, Adabananza. Mama Eke, Monica. Ado, for me, A1, Oga, off your mic. Sorry, cannot be lie. Idris.
0: Idris.
1: We get many names.
0: Peacemaker, back to God.
1: Wallahi. A1, the original professor.
0: I tell you.
1: Teach me. Today, I hear him, but I'm happy where well, because I was waiting for him to put mouth for that topic.
0: You see?
1: Thank you. May God bless everybody, both silent and on silent.
0: We'll
1: be with you, life and the rest.
0: Thank you.
1: Epcot original.
0: Epcot original. Hey, Godo. Thank you very much, Mommy Junior. Oh yes, so that's not the voice of Mommy Junior. She not on my attendance. In a day twale, Wazobia family, both you silent listener. We say they listen to me right now. He said it to all everybody. He said pep court. All right, so inside WhatsApp, I don't see Anita. Okay, Daddy Anita for London Estate. Inside Kudumwa, he said happy Sunday to all the Wazobian listeners. He said my greetings, they go to Dominion Wisdom and Emmanuel. Emmanuel. All right, I do a salute to you, Daddy Anita. Shabali Shabali inside WhatsApp. He said good afternoon. Good afternoon, Papa. I wish my daughter happy birthday. Her name is Chiamaka. Happy birthday to you, Chiamaka. Wazobia FM, we love and we celebrate you. Okay, Shabali Shabali inside WhatsApp. He say, I do, Oyubo Bell Pepe. Ha, which one be Bell Pepe again? He say, I beg, that man, we say Sunday rice, don't set for a house. Waiting, he say, be address. I'm just asking for a friend. Sister, shop life, you define where you all go shop life. All right, as the level be like this, Shabali Shabali said, what's up? Happy Sunday to you, Oyubo Pepe. Say, how you day? Yes, I thank God. He said, today, now my birthday. Wish me well. Mommy Tommy from Ogwauku. Ah, happy birthday to you. Wazobia family, we love and we celebrate you. Okay, mommy, best don't mind for inside WhatsApp. He said, good afternoon, Oyubo Pepe. Say happy first Sunday of the month. He said, greetation to all the Wazobia family. He said, I met with one of us today in church for St. Thomas. He said, mommy, winner for brigade. We plant you. Ah, that is so good. He said, Oyubo, calm down. I will soon send you food. Hey! Hi, God, do you see? Say, mommy best. I want to say, mommy best, diarima, ngongo. Mommy best, diarima, ngongo. Ngongo. Mommy best, say, go arrange your food. Alright, though, Shabali Shabali, it was an idea with you. Say, my area cool, but please, if you see Catco people, eh, say, help me beg them. Say, 4 days, no light. Is there any which way? Happy birthday to Mommy Tommy. More wins in Jesus' name, mommy. Congratulations. All right. Hello, what and that for we tell you why you're like this? Engineer Fela. Happy Sunday to you.
2: Don't forget Fela.
0: For where?
2: Try to put many music for Fela for me.
0: No wahala.
2: But 100 years when you put them last.
0: 100 years?
2: Yes.
0: I go somewhere for you now, Mahoga.
2: Now, I want to give you one kind name.
0: Yes.
2: Oyibo Technology.
0: Hey! Oyibo Technology.
2: Hey! Let me tell you.
0: Hey.
2: Nobody. Anybody will call you another name. Eh? I'll make it with them. With Tulumbu. I will both go tell them Tulumbu
0: this night. Are they telling you?
2: Our case is the night, around night.
0: They
2: open for you.
0: Abi?
2: Yes.
0: Kai, thank you very much, Engineer Fella.
2: And,
0: all right.
2: Yeah. Thank you.
0: I tell you, that are the voice of Engineer. I don't know what the fella do. I don't know what the fella do for Engineer fella. But Engineer fella, you have to tell us. Engineer fella, now he be the best way to give me Oyibo ginger. You know, finish for there, Oyibo technology. Hey, don't be smart, you know. I tell you, Engineer fella. Thank you very much. You know, my attendance. Wait, make I read with AA Matatok. He said, Oyibo Ozigi just they turn our head, but make him wait first. And Oyibo, even me too. No two sabi pigeon. Well. How children of today go sabi pigeon? Are you serious? Pigeon, where would they shop like biscuit? All right, as it be like this, time now they give me signal, say make her sell the market. And when I sell the market like this, now we will go enter waiting the shelle for inside your area. Inside WhatsApp, Sister Chop Life say Engineer fella is such a mood. He say Engineer fella, they make her laugh, they give her vibe to laugh. And they tell you, me con the one that say, what if fella do? Say what if fella do to Engineer fella? So now we go no. Alright, to any which way, Ozigi say. I go like go the right location, but light day here. I can't allow the light to waste. Hungry go, why are you? Anyway, you not touch your radio. And they come back now. Pempelicious amount for Sunday worker. Oh, no.

0: Golden Sierra Oil na taimakon mama ta hanyar nuna kaunar ta wajen girkawa iyalinta abinci mai dandano da gina jiki.
1: Golden Sierra Soya Oil, pour pure love.
2: Oh yeah, so no be smarting. Adit Wale Mohammed. We be say in the enjoy now like this for this Kajad Sunday. All right. Inside WhatsApp. Make I see. It's a pep court. It's today that I know your place. It's a the next investment. Oh, prophesy, mama. Prophesy, mama. He said the next investment will be bigger than this. He calls it in Jesus' name. Ah, Mio. He said, oh, you bo nyariha. He said, oh, you bo malanko. He said, oh, you bo suya. He said, oh, you bo peas. Hey, now, wow, holy me. He said, how you doing today? Any which way, he can't say, please, eh? Hello, me greet all the ones of my staff. He said, make a summer greeting for Mama AK. Mama AK, don't tell me. He said, we hear your voice, oh. Say, make a greeting, Sister Monica. Say, Mr. and Mrs. Uzigi. Say, the latest groom in town. Say, make a twally, Mommy Khadija. Say, Mommy Junior for Jabba Mawisabi. A1 honorable of your mic. Say, make a greeting, Stella. Say, Madam Quality. Say, make a greeting, Mommy Nafisa. Say, back to God. Say, Ogao Laulu from Sayolu. Say, a small but mighty. Say, make a greeting, all the silent listeners. Say, happy Sunday to everybody. Mommy Tokpe from Jabba, USA. And as it be like this, as they talk like this, for inside pep courts now, they just stand there, they feel the vibe, and they are waiting for you. Alright, any which way, shamply, inside WhatsApp. I don't see Wazobian Diamond. Wazobian Diamond, he say, good afternoon, Oyibo Pepe, and happy Sunday. He say, welcome to Sunday Waka. He say, good afternoon, eh? He say, my area is good and calm, but no light. He said, they will just flash light. Say, get ko pity for us. Our soup want to spoil. Yo! Wazobia Diamond, make the soup no spoil, oh. To make soup now, no be here, oh. All right, oh. Inside WhatsApp. Good afternoon, Oyibo Pepe. My name is Ibrahim Abdul Kadir. All right, from Tudunkaya. He say, now you make our day wella. He say, it's sunny Sunday today, but we thank God. Send my regards to the people of Tudunkaya. All right, so thank you very much, Ibrahim, at all of you. All right, to inside WhatsApp. Mama Junior talk say, for inside Jababa, say, he say, the sun for here is shining. Kai, say no light for inside Jabba. Say heat deal. I'm gonna be smart, you know. Now, I'm gonna say around the places where I don't know to say light day well. You see places like New Road, all those places like light the mount for that side well. But any which way, make you tell me within the shelle for your area. Make you green me on top 090. I talk say 090. Make your green for 020-644-61951. I go call them small. 020-644-61951. 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Make you tell me what in the shelle for inside your area. Alright, hello, what and for telewire. Yes, good afternoon. Your voice, Lou.
3: Okay, sorry.
2: Good afternoon.
3: My name is Daniel.
2: Daniel, how you doing now? Daniel, how you be for your area?
3: We do
2: Kaja. Light day.
3: Light no day.
2: For which side? Where be the area?
3: For Kura.
2: For Kura? Oh, wow. All right, thank you. Hello, who there? Ebu kan wan ganga. It's maybe this.
4: Ebu kan wan ganga.
2: Oh!
4: Boop, boop, boop. Today.
2: I did very casual.
4: My area, they cool, no light, but utoro.
2: Hey, now, wow. This is not good.
4: Ebu kan wan, mama, I want to tell you something.
2: I better tell me.
4: Yeah, last time I tell you I complain of women, I don't go marry come. Monica give me idea. Monica say women are not the same.
2: Eh?
4: So I don't go marry one come. Now, may give me, may summon me prayer.
2: Truth talk, you don't marry?
4: I don't go marry Amelia for village come.
2: Mekuna combo. Yes, so your wedding, your marriage, your home is blessed.
4: Amen.
2: In Jesus' name, is blessed. No wahala. All right. Hey! Mother Monica, don't go advise my brother to marry. He said he don't marry. Thank God, oh. So now only me and Matawi, Gabriel, man, we sabi.

0: All right, oh, I ask, say, waiting day, Shelley. My oga call now, say, in don't go Maria. Hey, we thank God. Hello, we thank God for telling you. Yeah. The youth. Yeah? Oh, my logo. I throw a salute to you, youth leader A1.
1: The king of voice.
0: Oh, you don't see Anna?
1: The OYIBOPEPE.
0: Oh, my God, oh, you boo pepe.
1: If you can't put KUTZ. If you can't be Pep Cuts.
0: Pep Cuts. Oh.
1: That's how do it.
0: Oh, my God. This man don't dey Yankee for a long time. God,
1: hello,
0: I, yes, it's me with this.
1: You're doing well.
0: I totally you.
1: Okay, his name is Ewan, Mr. Incredible.
0: Hmm.
1: The voice of the voiceless.
0: Mm-hmm.
1: A boy to Radio Pepe.
0: Hmm.
1: My God, I'm real.
0: No, they why not so? Make una start this thing, oh.
1: I beg, employ me now. I beg.
0: See, A1 will be CEO.
1: I think I'll beg you. I'll make a your BA. I beg.
0: Don't be smart, you know.
1: I know people help me beg. Oh, you go to the, I beg. One life, 50K is enough for me.
0: Is that 50K?
1: I will do 50K, don't do me. No, I know the price.
0: Okay.
1: 50K, don't do me. One
0: my brother, that they are Kala will be fine.
1: I beg. Put me for your. I beg you now.
0: Don't lily.
1: Now,
0: when
1: I say,
0: Moko, do
1: you talk?
0: Yes,
1: I don't talk now.
0: They say a closed mouth is a closed destiny.
1: I don't talk now. They laugh me. Oh.
0: Don't be smarty.
1: My area.
0: Yes.
1: I just came back from work.
0: Mm-hmm.
1: My area is hot.
0: Hi.
1: No light. It's quiet.
0: Hmm. Oh, wow.
1: And, just that, it's, boys, where they, I don't know. What I say, guys, where they take this idea, where they high, where they high.
0: Mm.
1: And then I just stay around and, you don't know.
0: Hmm.
1: So,
0: I hustle.
1: That's about that, but, inshallah, we'll be okay.
0: Yes. Thank you very much.
1: Radio
0: Pepe. Thank you very much, Youth Leader A1. Oh, yes, that's not the voice of Youth Leader A1. Maybe say, Jody, why me like this? Hey, God, do me, I'm looking for employment too. All right, so, Mr. Incredible, I tell you. Maybe the Sariki Maza. Oh, yes, man, the level will be like this now. No, be smarting, oh. God help us, so we need a pala. All right, it's time, what's up? Make I see. Mama Junior be send message. He say congratulations to our brother. He say remaining you. Hey, Mama Junior is actually talking about the bros we be say marry. You know that brother we marry now. He be the call for it to say I am afraid of women. Oh, but like this now, he don't go marry after plenty advice. And when they pray say may God do one for you. Now Mama Junior now. Mama Junior now allow the talk or touch ground. Now she say, right, congratulations to our brother. Remaining you and man we Gabriel man we Sabi. He said, I beg, waiting una they wait for. Hell, hey, this question touch me. He said, it's from Pimperimpi to Pep Cuts. Any which way, God go help us. To find Otepu Marina, by the grace of Baba God. All right, I don't see message they done. I don't see. Good afternoon, you both Pepelisha. Say happy Sunday to you and all the ones who are listening. Say hi, Baba Anu from Abar Road, Sabonke Ridi. Wish everybody happy new week. Say no light for inside Abar Road since 4 days. 4 days now, no light. Okudili. Okudili now, you know, even they talk about light again. You say he don't forget what he be light for their side. All right, so inside the WhatsApp. Good afternoon, Oyibo Pepe. Say happy Sunday to you and all the ones in my family. Say I don't come back from church. I did enjoy your program. This is my mommy Zara from New Road. I follow you. Mommy Zara. All right, so inside the WhatsApp. Okay, I did see your message, but no worry, I did come back. Hello, what did you? Hello.
2: Hello, it's Auntie Fumi again from Otoro.
0: Mm-hmm. Auntie Fumi from Otoro, yes.
2: Pep Cuts.
0: Eh? Eh? Mama?
2: I want bite my tongue.
0: Pep. Mommy. Everyone say now. Pep cats.
2: Pep what?
0: Pep cats.
2: Pep cats. Our area they come. I see for this my brother will go marry. Go will give you your own desire.
0: And
2: he will give you the one that you say, Kai, God don't choose final for me.
0: You see Amba?
2: Well, lie, by the grace of God.
0: Hey God, I beg you.
2: I get one this thing. I want to tell you about my son.
0: Yes.
2: This boy, he's the right thing, he's a singer. But you don't get how he go take connect when they say the thing go shoot out.
0: Oh.
2: If you sit down like this, in 1 minute, you go write your song for you, you go sing them for you, both outside and English. So he come, they tell me, say, in French, tell them go the video and go the. I said that they use your talent, so. No mention thing when they say them go the video, you they use your. Well, I said to her, one day I go direct them for your shop. Inshallah, you go see and face.
0: Yes.
2: She advise you.
0: All right. No, wahala.
2: Thank you, sir. Thank God you. Bless you.
0: Thank you very much. Thank you very much, Mama. All right, so as if you like this now, for the young man, we be say him now get the talent to sing, right? Make you no neglect the power of social media. I'm very sure say you get TikTok and you get Instagram, you get Facebook. So as the level be like this, as your friends they video you as they sing, not the right thing to do. So make you they drop some freestyles. Sometimes if musicians like Rema or Malay, if they drop music, you feel make covers. Even if you no one drop your original songs, right? So that they no go tifam. Make you just make covers. If or Malay sing music now. You now sing your own part on top of the music. You get it instrumental, sing and post them for social media, tag them, tag people. And before you know, you can build your fans. And when you build your fan base like this, before you know, before you say Jack Robinson, one of these celebrities and record label, if they come across your video, you don't go, you don't blow. But as even like this now, this thing takes a lot of work and consistency. Nobody say you go post one video today, you no go post for like 1 week. You go to the shop for food, you no go post. Nobody smarty, you go work. Make it a better place. All right, any which way. So as it be like this, Now so one small tepu come meet me one day. I say one day, yesterday here, small tepu come meet me. Say she can sing. I say, In a court, me say, but auntie no believe in him. I say, I tell her, I say, no worry, God will make her happen for you, but you need to work harder. When people no believe in you, what do you need to do? No need to vex for them. Now for you to look inward, sit down, put yourself together, pray, and work on your craft to surprise them. Because results. Now the best answer to see finish. Alright, as the level be like this, inside of WhatsApp, I see Ibrahim from BUK News site. He say, good afternoon, Oyubo Pepe. Say, happy Sunday to all Wazobia listeners. Say, no light here, but we are chilling under solar. Oh, solar! See, sometimes out there, they thank God about solar. They thank God for solar. Solar! Hey! Solar good, oh! Imagine we country like this now where we say light, you know, day. Light, you know, day. Solar is helping us, I tell you. Imagine say solar, no day. How if for be safe? If for no funny. All right, shabbat inside WhatsApp. Don't see inside WhatsApp. Happy Sunday, Pepe. You say your next investment is from Pep Cart to Pep Cars by God grace. Regards to Wazobia family. Ah, Mio! Pep Cars. Hi! That was sweet too. Hey.
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0: Inside WhatsApp. Ozigi na. Ozigi say, wait, make us see Ozigi message. He say, I am so happy Oyibo knows his Manchella's colleagues. Say, please help me tell Wazobia Diamond that what a family for now. Please just waybill your soup here to Dakata, London. Say, light day, it will help you put up for fridge. for freezer. He say there is light since yesterday, but the sun is so hot. He say I promise to secure your meat with all my stomach. Aha! He don't confess with you. Won't use your soup do. He say in a con determinant say Oyubo to find wife now. Now by connection. I know. Okay. God help you. God help you. Hey, Matakon say, good afternoon, Oyubo. Nothing they shell for here. He say, now only sun they shine. Oyubo, please tell Monica to tell me to marry na. Now, whether her blessing go follow me too. You see, ba? Because the gamma will be say marry. He say, now Monica advise him. So, hey, Matakon say, please, I need her advice. He say, A1 now, professor. All right, this is not A Mata the Yan. All right, move. See what they for with Telewire. Hello, what time for Telewire?
5: Oh, you want to say?
0: Thank God, though. Thank God, though. Madam Monica, make your apples. Apples.
5: No, that you want to have now. Before I go marry.
0: Madam Monica.
5: No, you remember you are Gabriel de Ba, where's Sami?
0: With A Mata.
5: Oh,
0: hey,
5: Mataman,
0: the
5: single man,
0: that is
5: me. I didn't tell you. Yeah, I
0: didn't tell you,
5: nobody.
0: For you?
5: Don't worry. You go marry. Hey, you go marry.
0: Ah, me,
5: you go marry.
0: Ah, me.
5: I'm happy for this, our brother. When you say, don't go marry.
0: Yes, who?
5: You know, there is you.
0: You see this guy? You see this guy, we call us, we say, don't go marry. For yes. Love me, JJ, he they call. They talk, say, in the fear woman.
5: Yes. He they talk like that. He they talk, for. MC Jolly Jolly Show. So I'm happy for him. Oh, no, don't go marry.
0: I did tell you.
5: So everybody, when they see a day single, they will marry.
0: I'm
5: mommy, please don't come back from church. They blow grammar.
0: For
5: WhatsApp. I said, mommy, when I said, they collect something with her. Why don't she give her the thing? I don't know.
0: I did tell you. Should they hear
5: mommy, so? If you give her, yes, if you give her, report yourself. So that I will know how to take collector from mommy winner.
0: I tell you.
5: Oh, yeah, no, you
0: thank you very much, Madam Monica. Hey, Matan was crying. Say, Monica, please come and prophesy. Shebi, no, you're not. So if you're a single Pringle, don't worry, Baba Godé is going to make it happen for you. As for me, like this, Oh, God. Hey, I don't know where to place some, but we'll just do first. Okay, make I see the message for WhatsApp.

0: Mami Khadija, I beg, don't make me laugh, boss. Don't make me boss laugh for you. God, I beg you. All right, inside WhatsApp, Ziggy, he said, Oyibo, congratulations to every single guy out there in advance. He said, no man shall go and punish you. Eh? He said, all of us must marry. This one, maybe, say, Ziggy, say, no man shall go and punish. God, I beg you. So, Ziggy, is it by force to marry? Is it by force? Where they don't force us? My country people, they hear Anna. Hello, who did you hear?
1: Good afternoon, Pepe.
0: Good afternoon. What is your name?
1: This is the
0: thing. Is it?
1: Hello?
0: Uh-huh.
1: I found it. They go now, Ibo Pepe.
0: We tell God, do. Now, here we mount.
1: Sanu?
0: Ah, Sanunko, we plenty. Mama, are your area
1: dey? My area dey full, light everywhere.
0: From which side?
1: Abike, the mouth of the top.
0: Mama, is that your voice conscious, yo? Maybe not because, maybe because I don't hear your intro. You know, say so you get my intro where you talk. E to the B to the.
1: I don't know my voice.
0: Mama, you don't deceive me with that. Mama, I bet wisdom near you. Wisdom, did you?
1: Wisdom, don't near me.
0: I be 1 year picking where fish speak pidgin because all the picking are English are they here.
1: Yeah.
0: Hey. All right. Thank you very much, Mama Wisdom. Now, Mama Wisdom, they talk E to the B. Now, she no call say E to the B. I am confused. I can't say maybe na Mama Knowledge. I don't know say na Mama Wisdom, Mama Knowledge. For like, yeah, baby Bilan speaking pidgin on radio. Oh, yes, once in love with like this, you know, it's something just in case you're on your radio, you're inside Moto now, you're on your radio. This is not the voice of Oyibo Pepe, Pempelicious, Swagalicious, Dogonyado, Winnebizakios, Radio Magician, Technician, Physician, Inhianacho, Akwe Grace, Ego, Nakbomu, One of Kano. And now we don't mount on top Sunday, Waka. And as a bill like this, not the motto we say we did, so we just ask within the shelter for your area. Just in case you did see some boys, the wakakuru care for your area, you don't understand, make you call or send us message for inside the WhatsApp because in the police they here. Hello, who did you hear?
1: Ikili
0: Bijaja.
1: One plan for my phone.
0: Hey, my God.
1: My junior brother said they don't change the number.
0: Yes. Oh, sorry about that.
1: Yeah, they used before. You rush me now, so I make I rush you now.
0: You the same? I don't miss. And they tell you we don't miss your voice for radio. Mm-hmm.
1: Wow. How is the salon now?
0: Ah, wait. Eh? It go well, oh.
1: Hi. I go bab my head because of that your salon. I go
0: crepe
1: my head.
0: Mama, we go wait for you like this. As they come on here, we wait for you.
1: I go design me African woman where I be.
0: No, Mama, enter Pep Court now.
1: To the plastic. Hey, Pernicious.
0: It's me, this.
1: I don't miss you. I don't over miss you.
0: And they tell you, even me, oh.
1: Don't worry, God time is the best. People where they say go marry, go marry. They will give you food, give the woman.
0: Oh my
1: God. Who won't give you money, go take marry. People who give you money, marry the woman, God. It will help you feed her. Oh my God time is the best. I will still change my name.
0: Oh, thank you, buddy.
1: I go do like this. I go the beer, God time is the best.
0: God time is the best. That was sweet, oh. It's me with this. I tell you, thank you very much, Mama.
1: That's it, Mama.
0: Aha.
1: It's back to God.
0: Mm-hmm.
1: Adam Manasa.
0: Yes.
1: I see Monica, don't forget me for life because I carry a thought maker around. No problem. She's a troublemaker. I will come trouble her one day for her.
0: No, be smarty.
1: A1, the youth leader.
0: Yes.
1: I greet everybody. Mama, I can't bow.
0: Bow.
1: Hello.
0: Ah.
1: Well, Felicia.
0: Okay, Mama.
1: Thank you
0: very much. Oh, yes. That's not the voice of Akelebe Jaja. Good to hear your voice back again on the radio. Chinan talks, people that are pushing you. Pepe. Epe, go and marry. Go and marry. Go and marry. We did bring the akpalakpala. Go to marriage. No be smart, you know. Inside was a man at the yo. He said, congratulations to the newlyweds. Oyibo, not allow anybody cajole you to go and marry when you are not ready. Take your time. Hell, Connie, thank you, Awelo. Don't be smarty. When you enter, Ozigina can talk, say, no man, we go and punish. Say, every single guy you must marry. All right, too. He said, what's up? Hey, Mata say, Oyibo, now our guy, we the run for woman, marry person. Where I give advice, nah, he don't marry. He say, Omo, Oyibo, love me, Jeje, don't build families. We thank God. He say, love me, Jeje, don't build families with that, too. He said, the next person on the list, say, nah, man, we Sabina, he go marry. Then, hey, Mata, all right, I they come back.
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1: Oh yes, Wazobia FM. Okay. As a lovable lady is, yes, oh, my name now, E to the B to the UK, A, you bo Pepe, Pempelicious, Swagalicious, Dugun Yaro, we no be Zacchaeus. Mm-hmm. Aditwali, Pepcots International. All right, oh, sharply inside the WhatsApp. I don't see Mama Timothy. Is it Chekwe, oh, you bo Technology. In a person, I greet all those of your Chickmouth people, and especially my son, Paul, Ifai Chuku Nduka. We be say he be celebrating his birthday yesterday. Say, may Almighty continue to be with him. Happy weekend. Okay. Atwali. Okay. Happy weekend. Mama Timothy Atwali. You all right inside WhatsApp. He say, good afternoon, CEO Pepcards. He say, congratulations to the newly wedded couple. He say, Pepalicious. The button say they don't pass on to me. Hell. He said, organize your committee of friends sharply. He said, yesterday was my birthday. Wow, happy birthday to you. He said, okay, Joseph Olale come from Kaduna. Chairman, Wazobia silent listeners. All right, oh, make I check Mama Timothy message again. He said, okay, son, all right. He's celebrating birthday. Happy birthday to you, Paul. Ifai Chuku, Wazobia family, Wazobia FM. We love and we celebrate you. All right, make I take this call and I go celebrate. People will be see the mark their birthday. Hello, who did you?
2: Oyibo Pepe, Lishos Pepe.
1: Aha, Mommy Khadija.
2: Everybody, people don't talk my mind. Well, lie. No, marriage no day is you. That's something of nana.
1: Nobody say
2: with they say make you no marry.
1: Yes, but
2: you have struggled enough. You have suffered enough. You need rest when you marry.
1: Well.
2: So take your time. Nobody the one where you go marry go say, I know. Marriage is gone. Marriage no is you. You know, be more and more. You ask to see, you go explain. If you marry your heartthrob, if you marry your friend, now you go enjoy marriage. If you marry first, wait, he say tomorrow you will come back as a woman. That's all that be. He don't change you.
1: Mommy Khadija.
2: I tell you true.
1: Thank you, Mama. Mama, this is why they laugh like this. Yeah, they laugh, they cry. Yeah, they laugh, they cry. God, oh. The world at large, making a combo, you de Panchekara, make you combo, you de Côte d'Ivoire, Ivorians, make you combo. Mommy Khadija, it does say marriage, no be binso, no be biscuit bone. When you enter, you go enter, you don't enter be that. Say you need to marry your soulmate. Marry your friend who, so that, you no go cry. You no go boss cry. All right, any which way, we don't collect that advice. And for people who be say they celebrate their birthday, happy birthday to you once more. Enjoy this musicology from Sunny Neji. And they call them happy birthday. This one especially for we celebrants. And after this musicology, we will come enter the domot of How Market, where we talk anything we be say concern Akpala and how to improve your business plus your market. No touch your radio. Pempelicious. Dear soul.

0: Oh yeah, so today na your day, do shakara. You don't see him now. All right, oh, sharply inside WhatsApp, Mr. Ozigi from Dakota, London. You say, as a man, know that time waits for us. You say, enjoy your children at early. Okay, wait. He says, a man, know that time waits for us. You say, enjoy your children at early age. Stage before we leave the earth. All right, you say, Mommy Khadija, thank you. Marrying the right person that we always push you to triumph. Saying are the best, and I want to bet you that you can tell from dating. Say the time we say you did date, and now when you could know if this partner actually the right for you. You say, happy married life to our new groom, and you say, happy birthday to all people. Maybe say they celebrated our birthday today. You say, enjoy your day with the full force. Mr. Ozigi from Dakota, London. All right, to inside WhatsApp. Good afternoon, my swagalicious. Say, happy Sunday to you. Thank you very much, Lady G from Chaba. All right, no touch your radio. Say, because we don't enter the domot of how market.
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0: behind them. Just be different. Find out something that can stand you out. It could be something as little as a dance that your team does after every single sale in front of the customer. Whatever it is, just find out. In a crowded market, being different is better than being better. Like my community people will say, Irio.
1: Yes, being different is very, very important. Oh my God. So as the level being like this, make you different. Difference, and you did different, it will help you stand out. You now can talk some kind things. Even that thank you note. Like now you did say something for, you did say goods for person. You feel write something inside the goose for the nylon where you did the package jam. Say thank you for patronizing. Aye. All those things now go hold your customer. That one go make customers move go your side. Thank you. Say you come back for my shop. Oh, I go like see your face. Some other time, just something light and simple. So as the level be like this now, for how market this now, where would they talk matters like this? And you already listen to me. What can be one or two things maybe say you know? Say go help make person business stand out from in competitors or neighbors, we be say they sell the same thing with them. Let you tell me for inside WhatsApp 0809526718 0809526718 or make you grengre me 0206446195 1 0206446295 1. As it been like this now, you get plenty of people who be say they listen to my voice right now, and they actually they pass through pains. They don't know how they want to do one, how my business want it better now. So make you tell us information. Tell us what and for tell us why. Hey. Mama, I greet you. Yes.
2: Business your boss say ogbo.
1: Nonsense.
2: Just before yesterday, two guys like this way come buy food for my place. You know, say na inside house, they say. Then they outside, and they hear them. They say this woman know how to do business. You know, say my salary. I give my customers.
1: Yes. You see, huh?
2: My customers, I give my customer my. If you buy food, I go put salamis inside. Wallahi, all the salamis now, my customers, my family, mother, no see me.
1: You see, huh?
2: Wallahi, now business, now sense. Oh.
1: Now sense.
2: You get the time when we pack up first. I want to start yam because our area they busy. Before I noticed one of my neighbors start to sell that yam. My guy say carry go. Now he don't stop and he don't sell the yam again. And the area people they always pass. This morning when I stop yam, I want buy now. So one man stop nearby. He say if I buy him, I go buy the yam. Definitely, you know, say that yam go move for the area. So now what thing I want to do now, go do the yam. Since that one no do it again. Well, I just talk and for my mind. Before I notice another person don't do it. Now my guy say, since you don't make your mind, sell the yam.
1: Start on.
2: Oh, it's well.
1: Okay, thank you, mama. Oh, yes, another voice of Auntie Fumi from Hotoro. You see, during the Salah celebrate, during the Salah celebration, as customers too come, maybe say, you know, say she deserve food, she still give them Salah meat. Say, thank you. We just celebrate Salah or see Ram meat. Where we see, you see, ba? That one will make your customer feel good and happy. No, we say other people, maybe say they know they serve food, though. That day. But as it be like this now, their mind will they come your side because you they kind to them. And as the level be like this now, you get some people will be say at the end of the year, their kaja customer like this, they go send them gifts. You're something little. Say thank you very much.

All right, was the level behind this now you don't see him? Very, very important, ba. Make you be friendly with your customers, with your clients. Sometimes send messages to them. Tell them, say, thank you for your patronage. Thank you, say you come my shop and all that. That one go help you stand out from others. Do something where we say others know they do. Stay different. If it be for the packaging of your goods, the way we say they package your goods, I don't talk that one. Make you actually be different from the way your neighbor they package in own goods. It is very, very important. And for people where we say no, they smile. Make you they smile. Oh, you get people where we say they know they smile. Make you they smile. Now business place you do. You won't make a palakbala. You know go frown face now. You know go strong your face. You go they smile. Welcome your customers well. So as it be like this, now make you send me a message for inside WhatsApp 08095267188. Make you tell me one or two things. Maybe say people need to know. Business people need to know. To help them stand out when they get different, when they get people, maybe say they do the same thing with them. All right, to any which way, Shapali inside the WhatsApp, don't see Barahem from BUK in your side. You know, say good afternoon, Oyubo Pepe. Say good approach. Wear your face with smile because customers, they be very, very sensitive. You see, customers are very, very sensitive. They are good to understand your approach. Make your environment look lively. They will always think of coming back to your place. 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

Good one from Ibrahim for Inside the BUK news site. Inside WhatsApp, I don't see Wazubia Diamond. He said, good afternoon. If customers come into your shop, you say, welcome. Welcome to Pepcot, or welcome to, you see, I'm welcome to Wazubia FM. Welcome, welcome, welcome. See, it can entice your customers. And after the transaction, you say, thanks for coming. See you next time. Very simple. See that one, eh? He touch there. Wazubia Diamond. You see, I'm like this now. We don't they give you scope to... You will be saying, don't start business, no matter the kind of business. Whether you sell akara, whether you sell okporoko, and your neighbors too sell okporoko, make you dey different for higher sales. It go help your market well, well. Whether na barbing salon you get, whether na car wash, because people where they wash motor now, some of them on radio now they hear me so. Whether na car wash you get, as you dey wash car for person, you wash and cleanly, eh? You make it dey clean, no tifu. You get some people where be say you go wash motor for them side the door. Like one place where be say I go wash motor. Before I go say Jack Robinson, clipper where be say I keep, where be say I want use the cut hair. The person move him. I just smile. I say now wow, he just collect the now two clipper they use. He just collect the first one where big away. Leave the second one maybe like say I forget of us. You don't know say we don't know this matter. He just move on. I just say okay, I'm not disturbed, I'm no stress. But bye bye, he don't lose one customer. So as it be like this, you will be saying, I can't wash you, they do. Percy can't wash motor for your side, because I don't see plenty car wash day for inside the canoe. All of them gather for one side. You to stand different. You not feel use better. When I na perfume, I will call a boo. Something will be say go make your, or detergents or something. Will be say go make your cars. When you wash and you go, they shine well, well. When you don't run and finish, as the person won't go, say thank you very much, oh, Oga, I go like see you next time. Eh? That one like this, eh? He go touch your customer. He no go no. Sharp, sharp, he don't come your side. Check other car wash. Some of them now, they go just wash your bottle outside, wash inside, then they go polish the leather with the inside. You now feed device, that means as you dey wash the car inside, you polish them. Others know they polish you. You now polish them. Just small something. You polish them. Small, small. Stand out. All those things don't go help your market. 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I'll come back to your message. 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And when I sell the market, I go mount back. Pimpalicious day, so.

0: Oh yeah, so wait to carry us come this domot now, money. 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It's a strong brand identity. Hello, what and Fatele, who are you?
1: Oh, you want
0: me? Yes, Madam Monica.
1: I want to tell you something.
0: Mm-hmm.
1: You know, baby, I know they talk something about market.
0: Yes.
1: But what do you about talking about operations? Well, yesterday, now what talk more?
0: For
1: all this, so they will be customer.
0: Yes.
1: Most thing, not they important, but it's that important too. You get one keke guy who carried me yesterday, that keke shocked me yesterday. This guy carried me from Brigade yesterday.
0: Yes.
1: For that one. That's 500 that I give that keke. Before that keke collect money for my hand, he tell me, thank you. I even told by the guy, he tell me, say, see you tomorrow. He asked, I come to lab and say, keke wait 24 road, how I go tell see you tomorrow. Wallahi, they keep surprised me yesterday. I never enter keke where good with that guy.
0: You see, Amma, that thing when you do, ba, the next time when you want come out, your mind go, they tell you, say, hey, go, make this guy, you come, make this particular keke.
1: I supposed to call the guy number.
0: You see,
1: I'm back. Give me say what I do yesterday. After I come on yesterday, everything company.
0: Well, very
1: important. Very. We will give you the money. We will collect money for your hand. Hey, thank you. Even tell me, say, see you tomorrow. Tomorrow, wait, tell me, pastor, even pastor, come boss lab. Right? Come on, they ask me, say, where they lab.
0: You see?
1: But my man say, can we plenty for Kaduha? I will take see you. And I will, I maybe know you like that. Well, like, it is very important.
0: Very important.
1: Well, like, so all the people, when they do business, they will just all those small things.
0: Mm-hmm.
1: With the business, so the business will grow.
0: Hi, thank you very much, Madam Monica. Oh yes, that's not the voice of Madam Monica. She now know they two pull out for business matter, but she talks this matter would talk say the idea very very important. But you see that little appreciation, that little talk we be say you talk, that compliment. She enter keke, keke man tell her say thank you, 500 naira na pay amu. You say thank you. See you tomorrow. That small talk like this, he got in mind. Kai. She now come they say, for collect this keke rider number. So that anytime I want come out now, he go carry me go direct. He don't see say, assuming say he collect that number now. That guy now like this, every time akpala don't differ. It is him. And so he be. Just that little thank you. You go put smile on your customer face. All right, back to the matter where we say Lady G talk. Lady G said being appreciative, make you dey friendly, dey diplomatic. It's a community engagement. It's a toxic, authentic storytelling. It's a customer relationship. All right. Hello, what and that for we tell you why? All right, make you call me back for 0206446195102064462951 0206446395 inside WhatsApp. I don't see Ziggy, and I don't see Y Square from Sharada. Y Square, you know, to say good afternoon, Oyibo Pepe. Seriously, I understand something about business. So if it is sell a particular product and other people start selling the same product, so make you no give up, oh. Because the more they open shop around you, the more customers will come to the area. That's how it be. Thank you very much, Y Square. Yes, so as it be like this now, it gets one barbing saloon where we say Abigo back then for inside Abuja. I just stand down inside, I just relax. And as it be like this, as I did inside the saloon, I saw one woman come enter with him picking. So this boy, the guy with the barb, as he barb the boy, the small picking, I don't know how wahala your tape boss come outside. The way we be say, he yab the woman, he yab him, he yab this woman up and down. I tell her, say, oh boy, you calm down, and a customer, you the follow talk. He yab him pieces. The woman want talk, the boy no allow him talk. The baba no allow him talk. Before the woman go say, he tell her say, even this money for where you use barb your picking hair, and your husband still give you, he scatter the woman. Yo. For we are there, I say now, wow. That time, self, to open pep court never come my mind, though. But I just know, say, one day, salute, one day. But that time, to open, I know, it never even come my mind. Now, today, I don't open saloon. I can't reason, okay, where I go get barbers from? You see, ba? I can't remember that guy. I say, eh? Mba. Now, the person will be say, even day my shop, now they work like this now. How me and the person can't take tanda? We be say he can't work for me today now. He go surprise you. Okay, I go in shop now. I go in saloon now. For Kanu Yao. Before we go say Jack Robinson, you don't put music for me because me I be lover of music. You don't put music, Craig David. Oh, when are they hear me? As I they sing the music, he they bob my head, they sing it for my ear too. Services, they cool. We are the gist. Say, I go like see you again, oh. Even that time, self, me never even know, say, I go open saloon. Now, we be say, I come out saloon, self. Now, you be the first person, we be say, come my mind. You see, Amber? Just because of customer services. Good customer services. All right, once the level be like this now, back to the message inside of WhatsApp. I don't see Ozigi. Ozigi say, good afternoon, Pep Cuts. You see, we advise that we should learn, say, make we learn to keep ego and pride. Ego, not pride. Ego. Idibuga ego. We will keep him away from our business. And you see this smile. And thank you for coming. Say the thing, it dey go a long way. Thank you. Just thank you for coming. Don't be saying, don't be say you give the person discount. Just thank you for coming. And he say, if there is a complaint, learn to say sorry. And show them that you will amend immediately. And lastly, stay with your confidence always. This is now Mr. Ozigi from Dakota, London. And as it be like this, wait till they talk now, eh? Wait till they talk now, you see? Make you say thank you for coming. They very, very, say they go a long way. And if your customers, maybe they notice any one or two complain, like, I don't like the way you do this thing. I don't like the way you learn to say, okay, I did sorry. How can we improve for our services? So that it's not go happen next time. Your customer go, the person go think, say, who be this one? I don't say, no, it's you. You know, it's you. He gets your customers to be say, they cause big gay. Wallahi. He gets your customer. When I be the, that time we be say, I be they sell food like this, eh? And they sell rice, they sell beans, they sell meat, they sell noodles, yes. They even they make shy. Wait here, no do. He got one woman where enter the shop that time. Jesus. No be smart, you know. Upon her, me, they smile, they do everything. This woman, it just be like, say, she plans. Say, this guy, man, eh? We was quarrel today. I say, God, who? My body, they shake. I say, my body, they shake like this, eh? Any which way after the whole thing, I still tell her, madam. Madam, eh? I did sorry. Apologies. You know, easy. Even radio, what would it work like this, eh? If you see message from WhatsApp, it takes a lot. You understand? You know, sometimes apologize. It will help your market well. All right, as it be like this, inside the WhatsApp, okay, I don't see your message. But any which way, make you green me, 0206446951 make you check my out for inside this matter. No money. Now, the only one will be say you no go take as a seller. Eh? Now, when the customer maybe they insult or they owe you credit back to back, I beg you. Because some customers too, they will be say they insult sellers. So that one, if you know, you take them, no take them, judge. Mm-hmm. If you don't talk to the person, talk to the person. I don't like how you did. Make that one just rest. Mm-hmm. No wahala. Alright, so back to the matter of if you they sell in an environment where we say people with they around you they sell the same thing, we just they give you tips where we say go help you stand out from other people. Make sure say the services where they render a the quality. If you they sell snacks, make sure say a the quality, because I guess some people will be say that they do snacks like this. Now more just take more will take donuts. For example, maybe you they said donut and your neighbor they said donut, the other one they said donut. Make you put better ingredient, maybe say go make and go well. You chop your neighbor own, you know they put milk inside, you add milk for your own. Hello, who did you? Hello. Uh-huh. All right, make you call me back. You be like saying a networker, and you hold your call. All right. So, back to the matter. May your services be authentic. If you check your neighbor's own, they see say you they see say, okay, they lack for this place. May your services now pass their own. Work harder and smart. Oh yes, no touch your radio. I'll come back.

0: Oh yes, as the like this, no be smarting. You don't see him now. All right, we get one or two callers. Hello, who did you?
1: Ibu kawan ganga. My brother, take him there.
0: Odu masa, kema kagiwa. Yes, I will thank God. One name of man.
1: Okay, this is the voice of Mata Pocha.
0: Hey! Oh, pop.
1: Let's go back to business.
0: Yes.
1: Yeah, what? So, based on what you they talk,
0: mm.
1: You have studied, so.
0: Hmm.
1: Yeah. When it comes to business,
0: yes.
1: You want your business to be progressing, moving forward.
0: Hmm.
1: Number one, you got to be polite.
0: You have to be polite.
1: Yes. Even if it's in the vest, you just maintain.
0: Yes. Just maintain.
1: Because some customers, sometimes in the vest, you got to maintain. Because not that character like what you want.
0: Yes.
1: Another thing, try to be updated. Just to get waiting where your customer wants.
0: They updated.
1: They updated, yes. They updated. Because if you come to our line, we did go for one day.
0: Yes.
1: If there's some kind of goes where then they ask you, Babu, this one, Babu, one, Babu.
0: You know the.
1: You go there, that customer. And if they find up another place, don't they lose that customer.
0: No, be say you don't lose, huh? Babu. Thank you very much. I truly salute to you, my Oga. Ina Tosi, you as a business person, you guys, they updated. Nobody say customer go con your shop, you go tell them, Babu. The person can say, you get kunu, Babu. You get cellulite, boy, they, Babu. You get rapa with Babu. You get this thing, Babu. You, Babu. Oh, the person go say you be bamboo. Some people they like that though. You get shop. Maybe you they sell phone things. Okay, you get charger. Babu. Okay, memory card. Babu, I no get. The person go leave, you go another place. And if you go another place, get that in there. He's gone. All right, hello, who did you?
2: Afa. Hi, David.
0: Yes, we thank God. Hey, Martin, how you do?
2: Yeah, I stand out with you. Hey, Martin.
0: Yes. Hey, Martin. Hey, Martin, I want to ask you one question. Any business person or seller don't do something for you, will be say, make your mind day before. If you tell me.
2: Well, sir.
0: Okay, may you tell me what the person do for you?
2: You know, say, me, now, personally, I tell you, say, now, personally, my mind, it go up. Quick.
0: Yes, they're emotional.
2: Just like that, if I just go to your shop, you understand?
0: Yes.
2: If I talk to you, give me something. You will see person where we say, in get that shop. In go stand the press phone.
0: If they stand the press phone.
2: In go they dicks with another person where we say, no be something you want to buy for there. In just go stand the help and the dicks. In go they dicks with you. You go tell and say, give me something. In go. Bend down for inside the shop, see he want carry something for him. Go take. I'm all that thing they pay me. If you like, say, make I if I not give you money, but I will just come out the room for my week.
0: You see, I'm gone.
2: And you know, say for business,
0: yes.
2: You get one thing you say, people know they understand. You go make you this psychologically.
0: For inside the room. You see,
2: you know, say you get a person maybe say, go come to your site to come buy something. He no go like talk. Even just talk, say, give me something, just give him.
0: Chop, chop, yes.
2: If you have a person who will come talk, say, if you come, we now go dig, read 10 minutes, you know, go there, brother.
0: Kai, hey, Mata.
2: Make our people there psychologically.
0: Yes.
2: Yes.
0: Kai.
2: If you there psychologically, bro,
0: Know
2: any kind of person where we say, you know, go fear run for your business. And people go, they like the way you go, they run your business.
0: Mm-hmm.
2: They will say, this guy, an account person, better person, he know how to they run business. I think they psychologically for inside business. If you do psychologically, I think you will get better something.
0: Thank you very much. Hey, Mata. Hey, Mata, don't talk one way, be say, if they pay me, well, be say. You won't go buy something. Person go come, they waste time. They owe you. No be say, the person now, no be say, too busy, oh. He now go they follow another person, they talk, and that person don't want to buy anything. No, you attend to me, wahala. Yeah, it just be like we I want to go shop food. Hunger wipe me, eh? Now some I rush enter the restaurant, I want you food. You bring food corner, God. I nearly turn waiter that day. Hello, who there? Hello. Hello. What did the app? Kilo de?
3: Hello.
0: How do you hear you?
3: Good afternoon, you got Pepe.
0: Good afternoon. This afternoon, where to be your name and where they come you from?
3: Mommy J from Brigade.
0: Mommy J. Mommy J from Brigade. I am going to tell me now one or two things. Mommy J, first answer called the boss laugh. All right, back to the matter. Inside WhatsApp, good afternoon, bros. It gets so many things where them no go teach you for even business school. And they tell you, you say, as a business person, politeness and humility, now the first step to glory, then make sure of availability, always, always. You say, most especially, fast-moving goods. My name, now Dr. Mordi. You dey see am? He said, no be everything they go teach you for business school. Say humility, a matter. All right, Ibrahim from BUK News site. He say, I really hate that babu. Ibrahim said, that babu, the pinna. He said, I really hate that babu. If I go shop to buy something, anything I ask, babu. Say, you get this babu. You get that babu. Say, they vex her. Say, in my mind, I will just be saying, which kind of shop be this one? All right, as I they talk this babu, babu. May person no go right to you, bo babu. All right, once you be like this, it don't be smarting. It is very, very important. But now, why we call a taxi, make you update. Update your shop, update your stocks. All right. Yes, yeah, so once you be like this, time don't they give me signal, say we don't enter the domotor, where we say we could enjoy musicology back to back, non stop. We would enjoy musicology. Make our first start with Koroba. Koroba, Koroba, Koroba, Koroba. As I never hear Mama Eki voice. Koroba, Koroba. That one from Tiwa Savage. Okay, Impact. Is it Oyibo Babu? Is Yamba Impact or Rata Oyibo Babu? Say good afternoon, Impact. A very salute to you. Inside WhatsApp, Wazubia Dan, man. Say good afternoon, Oyibo Pepe, aka Pep Cut. He say, give me Oriental Brothers new track. Make I shake body. Babu. Hello, who did Hello. All right, no be smarting. If you like now network, the dance kokoma, ask him by ADBC Konga. All right, enjoy this one from Tiwa Savage. I they come back.

0: Kurubu, kurubu, kanaba. 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Good afternoon, Pepe. See, in my area, is it, there's a particular shop. One shop owner, see, he gets similar attitude. Ordinary matches, he no gets. This one, babu. 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I told him, Oga, what are you doing? This is not Joseph Olaleko from Kaduna. Chairman was over a silent listener. He said, I thought babu. Matches babu. 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Babu. 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And you get shop close to your house, so you can't go far. Go. All right, so. No be smarting. Make a sharply sell market, eh? Make a sell this market, before they go say, babu. And they come back.
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1: Oh, I'm telling you.
0: 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Kano.
2: Oh, yeah, so instant WhatsApp. Good afternoon, Oyibo Pepe. It's a babu. See, I really enjoy and love every word from our fans out there. Okay, Sama Mr. Plus music, eh? Okay, tomorrow is a good day, Amio. Thank you very much, Victor Babu. I mean, Victor Bivan, eh? Impact Babu. You say, Oyibo Pepe. Most of the people, maybe say they get shop to sell, get bad character. Say the one where they pay me. Now to leave sell, you suppose say, eh? And the customer is in your front and you will be receiving calls without, maybe telling the customer, please hold on, People just get bad character anyway. See, I don't blame them. Now, Babu, now in Kosa. Say, Babu, don't put. Victor Bivan say, who be Babu? Now slip of the tongue, oh, Bivan. All right, hello, who did you?
3: Afa,
2: it matter.
3: Now me come back.
2: Yes.
3: You know, say, get another one where I remember.
2: Mm.
3: For example, now, make I go pepper call like this. See, me, I want to bob my head.
2: Yes.
3: You would be there. You don't go serve me. You go just drag me. They do. You go drag me. You go they talk. You go bump my head. You go. You go they dig. You go. If person want call your side, somebody will tell him say, "Oh my, that guy." Nah, if you go in shop, you go they drag me. They dig. You go they serve you.
2: Time.
3: So I think say that one too. They affect customer.
2: Yes, now you go talk. Go straight to the point.
3: Now, make you just stop person making just they go. You don't know what in there in front.
2: I'm telling you.
3: See that Babu, that thing they pay me.
2: Babu.
3: And they tell you, anything you ask, they go say Babu. Especially you go leave some other shop. So we say,
2: yes.
3: You buy something for there.
2: Yes.
3: You know, buy. You will come that place, they go tell you, say Babu. Or they will tell you that thing they pay now, they tell you.
2: Thank you very much. Oh yes, that voice of AA Mata, it talks, he gets some people will say if you go to a shop or you don't get something, they'll come, they gist you, time they go. Mm-hmm. Now, you go another shop again, they'll come tell you, say, Babu. And now you can't leave other shop. Oh. Nobody say, you leave people where they said the same thing near the person, you leave their own, you can't go there, can't hear Babu, say the pain. All right, so as it be like this, and we don't enter the month of musicology, we can enjoy musicology back to back. Eh? My name now, Pempelicious, Swagalicious, Dogonyaru, way no be Zacchaeus. What's up, your diamond? You see me can play Oriental Brothers, Oriental, where then they? Okay. My somebody's one with, Oriental Brothers with okay, I don't have that one. We could enjoy them, yeah, as they go. All right, Pempelicious Mountain.

Yesu Oriental Brothers in your ma mama mama that music they sweet eh. All right, once it be like this, and it'll be smarty. Personal contact says, Sama me. It's time plus. All right, I'll go. Sama's time plus musicology for you. All right, guys, the love will be like this and make you enjoy Sunday bedu. This time where you're going to enjoy musicology back to back until Football Republic will come out.

Yes, once in love will be like this. Enemies, I'm living my life down from Durella. Person we see make a summer style plus. You go enjoy, call my name. All right, to AA Matadon, right inside WhatsApp, simply Lucky Dubey. If I tell him Babu now. Nah.

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0: All right, so Connor, good afternoon to you. Welcome inside of Show Yourself Football Republic. Oh yes, sir. Today will be Sunday, day number 7 for inside of the month of June. And I play the month they go. As the World Cup, they come chum, they come very close. Yes, the voice of MVP. This is Sunday afternoon, alongside Vaz, Sporter Doctor. Yes, Vaz Wanna, as well as the big days. As we carry go some of the latest story there for the World of Football. Well. As today now inside of 7, just 4 more days before the biggest sporting event inside of the world, it go kickstart. And so many talk. But inside of Nigeria, when you talk about one biggest sporting story, now all about a certain young man, Zadok Yohana. Yes, the Nigerian teenager, the Nigerian yes a prodigy. As you don't move from AIK Stockholm of Sweden. Boy, oh boy, instead of just the last 12 months, what a turnaround, where in life it don't be. From Akon Allah Boys Football Academy for instead of last year, he moved go AIK of Sweden, yes, and also this year, 2020 season, he don't move enter instead of Brighton, as he don't become, yes, a Seagulls. Well, you serve your own. You no go lost as you enter anywhere inside of .com. Now, all about that ball. As all Nigerians, they don't through, but enter the camp, but the handle, social media of Brighton. And you say, if you never do that one, go there. Make them know, say, hey, this boy, where he's coming from, he get people. He is not anyhow person. He get a full community for him back. Go and follow, you know, their social media of Brighton of Albion so that they could see reward for their money already. Say, this boy, on or off the pitch issues. Yes, already the off the pitch issues, they run the beer fruit. Yes, hi, Sunday, take the go. Welcome to the show once again. Well, plenty of friendlies did they go on instead of from yesterday to today, also as countries did they arrange themselves right over the start of inside of the World Cup. All those story and all the friendlies we've been go down. We'll go bring you in with some of those games here as you know, teams like Curaçao, what they tell him, this small country, you know, they say even small bomb they should go as themselves. Then cut their own size and they be put on for their body. While Canada, they've been going to play 1-1 there for their friend will be happening there yesterday between them and Ireland. Also Belgium, they've been put on for the body of Tunisia inside of 5-0. As Portugal, they've been going to beat Chile inside of 2-1. As Romania been beat Wales inside of 2-1. Oh my boy, Ethan, not one of you, Ethan Padu. Yesterday goes Kai Fulham, just a goal for instead of that game. While also they say Switzerland and Australia, they've been playing instead of 1-1 there. As England, you know, they've been going to play 1-0 against of New Zealand. The Kiwis for instead of that Zanga and Harry Kane, and they've been going to get that goal for that game.
1: Surely I'm born to win.
0: And Jed Spence, let me give him an assist for inside of that game. Yes, in case you know, been following, could tell you see the guys like Pickford, we've been there for instead of a post, as well as Gerald Kwanzaa, Johnny Stones, McGehee, Jed Spence, they've been playing as a back four for the middle. We get Kobbie Mainoo and Jordan Henderson up front there. You know, guys like Ollie Watkins, Rashford, Harry Kane, as well as the man we did call most interesting lineup there. As we play, you know, Watkins just for the back of Harry Kane for that goal. For as Brazil been beat instead of 2-1, instead of themselves for their own part of the friendly, would have been going to play for that side, guys.

0: ka na wudarki ababan hawa kamar su babur keken na tabijin daga murar ma ka canja walanta na wayar hannu dike fara biyan kadan gadi a kasuwa sauran kuma su gaba da bi a hanke kasuwar Civic Center a jihar Kano ba a number waya 07
1: right so one of course that Kano that's not the official team song for
2: let's go
1: Right, so well, of course, Kano, that's not the official team song for instead of the World Cup there will happen instead of North America. Well, and I would ask you for the cruise, make it talk to us there among the three host nations, because we get three nations with this World Cup thing. And the first time, three countries go on to host the World Cup. And Portugal, none of those countries here, Morocco. Spain, I think over the weekend, me and the big guys we talk about for we sister station. See, Cristiano said the talk say they say if it to go for instead of the next away. Some people feel saying that this one is a long dream. I say no, and I say we take talk for that last one. Will be happen. See if it to go this one, him and Messi can they go for a 6-1? They say they know if it to go. See and they go. So before you know again, they roll up very soon. And the fact say it happen for in country now, one of the hosts. If it to be like added ginger for Cristiano Ororo, make it say this is 2030. World Cup, I want to be there, but we ask you for the cruise this hour among the three host nations. Which of them you think it will do well? Which of them will go far pass for the World Cup? We get Mexico, which footballer you know for Mexico? Self, who is the greatest footballer? The biggest one I know is what him be that boy, Rafael Marquez. Woo! Fresh boy, we've been playing for Barcelona there. You see, with him, hey, pack him. Number four, number five, they put 4, 5, or 6. He put him there for the center back of Barcelona. Yes, I think for me, I think for me, he's bigger than this Raul Jimenez. So, Mexico, Canada, then Alfonso Davis, as well as America, these three of them. Now, then, did they do the party of the World Cup for their house? Which of them, you think, say, it will go far, pass? Make no come be say this World Cup because the three of them say, footballically. Na golu gojis then be so imagine see maybe none of them make them pass the group stages. Woo! What a tori where you go be say three countries so they host. Imagine now for when I come on the new party, bounce I come push you say get out of here, man. Talk to us there. Which of these countries you think say they could go far for instead of the World Cup between Mexico, Canada, as well as America? Now to discuss with that. Mok will carry you in for the biggest story out of Nigeria this for the past couple of days. Actually, no tori way big reach this one. Yes, if you to go on and talk the call of for your WhatsApp number, just in case you don't get time, the number now 080 and for the telewire lines, I think our phone line is the backer 02-064-461-951 02-064-462-951 02-064-463-951. If you want to try the old one also, the recent old one 090-2320-9053, go on and drop the call of your belly for us. Well, Zadok Johanna, he not express in gratitude. He says, similar reason, I know be ungrateful somebody. As he talks, say, you carry in Tunis, put them for ground. He say, AIK, Stockholm. Oh, even though cold plenty for this one country, I thank you now for the role when I play for my growth. And Deve, as a footballer, and Johanna, we've been bringing time with the black and yellows to an end after he been sealed a 5-year move to Premier League club Brighton Hove Albion on Saturday. And the Nigerian, he go complete the move to the Amex when the transfer window he go reopen later this month. And Johanna, we've been tossing belay the suit to everyone. Also, then thank for the club for their support and encouragement. As they have from on Mandibu, he talks almost a year ago, a dream, you know, it come through when I signed my first team contract with AIK. From my first day for AIK, I don't enjoy every second. But now, another dream, he also don't come through. And I saw the 18-year-old boy, Konde Yano, sit down with the club official website. He said, even though now I did leave AIK, I've always carried, you know, with this club for my heart and what it means to me and my development, both as a footballer and even as a person. Thank to all the players, managers, and supporters where they've been supporting me.

0: Yohana, we've been starting a career for Ikon Allah Football Academy for inside of Nigeria, yes, for Kaduna, Nigeria, inside of Gunungura, you know, for inside of 2015 for that time, but still that 15 is still move, you know, you go for inside of Stockholm, where you quickly be adapted to European football. And the young winger, he been start out with the AIK under 19 team before the test. No, this boy, your talent, you know, the test of the person didn't give small way, they fit for the give him more. Say, no, you have to jump and go and meet the big boys. I see me make 18 appearance for the club across all competition. There, just imagine, just 18 appearance for a club, you know, where they've been buying for less than €1 million, €750,000, I think. Just 18 games where this boy play, 9 clubs like Chelsea, Newcastle, Brighton, go for and Brighton then win the battle there. This life, a quick grace, and we pray for that kind of a grace. If this boy is nothing, you know, to write home about, all this club, they're not good to move. Actually, I think yesterday I've been watching some of him clip in the very, very fast and also in the very, very skillful. So we pray for grace, the kind of a Zadok Yohana.
1: Ooh, when trouble comes my way, I get on my knees, I got a couple things to say.

Right, welcome back after the show. Azibia ASF Football Republic. This is Sunday afternoon, day number 7 for instead of the month of June. As we ask you here, with 4 days to go to instead of the World Cup among the three host nations, which one of them you think it will go far for instead of the World Cup? If you call us as well as I drop the color of your belly, but before we go for that, a small musicology, we tell you, say, as the new kid on the block, Zadok Yohana, we don't link up there with you know, Brighton and Hove Albion. I think thank the club for everything they've been doing. They also, the club, they don't experience them, so they don't talk their owner bye-bye. You know, to the youngster, we've been completely moved away from inside of the club. As the young say, it don't be a great honor to don't work with you, Zadok. We they so excited to follow, you know, to follow your continued career. And say for the entire club, all of us, we wish him the best of luck for the future. In addition, say they would like to clarify, say, in transfer and a result of the change in direction the club already make, and all the measures would have been taken along the way. These are now completely in line with the plan would have been set, and say they will continue to follow him. Well, who knows? Maybe the plan had to go on and get young stars for cheap money and go on and sell them, because maybe they'll be confirmed through as they've been talking, as be like this now, as Swedish club AIK, they don't talk them again. See their commitment to recruitment model, with they focus on signing talented young players, developing them and eventually selling them for money to get profit. As a strategy, we'll be highlighted the record-breaking transfer of Zadok. Oh, maybe the record transfer signing. Sale and Johanna will be completely moved to Premier League club Brighton Albion on Saturday for a deal where it only writes the Swedish transfer record books. AIK, they don't expect to receive money over 30 million euros, including of add-ons. And for the youngster, we've been passed the before record for a transfer from a Swedish club. We've been where they've been marking when they've been selling Lucas Bergvall. Oh, that boy, where they thought him. We believe you know Joe Garden FC to join Tottenham for 20 million euros 4 years ago. And AIK recruitment manager Mirko Takula, he began say they will now continue in that road of getting young players with the potential, develop them, you know, and then sell them. He said an important part of the strategy now to sign young players with potential, develop them, and then sell them on, like the sale of Johanna. He said, a perfect example of how we want to work. This and they come with their full chest. Say, this is it, though. He said, this is a big and important moment for us to follow this strategy and not to do other things. So maybe issue of winning the league, leave them with them clubs like Malmo and IF, what's all those club, what in the call IF Kalmar. Say, but for we here, we you know, by day old. He chop feed, they will fit to go on and sell them to make a profit as the young with their owner full chest. Well, also the guy we've been taken on, we've been discovered, Zadok Yohana, yes, Herish Sadi himself, he don't explain the way we take go on to get this boy. Maybe, yes, we'll fit to you know, fill you in on how they take go on to get that boy. But some matter has to do with the Nigerian game coming up this Wednesday. While Nigerian defender Ego Ogbu, they don't rule him out of a Super Eagles upcoming international friendly against Portugal after he been get you know, injury, his Achilles tendon injury. And according to Super Eagles talk person Promise Efoge, the center back, he been suffered the injury during Saturday training session for Liera. And as the end, that's why Ogbu is expected to return to in club Slavia Prague for Czech to begin a treatment and also rehabilitation. Oh, don't give the club BC. The 26-year-old, he been played for both of Nigeria matches for the Unity Cup, and the defender, he been there for the starting lineup for the Super Eagles 2-2 draw against of Poland on Wednesday, and he be replaced by Semi Ajayi, aka Semi Lori. After the interval, and the Super Eagles, they will face Portugal for the Estadio Municipal, you know, Magalhães, for Pessoa instead of Lira on Wednesday. And with the Wisham Papa, I'll cover in an absence, of course. Other names there, Emmanuel Fernandez, as well as Calvin Egulemba Bassi. We maybe that one fit to be like, you know, the pairing. We go actually go on to happen there, but Moko goes up. Moko enter for the camp of Spain. I feel like this small boy, what do they call Gavi? Go and take the tackle. You don't go and tackle one senior man, no, for training there.

Oh yes, a world for the camp over the La Roja as Spain World Cup preparation. You don't they rock by incident too, involving that will be happen for instead of Real Madrid, something small, the small brother of that one. They want to happen for Spain involving Barcelona star Gavi and Man City midfielder Sabiman Rodri during training session instead of the United States, the young midfielder. Now, so you know that kind of attack we have to do for matches. Now, so we go and do a move, we will leave old Baba teammate crumple on the top, Conde cries. This boy, he pinched me, As Luis de la Fuente, the coach of Spain, where currently they arranged their preparation there for U.S. city of, Chattanooga, ahead of their 26th World Cup opener against of Cape Verde on June 15. However, the sweet atmosphere for instead of the Tennessee base, it been there shattered during the recent session when Gavi been produced a tackle way border on recklessness for a teammate and Barcelona midfielder where they been now say for a relentless aggression and a small boy like this don't get how many injury and refusal to pull out of the duel treated with the practice match with the kind of intensity well I say in a final they fit to go on to play and now who knows whether Gavi what thing they call how serious the injury day for that man what they call Rodri. You can imagine the kind of a disaster. See Abi is he doing it for doing for another teammate for Barcelona? And talking about injury, they also as France, they don't receive a double boost ahead of their final World Cup warm up fixture against over Northern Ireland with William Saliba in fitness clear. And Dembele set for a return also as manager Didier Deschamps. He don't move to calm fear over their star defender while he confirms a tactical shift for attacking line. Also, they say Dembele good dinner. If you know, they don't worry, maybe the sham, not me. As the Arsenal defender, we don't debate to a back issue. We don't need to report. Say the center back, you know, is a center back, he can't get a back problem. Say the center back, he require long term surgical operation once the tournament he go conclude. Ha, Arsenal go like this one. Arsenal will say, please, let him go the surgery now so that he can miss the World Cup and come back in time. And once the tournament conclude, however, the sham, he don't move quickly to dismiss any immediate fear. As regard the availability of for the upcoming friendly against of Northern Ireland and the World Cup, you see all 26 players they go there available for tomorrow match. The sham may be telefoot ahead of the Northern Ireland clash. You say they look after them by the medical staff and we also with the manager based on how in they feel. But now something we in don't get for several weeks and it never prevent them from playing every match with Arsenal, including of the final of the Champions League for 120 minutes. So issues do, but these issues, you know, with the manager, small, JJ Wayo, Kadan Kadamana, and the medical team, he did instead of a safe one with them.

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0: Alright, so well, that's on there. The musicology there of Omar Lay. Yes, he called that one Don't Love Me by Beck. Yes, we want to make one love us. Yes, love us well, well. As we say, yes, we love Nascara. Yes, still here for Football Republic with the MVP, the People's Champion. As we call you, round. Yes, for us, you know, all is about hottest to do instead of a concern for the world over the round of that game. Yes, in particular, you know, around the World Cup, there's a countries that is set up things nicely. With 4 days to go instead of the Mundial, where we don't see as a coach of France, Didier Deschamps, you don't see Saliba any fear. Where did he get? Someone gonna calm down. This boy, I can assure you, say yes, sir, he go fit to go on and play even the first game, as well as Ousmane Dembele. So even him said, don't worry, Ousmane, yes, sir, Ballon Dembele. Well, for inside of Brazil, go for inside of a camp of Brazil here as a Brazil final World Cup preparation. Also, you don't they rock by significant injuries care as the players, so their body, he just he feel them as they break like a biscuit, anyhow. Any small thing already will tell you here how also Gavi, Gavira, that small boy, you know, when they fear elder, you see elder of you know, the man what they call Rodri. You know, even fear, so he enter him. You know, even say make you put respect on the man.
1: 70 years old man.
0: So he enter him, thinking say na Valverde will be meet there, and now who knows how serious you know the injury he did to Rodri. But you know, we wish him back recovery, because as a World Cup, we want to see the big names, want to see the big stars come to the party. Well, their own part of their own issue for France, where we say you know their Roma fullback. Wesley, the defender, where they've been forced off early during the Brazil 2-1 friendly victory over Egypt, leaving the pitch instead of a distress as the tournament the approach and the situation. You don't leave manager Carlo Ancelotti concerned about the condition of Wesley and Salazar. That is Brazil. Their final warm-up test before the World Cup even provide more questions than answers regarding the fitness of their defensive line. Roma star Wesley, become a fixture for Ancelotti starting 11. It will last only 15 minutes over the clash for Cleveland before disaster even set. And the right back been pulled up sharply during a routine sprint as they hold on in left groin before he collapsed to the ground. And the scenes you don't follow where also where you don't see Brazilian supporters, as the former Flamingo man, he been there unable to walk off the pitch on his own. Upon reaching the bench, Wesley, they've been seeing him as they cry uncontrollably. Behind a towel, he carry towel, they cry. Ha, now I'm saying it's gone. You know, go fit to play this World Cup again. This one, when you do that one. As medical team, they're going to tell and say, and then with the teammates say, I beg, no cry. Sorry. Eventually, he leave the stadium on crutches with heavy bandage applied to the affected area. Village people there. And so they don't follow them there. From the favelas of Brazil. Wow. Well, as the year after the 2-1 win, Ancelotti, he been no hiding anxiety regarding the situation as the Italian tactician. He been talk say the importance of the defender to in a tactical setup, say he did very, very well, particularly for any recent development for Serie A. Ancelotti, he confirmed say the next 24 hours, he could be critical to know whether the fullback, if it will stay with the squad or they must replace him entirely. Wow. Well, also Mukuta, you see the 2026 World Cup, you don't enter into another matter of diplomatic controversy. That means this country and that country, you know, they're not for the same page. I don't shout after it been revealed. Say the Iran national team, they will force them to follow strict same day entry and exit rules for their matches day for the United States of America, following a series of security claims. We don't highlight issue of a geopolitical tension. The squad, they don't tell and say they can only step onto American soil on the actual days when they should do to go on and play. Wow. Well, for extraordinary development ahead of the 2026 World Cup, the Iranian national football team, they face a same day enter and exit mandate for the fixtures will go happen there for American soil, as reported by the Mirror. And the directive, it means the squad, they go only permit them to cross the border on the morning of their games, and they must leave. Night might not supposed to catch them there immediately after their final whistle, creating issue of RNG, when we call it a logistical nightmare for the coaching staff. And Iran's ambassador to Mexico, Abdelfazi Pasandide, he confirmed the say this thing, this situation is day critical. He said we can enter in the morning and we must leave the same day. This unique arrangement, he followed a period of intense political tension. We don't result the team abandoning their original plan to base themselves instead of Tucson, Arizona, in favor of a headquarter instead of Mexico. This is big. I don't know how much of if this kind of a thing fit to affect the team doing well for the World Cup. Well, time will tell us, because if they fail to do very well, even if they do well, I'm not saying that the best of arrangement be this one, because you come in that day in the morning, you know, you got to go back again, the stress of everything there. But the Iranian FA, I think, say they don't get any option than to go on and accept that one there. So they wish them all the best for inside of their own games where they go on to play. Yeah, well, Mugo enter still back for inside of South Africa and tell you, say somebody from a South African coach, you don't come out to yarn something the way all of us. I think, say, when me and the guys will always get, you say, South African league is good. It's like this. I say, why their players? Why they don't go fit to, they need to fit to stand out outside of South Africa? They don't fit to go somewhere else and do well. This small boy here, we've been saying, I'm be the next big boy, the next big name for SA. After we don't see them, Benny McCarthy. Then who again? What's me down? What's me down? First thing, I'll be waiting. What's me name? That's why we play Man U. You know, I'm there, sure. Quinton Fortune, yeah? Quinton Fortune, yes. Yes, this person, tell, only here we go. You can't cope for Brighton. Say, don't worry. Wait, make you see what in Zadok go do. Say, now Brighton, you go. You don't fit to do anything there. Then, push you go back to Anderlecht. You come back to Al Ahly for Egypt. Don't worry. Maybe they push people for our country. Don't worry. You see what Zadok would do. Well, before South African senior men's national team head coach Owen, yes, the Gamma. You don't hear say South Africa, they said the fear of playing against bigger countries as Bafana, you know, final preparation for the World Cup, you don't they severely disrupted. That means you don't get a K-leg due to, you know, combination of a visa crisis and issue of a performance where they anyhowness. Alias, did they play game, did they lose? On top of failing to find a stronger opponent for Bafana for their friendly matches by SAFA, that is South African Football Association. The squad, they've been their travel plans, they've been thrown instead of, you know, disarray on Sunday of May 31, when their scheduled charter flight to Mexico, they can't go on to Consulum. I'm very disappointed, to be honest with you. Very, very disappointed, not only in Nicaragua, because they've been going to, I think, in a draw, they play with that team in Nicaragua. But for the fact, say we play against a national team, we did 131 for the world. Playing them at home, for me, that is very, very poor preparations. And so the Gamma, he been going to the end and say, you are playing Panama, then you are playing Nicaragua. For me, that is very terrible preparation. I think we just want to keep our record, say we did unbeaten, and those kind of things, to me, he did very, very poor. Yes, the Gamma, in fact, this one, a team. Kungama.

0: Well, of course, that's one Chela. Yes, the very first time I hear this guy, this is a South African guy. They have been there. So surprised. You are here, say, yes, a Nigerian boy. Even when he speak Igbo, you can see maybe. And one foreign language, he speak there, but very, very, you know, gifted artist there. Well, of course, well, so they actually can for the make it talk to us among the three host countries, which of them, the reason say they will go very, very far. Well, I'm going to take this one for you, WhatsApp. This is a Mexico for him. If he say Mexico could go far in a World Cup, Abdul from Maka, and then send this one. All right, Abdul, is he Maka? That's what you waiting for. Kano, I be Maka, you know, instead of Saudi. All right, thank you very, very much. I say you turned out with us. Well, even though as we take the time, say a former South African coach, you don't come out, the young say you don't understand, you know, how the preparation and there for the Bafana, I think they be ahead of instead of the start of this World Cup with the kind of a goji team. When they play, he said, no, this team, you know, go prepare the team for battle, you know. You know, you have to go there and face the good team, you know, to go on and come out on top there, because they play Nicaragua, Panama, and I think say they get like over 20 games where they run the unbeaten for World Cup qualifiers. If I say them and Spain, they like 22 games unbeaten for World Cup qualifier. Maybe now the tactics that one there, say we could go and play Poland or Portugal, maybe they come and scatter this our, you know, scatter this our unbeaten run. Maybe now why, but I don't think say, you know, why they go World Cup, they play countries like Czech Republic. Countries like South Korea, where Song Yumin go take on the eye, see something. Of course, you go like to play teams where they go, you know, bring the best. But what thing concern me? Is that my issue? Am I South African? I can never even be safe. It's my head. When you see my head, you know, this head does not look a South African head. And some bit of some club G's this afternoon here, as Anthony Gordon, he don't open up about in a big £70 million move from Newcastle to Barcelona, as he revealed the private role where secret agent Marcus Rashford been play for the move. Even say with the rivalry for a starting position there for Thomas Tuchel, England side, the Man United forward, he been the act as a mentor following in own 2025-2026 loan deal with the Catalan giant for a surprising twist of event. And so Gordon, he been changed St. James Park for Catalonia shortly before he been jet off to the World Cup, while the move he been bringing question up and down over the future of fellow England international Rashford, who been spend the season alone for Barca. Gordon, he don't even say 29 year old, he be done day incredibly supportive. Say this boy in support, you know, he pass a defensive midfielder supporter, and rather than showing frustration, the United man, he don't provide Gordon with the inside track of life for one of the world's biggest clubs. So don't worry when you come. This is the area where the fine girls. Yes, if you want to get, you know, English breakfast, also this is the area. This is the cafe, the kind of a cafe where you go. Maybe cafe for Brazen cafe. Cafe where they take, you know, say for Ibu cafe where they take coffee, all those things. When you go here, you will see the best cafe. You to go and order, you know, English breakfast. Yeah, you know, you take on bread. You know, of course, cheese. And I was thinking they call that in Well, he said he was just telling me how good, you know, the boys did here, and the team spirit we didn't get we are done here already from the people for Barca. So I look forward to joining up with them. He also tell me about the city, places where I'm supposed to go on and live, and he don't be a lovely guy, very caring. So he just give me a bit of some information. So Gordon been going to tell Talk Sport, and the Man United Academy graduate appear to remain unfazed by Gordon. I say, Gordon, even though if you come this place, who are you? I am young boy Rashe, MBE. Yes, put some respect. What I'm saying is the right way to go about that one, but that there, and can't wait to see. You know, even as the bastard in CC, even with Gordon, they still want say the Gordon deal, you know, go affect the move for Marcus Rashford. Well, we could see how that one it will actually go on to play out for, you know, Marcus Rashford. Well, to Mokutai say also for some issues of transfer instead of the latest story this hour. As also, see Arsenal fit to face competition from Paris Saint-Germain for Morgan Gibbs-White, as Victor Varashelia and the mystery player where we have Real Madrid. The one we're going to enter for Forest first, and there's Nottingham Forest and Morgan Gibbs-White. Where now he don't be 26 years of age, he's on Arsenal shortlist as a possible alternative to another England forward, Aston Villa 23-year-old Morgan Rogers.
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Right, kind of welcome back. You're there for Israel Football Republic as we give some of the biggest stories. Well, with the Naka, the story of how players movement up and down, it takes beers. They say Arsenal, you know, the run they say, Nottingham Forest, we'll go there. Morgan Gibbs White, if I not give us this boy, as we want to use that, if he no come, either him or Morgan Rogers, any of them. Well, for instead of France, Unko, as Paris Saint Germain, Georgia, winger, Victor Varatschelia. Waiting for 25 years of age. Now him be the mystery player with Florentino Perez. He dey plan to move for if he win the Real Madrid election. You know, now so people wouldn't be close to the matter. Then take the yarn as also a new Real Madrid coach, Jose Mourinho. He want to sign Bernardo Silva after the Portugal midfielder waiting for 31. He believe Man City at the end of the season. And Jurgen Klopp agent, he answered German, he no want to work as a coach for a club after Real Madrid presidential candidate Enrique Lukwalimi. Kiki, what I like to call like that, because he removed the key for Enrique, he removed the key from Lukwalimi. Yan say it's a plan as this man where they sell dreams up and down. You know, he say one bring Rodri, he say one bring Haaland. Now he say one to bring something where the detail say it's impossible. Se n'est pas possible. Eh? This man, he say now he want to go and bring in. Well, it be like this talking the talk. It be like that man wait to see if Arsenal win the Premier League, go give 50 original Arsenal jersey. Hey, since when they don't win the jersey? Have we seen his brake light?

0: Oh yes, oh yes. Well, of course, dear, even as Tottenham, they see they interested in Sarava Savinho and the Brazil winger 22 Igor Pujol for the move after Man City turned down a bid from Spurs last season. Yeah. Tottenham safe. You get the way they take you their own things. You need somebody where you go enter for the team. Yes, the Zabi is a good coach. Savinho is a good player, actually. You know, so, but, you know, player where they get an issue of confidence, they down. You know, confidence is an all-time low for this boy. Two times now, you don't go and finish 17-17. You need people. You need, you know, snipers for the team. Players when they're ready. Even though you want to try, I think, say, maybe, why not go for Joshua Zesky? At least, in team day, for they come from a team where they get better atmosphere. Not for this boy, where, you know, life, you don't have for him there. You want to go and bring him. You want to do try and error. Well, what do I know? We could see the magic where they could do with Savinho. Can he go on and be the savior? Well, Liverpool Federico Chiesa, he has said he needs to play more. And the Italy forward 28, we don't turn, we'll be 28 of age. We'll talk with new Red Bulls Adoni Iraola before we decide on in future plans. Fine player, and actually, I think good something there. Go and talk with talk with the maybe you know Iraola. You get a plan for me, if you get a plan for me. Let me piante. Good one. As also Liverpool, they need a look to sell Leon Gumoha. Even we say Bayern Munich, they don't see another very good one next season. The boy. He go blue. Don't want to go and buy him for cheap money, but Liverpool say nothing. Say we will do Chelsea sense and bring him. Since we don't know what they do. Newcastle United English winger Harvey Barnes. He don't move as a target for Aston Villa. Yeah, as they already pick Newcastle apart. Already Gordon he don't go, and now they say Harvey Barnes also. We to pick him also. As Leeds United and Ipswich Town, they don't compete. They compete to sign 34-year-old England goalkeeper Nick Pope from Newcastle. Was Russell Martin. He don't go for talk. Far talk. When we call advanced talk with Leicester City as the Englishman. He way up in return to management instead of League One. Well, we could go for the phone line and see who they here. Hello, good afternoon. Hey, my guy.
1: I salute you. Now, AM Matter, AKA Angwa Liverpool.
0: this name, you know, go live on for last season?
1: No, I don't go live until they don't beat us 3-0. Now, I'm going
0: to finish this. They don't get a good coach. Now, maybe slot. They don't get a good coach.
1: You see that man, bar? I think just come Liverpool. I've been one talk about him last week.
0: Okay.
1: You know, get line that time. See this guy, Andoni Iraola, bar. He no go make him for Liverpool. I don't care on this thing. Moko na right hand. That guy no go make him for Liverpool. You know that is the reason.
0: Tell me.
1: Now, the same tactics they play with slot. Him too, they like men and touch ball now.
0: No, in there more like again club. In there more like you know, on the front foot.
1: They like counter game more than this guy, slot. But at the town, I say this guy no go make him for Liverpool. Moko na right hand down. And you see, for the crew, for that transfer news, now he makes them make a call. That Arsenal already finds to sign Morgan Gibbs White. I've been thinking, say, before I hear, like, say, they talk, say, PSG, they willing to sign him to.
0: PSG?
1: Honor only Arsenal.
0: No, not only Arsenal.
1: Okay, I was thinking, say, PSG.
0: No, PSG. PSG, their own matter, now Madrid, one collect their player, Varachelia.
1: Okay. If you say for saying PSG they find you, sir, for tell us say now that man between her been telling us say this boy now for Wolf Academy in common, Mokuna do sharp by him because me too now from there come on. So as no be them they find him now Arsenal. So I think say that boy, people know they see him too well. But you see that boy ba, if Arsenal sign him, it will be better for them than that boy Morgan Roger.
0: Okay.
1: Well, that boy now only squatting attacking the play, but inside they play both sides.
0: So you now as a Nottingham Forest fan, you go like making go?
1: Why not? I would like making go now.
0: Because
1: now time when we say we go get money now and we go sing by another one.
0: True.
1: The time I will not even think say we go get them now.
0: The
1: time we turn now, we know saying go reach like this. And you get players when we say they're there for the team now. They don't get a chance to prove themselves. Now because of the indie. like McCarthy and that boy Hutchinson. I get hope for that boy Hutchinson. That boy will get
0: Omari Hutchinson.
1: That boy na better player na.
0: True.
1: I think of will get something on top of him. And for the cruise now, waiting be the cruise for this hour.
0: Among the three countries who host the World Cup, which of them you think they go far? Canada, Mexico, and America. Which of them will go far for
1: directly
0: the World Cup?
1: Directly in the USA.
0: USA.
1: Because I feel something for my mind. Say USA, they will go far away well, because you know, say that they play counter game. That physical game, na him they play. So and they don't already suffer with that their weather. So and people go they struggle with that weather. So them they will use that opportunity to deal with something. So I think say they will go far.
0: All right.
1: You get one of their jersey. I like them. If you see, I will see him. I feel that and say that, yeah, yes, he fine. Well.
0: All right.
1: Thank you very much,
0: dear AA Mata. It talks, as it be like this now, this new coach, where Liverpool take the booger, say, you know, go make him.
2: How fast do we hear of this?
0: Well, of course, dear, as you also hear about, if the money is right, why not? You know, why is this thing going to say, no, this boy is their assistant captain, yeah? Yeah, because their main captain team is their name, Severin Yet. That one, they get the game time play. But AA Mata say, even this boy will not be our captain. If the money come, why not make it go? That's how we take get him from Wolves, where we buy him. So if the money is right, why not? Well, Chelsea defender, Cucurella, he done the link with a return to Spain. Marco Cucurella in future for Chelsea. He done there for instead of a doubt after several clubs, they don't contact the left back representative over a move away from Stamford Bridge and Atletico Madrid, Barcelona, Real Madrid, and they're among those where they're interested in the 27-year-old Spain international. Yes, a Euro winner and one of the best left back in the world. You cannot afford today for Chelsea where no European football. So as we hear, the rumors for the camp of in AGMBC, yes, it be like Cucurella. He don't the answer. Even him, this thing where they talk, he say they interested. Tell me more. And plenty of clubs there for Spain. Yeah, also now player we've been come through the Barcelona academy system from instead of La Masia. So as things be like that, if it today yes, willing to go on and jump ship. Well, earlier on, we bring you the story of the hottest story for instead of Nigeria. We say that boy, Zadok Yohana, will be moved over there from AIK Stockholm to Brighton as life. He turned for the so good for him in the last 12 months. For 2025, he therefore Ikon Allah Football Academy there for Kaduna. He moved, go Sweden. Just a year later, just 12 months later, he moved now go Brighton for the biggest transfer we don't happen there for a Swedish club where a player they leave go, as well as he get an invite to the senior national team. Only say the club that time they've been allowed to go there. So what a couple of 12 months where you don't be for yes that boy what did they call Zadok Yohana. Well, the man where you don't go on to discover him, we'll put it like that. Now be the Mungu Park. Because Mungu Park say nine discover River Nine Jashe, where people they stay for the area. Say nine discover them. So this boy too, the agent where say nine discover, let's hear from him. Because of course, I know say no go pass some football presenters there for Kaduna. We've been telling say come on, but him doesn't know him discover the boy. Okay, talk to us. How you take discover them? As Harish Sadi, the scout have been discovered Zadok Yohana. He don't reveal how he been discovered the winger for Nigeria, as Yohana been completely moved from Swedish club AIK to Premier League club Brighton and Hove Albion. And the 18-year-old sensation, he been signed a 5-year deal, and he don't decide to join the Seagulls following in a good performance. As the young, after the move, Sadi, he be explained, say, in been there ready to put in job as an agent online for this boy, for this club to sign this boy. He said, I was really impressed watching him play as a number 10 and also from the wing. They've been get a lot of scouts there, and I've been gassed to go on and move fast. And so Sadi been take the yano. He said, I call AIK CEO and tell him, say, how will a 100 million kruna, that is Swedish money, Swedish kruna, wait for euros now, like 10 million euros a feel. He said, you need to close this deal right away. If it doesn't turn out well, fire me. Say, fire me without compensation. I know, say, I've been a scout. I go up and down. I don't lie to you before. I go lie for you. Say, but if I lie for you, say, this boy, no hit. Make you sell me. In fact, at the end, say, when they say 10 million euros. Now, so they don't even reach that 10 million. This boy, this man, what did they call Sadi? he beat price money like a woman with the market. I be like a Indian man. You don't see Indian man or Chinese man for market. That's why the price past Nigerian people serve. He can go and buy the boy for 750,000 euros. Of course, when the academy for Gunungura Kaduna they hear this money, say, hey, you know how much it be 10,000 euros? He say, bring it there. And of course, the man he put in support for this boy, and the deal he don't go on to pay off. Well, of course, Kano will get one or two to do, but of course, we're there for the background. So we'll leave it there with Fatele inside of the scene. But of course, before the public.
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0: 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Once again, welcome back on Top Football Republic with the Super Duper Squad. As MVP, be non drive us, reach a permanent site. Now, say, Oga, wait, make myself, I drive some more, reach for the closing ceremony. As we do like this now, if you confirm Agogo, it is 22 minutes past the hour of 5 this evening. And we can tell you, say, we still get some time to run down before we go on and match break. Meanwhile, hey. No be small something for of the French Open as Zverev and this boy with the Kokoboli. They don't agree to give us. They just go on to deal with each other. What again when they go on, they play there. Zverev, he have win 2 games. Koboli, he have win 1. He they lead now for the next one. But now only 4-3. So it's not easy. Very tough game where they go on to happen. We could discuss some things about the World Cup plus also transfer matter where you remain to chuck mandibles inside this evening. Don't forget, if you to be part of the show, you follow us for instead of your WhatsApp for 080-9526-7188. Or you go on safe to talk to us for instead of your telephone. We fit to go there and hear you for inside of 090-2320-9053 or 020-644-461-951 020-644-462-951. If I did call the number fast, no vex. I beg, I go take my time, call them small again so that you fit to hear and be a part of the show. We could go for the camp of Portugal. So be like this now. It don't be like it's kind of a friendly game, and if it will be easy game so far. But like this, don't play early for inside of people, they ask one question. Say, Cristiano Ronaldo, they feel drop on for Portugal. Give it in age. A good man, they play every game. I may they play some games, leave some games. Because he may play early inside of this season against of Kazakhstan. When we just recently joined UEFA, the fixture been take place for inside of a sold-out crowd of 8,000 fans and on a pitch where we say not to make sense like that for the grass, but they be paint them to improve the, you know, to show the appearance for itself of TV. And yet, now only 1-0, now they managed to go and get for that win. As it be like this now, because of the 20th of August 2003, now the first day, Cristiano Ronaldo's story with the senior national team of Portugal been begin. But now, how many donkey of years later, don't they become senior man? And people they ask, this Ronaldo like this, what would they see like this? Is he still the man to lead Portugal attack? I mean, and go on to bring somebody else from the bench to go on and do it. So we would like to chuck mandibles quickly for us with this one. We want to know, if you be Portuguese coach, Ronaldo na senior player, we know. Nobody they argue. Ronaldo na one of the best in the world, if not the best in the world. We know. We know they argue before. Because right now, the best in the world na the Mbappe, then Kane, then Olise, then Yamal, then Vinicius. These are the people that are reigning everywhere now. As the world don't go on to confirm. But if you don't confirm, they say like this. There's a problem in the Portugal national team. Some people believe, say, Ronaldo is not supposed to start the Portuguese team. Some believe, say, no. No matter what, Ronaldo must start it. Ronaldo is important to Portugal's success. What do you think when they come back?
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Welcome back for the show this evening. As we talk now, like this, Ronaldo and Portugal national team, and a big talk out there for the world as people they put money inside. Because whenever Martinez, their coach, they ask a question about the 5-time Ballon d'Or winner, he don't point out to the same statistics when he don't get for recent interviews. 25 goals in his first 31 games for the Seleção. He said that, what you talk about. So we are talking about the greatest player of all time. He is here because he is still performing at a very high level, not because of what he achieved in the past. Martinez, been the always talk, having scored each of his last 5 World Cups, Ronaldo will have another chance to answer critics on the pitch. But before he go there to answer that question, with a wonder, is he the man for the job? Ronaldo, the man for the job? Talk to inside of this show. Make we hear from you. Our WhatsApp, you already know the address, 08095267188. If na you, be Portuguese coach, Ronaldo, Goncalo Ramos, and other attackers, where they like the okay, Jota no dey again, but who will lead the Portuguese attack for you? We would like to hear from you going inside of this World Cup. Meanwhile, also we'll get a chance to test what Ronaldo level will be like again when he go play Super Eagles of Nigeria on Wednesday in preparation for the FIFA World Cup, because Portugal last game of preparation now against the Super Eagles of Nigeria. Nine down will go on to happen. We wish them all the best. Meanwhile, also we could go for England camp, still in discussion of the FIFA World Cup. I'm tell you what it happened for inside of that place also, as we also reach Norway to talk about Haaland. England head coach Thomas Tuchel.

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0: Surely they go come, then go gather, they go they plan. But as long as Baba God sit down on top of your matter, anything whether they plan, you no go get head at all. Now Baba God, now be your refuge, now be your fortress, now be your protector. If you understand this one, if you know this one, you're not supposed to fear anything at all. You're not supposed to fear any bangabuzu. Because Baba God, now the ultimate, we got all the power, where we say no man picking if we come near you. Baba God, normally, he go cover you under in wings. He go protect you under a feather. He go keep you there, casually. And he go dear faithful to shield you under a protection forever and ever. You no need to worry. You will no need to fear the terror where they come for night. I've been at the arrows where they fly for day. Now you want to fear. Now one for you. You no know the kind of God where you deserve before. No, they do that in a beggar. You will be said disease itself, not even supposed to work near you. All the yama where they happen for darkness and the destruction, where they scatter things during the daylight, not even supposed to near you. You no know what you carry before. I beg, come up for the journal, they make sure they catch me. You know, first, no say 1,000, don't go fall by your right hand. Even 10,000, say, don't go fall for your left hand. Say, anybody at all, where they try to nyanyapu anyhow, they no go come near you. You know, first, not that one. Now, what for you? You will go just sit down one place, they cross leg. Anyhow. Baba God, go they run matters for you. You go just they see their downfall with your korokoro eye. You go just they witness how God they punish them for inside of your korokoro eye. The only thing you need to do now just to draw Baba God near body. Make her your refuge and you go see say everything go just they go see it where. Because on a normal, Baba God, they come out here, just made it for guide you, made it for protect you, made it for they follow you back, make you not go hit your leg, come fall for ground, come on, Tito. Normally, if you the wear shoe, where Baba God borrow you, if you the wear shoe, where Baba God dash you, you're the mash on serpent, you're the mash on cobra, you're the mash on copper, what do they call it, scorpion. You're the mash on any and you're putting, say, even the one that said they throw away poison for grass, you mash the any and none of them go do you and nothing go do you. Normally, who they work out with God, not supposed to fear. You go just the mash anyhow. You're just the booga anyhow. Because Baba God carry your matters for him. If they reason your matters anyhow. Amen. Just call on him. He go answer you anytime where you there for inside of trouble and he go deliver you from every horror and danger. He go come satisfy you with long life and prosperity. No, they use Baba God play. Just the reason him once. You get it? Aha.
1: 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Use comics, make your day relieved.
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1: 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We will clear your cough. 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

0: All right. We don't enter the Sunday bed tomorrow. Who they turn down with me for Sunday murder today? You they shake your body, Avina, your body they shake you. You they dance, Avina, your body they dance you. You they jump, Avina, your body they jump you. Are you ready for me? Oh yeah, let's go. Come on. Now the Sunday murder vibe, we don't carry answer this evening. Who the check out? Who the counter? Hallelujah. Hey. Some people don't enter WhatsApp. What do you do? Wait for. Waiting you they wait for. Oh yeah, the WhatsApp number now 080-952-67188. Are you dancing or what? All right, Odima. Udema, tell a wire. Good evening to you. Yes, Omoni and Ka, Tuale to you.
1: Tuale to you too. Good evening.
0: Good evening, my sister. How are you doing today?
1: I'm fine, are you?
0: I'm fine, oh. Well done, my sister.
1: You come early today, or you try?
0: Yes. Today, rain no fall for my area.
1: Okay. Now, I owe you last week. Wait, no come in time, Gabi.
0: Yes.
1: Okay. You try today, yeah?
0: Thank you.
1: As rain no fall today, I thank God I should come early.
0: We thank God, oh.
1: Okay.
0: Yes. No wahala, my sister. Thank you very much. God bless you, ne. Thank you. All right. Hello. Good evening to you. Tanda with me for dear for Sunday. Mede.
2: MC.
0: Yes, beautiful somebody. Are you there? What be your name, ne?
2: Mommy Sarah from
0: Odile. Happy Sunday to you. Are you there? Oh? I did find out how body.
2: Fine.
0: Welcome to Sunday Mede. Hope say you did fine.
2: I'm fine, thank God.
0: Hope say the Sunday they treat you well.
2: Yes, sir.
0: All right. Casual evening to you. Welcome to Sunday Mede.
2: I don't thank God.
0: All right, let's go.

0: Normally, Baba God, go they lift us here. Hey, who turned up with me? Good evening to you. As you talk to me, make sure say you dey dance, so. Who turned there with me? Who turned up with me now? Emata, God bless you.
1: Yeah, good evening.
0: Good evening. I dey fine. How you dey?
1: Happy new moon.
0: Happy new moon to you, my brother.
1: Okay, thank God. As I hear you today, as we stand, I hope say for that our children, this thing, they will play that game today, ba.
0: Which of the game be that?
1: Game where they play for children show now.
0: We get plenty game. We get riddle me. We get a tongue twister. We get draw with me. Plenty games, eh? Yeah.
1: Any game where they play, me I stand down.
0: No wahala. All right, no wahala. So, today now, make I sharply tell you what you will carry come. You go need to get pencil and book because today we they do draw with me. Yes, we they do draw with me.
1: Okay, I will draw. I'll be drawing.
0: All right, no problem. Hey, Mata, thank you. I'm happy to hear your voice. All right, thank you.

0: Ah, yes, yes, some of them know they dance. They say, una know they shake body. They say, una know they shake body. They say, una know they dance. Oh. If I catch you, say, you know they dance. Me and you go quarrel. Hello, good evening. Who's not with me for dear?
1: Hello.
0: Hello, good evening to you, sir.
1: Good evening, ma. How are you doing?
0: I did find us. I'm waiting for your name and where they call me from.
1: My name is Ram, calling from Abeokuta Road.
0: Koga Usman, calling from Abeokuta Road. God bless you. Well done.
1: Not this man.
0: Okay. Go again.
1: Wes Brown,
0: brother, clock it, well done.
1: Well done, ma.
0: Thank you.
1: First time caller.
0: First time caller. Check it out for you, well done, though.
1: Silent listener for good, almost 3 years now.
0: Amazing, and today you can't call, my goodness. Okay, buddy, sweet me, thank you for calling.
1: There's one program that you people are getting to 3 weeks. Getting 3 weeks now, Sunday night like this. Honestly, I miss that program. I wish you could review that program back. Calling us love. They will send love number. Call them. Talk to them.
0: Okay. Sometimes, but we they do them, of course. We they do them normally. But if time no today on our side, that now why we know they do them. But yes, it make we see as today go be, it day part of waiting with the plan to do today. But make we check our time go be first. Now time would they work with that now why?
1: Okay.
0: Yes.
1: Thank you.
0: Stay with us, Oga Wes Brown. Today, miracle and magic fee happen. You don't know. You never know. Okay?
1: I lay with you.
0: All right. Thank you, Brother Lee. I like the fact that you day with me. Thank you very much.
1: Welcome.
0: All right. Let's go. We are now make go meet people for inside of WhatsApp. Yes, according by who first send message, now go follow. Somebody say good evening, jolly jolly, happy first Sunday of the month to all Wazobia family and friends. He say may God bless you, may God bless us and us all as we enter another new week. Oga Daniel Bwala from Lamido Crescent, God bless you and happy Sunday to you. And somebody say Igwe, he say to all the prayers who are carry come today. He say, I beg, oh, he say, MC Jolly Jolly, bright and beautiful MC Jolly Jolly, how you day? I say, I day fine. He say, I beg, carry my Sunday salutation, summer greeting to the following people. Igwe Chijoke, Ugu, Ibo, one of Bichi. He say, Ichie, Igechuku Chiegu, PG, Ibo Community Association, Bichi. 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Na St. Jude Africa from Bichi. Na isama us this toilation this evening. Every-

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Look, look, look, look, look, look, look, look, look, look, look, look, look, look, look, look, look, look, look, look, look, look, look, look, look, look, look, look, look, look, look, look, look, look, look, look, look, look, look, look, look, look, look, look, look, look, look, look, look, look, look, look, look, look, look, look, look, look, look, look, look, look, look, look, look, look, look, look, look, look, look, look, look, look, look, look, look, look, look, look, look, look, look, look, look, look, look, look, look, look, look, look, look, look, look, look, look, look, look, look, look, look, look, look, look, look, look, look, look, look, look, look, look, look, look, look, look, look, look, look, look, look, look, look, look, look, look, look, look, look, look, look, look, look, look, look, look, look, look, look, look, look, look, look, look, look, look, look, look, look, look, look, look, look, look, look, look, look, look, look, look, look, look, look, look, 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

0: joy. Oh God, I beg. See, if your neighbor not there Sunday, may they begin to call your neighbor, call your enemy, call everybody. 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And the vibe and the ginger, don't they enter? Call everybody. May they gather. 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

Yes, as God they continue to bless us in the month of June. You know, go good. Make we start this program. Make I don't know waiting if we like then to tell Baba God thank you on top. And the musicology way for like to use to seal that testimony and that Thanksgiving. As today be first Sunday in the month of June, na a day for Thanksgiving and appreciation to Baba God for making us to see another beautiful and wonderful month. And for him to carry us from January, February, March, April, May, come enter inside of June. No be play, no be moi moi. Now, Sunday, we be so we supposed to thank God with better musicology, better shout of joy, testimony, alias Thanksgiving, join together. Oh, yeah, enter inside of WhatsApp. Make us see what him, Baba God don't do for you, for dear. Make we share them together with the whole world. May they for join you to celebrate. Another thing again, where you go do for me now to green my telewire 0206446091 0206446091 0206446091 0206446091 or 0206446091 and green with telewire line. Make for year the color of your belly on top waiting, Baba God don't do for you and the beduo for like to summer to seal the testimony and the Thanksgiving. We are entered here. Let's go there now.

0: All right, Ode Mateleweya, hello, good evening to you. Hello, good evening. What are you with me? Good evening to you. All right, you would like to call us back. Thank you, because you keep on blessing me. Somebody there for inside of Western Abuja, Sante Obaje from Jabba. Say, good evening, MC Jolly Jolly. Happy new month to you and all the Wazebia family. He say, I've been there sleep all through, but as I just they hear your voice from my dream, when are you they quote that passage of the Holy Book, he say, I just wake up. He say, you are doing well, my sister. Carry go. I am with you. He say, may God bless you. Thank you, Oga Sante Obaje. God bless you and happy Sunday to you too. Mommy Abdul Karim Rookie to say MC Jolly Jolly, good evening. He say I love it. Thank you. Okay, he say good evening vibes. Okay, MC Jolly Jolly, this evening vibes. I love it. Oh, thank you very much, Abdul Karim Rookie. Mama, God bless you. Ibrahim Dauda told say, MC Jolly Jolly, we don't gather. Ibrahim Dauda, welcome to Sunday, Madam Mede. Another person say, good evening, MC Jolly Jolly. What did they happen? Happy Sunday. I come in peace. Confirm a kuniche. One bumptious evening to you, dear. Somebody say, I beg greet the following people. And I still a kuniche. But one talk say, make a greet. Chief Collins, Igweshi, the double PG, and also all the members of Enugu Brothers Association, including the Nkanu Development Union. To all to you, sir, I greet you. Obedis, today on Sunday again, una de carry Vivon, come meet me on a Sunday. I beg, me kuna allow me make a bridge, because I bind in the name of God. Somebody say, good evening, MC Jolly Jolly. Welcome to the very first Sunday in the month of June. My greeting to all Wazebia family. One love, Adam Banaza, the police, Monica, Mommy Gwina, Lorita Adobe, Adamai, Jesus Baby, Adelba, A1 Ozinke, Boss Lady Achalugo from Jabba, A.A. Mata, and Oibo Pepe, plus Gabriel Man, West Sabi. He get why I joined them. Ozinke can testify. It is simply me. Say, all those people when mentioned, a single men association, now they be. It's a powerful beauty toilet to you that it glow. And all Wazebia family, Mommy Bess Omalicha Benson, the Twale, all of Nabamshos evening to now. We're just the welcome. Hello, good evening to you, Tanda, with us for the air. Make I carry my bag, they go. All right, no problem. We'll see there for Gbedu the Mouth on top Sunday, Mede Mede.
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0: Do just the summer, the hammer, they go. Now, so some people don't volunteer inside of WhatsApp again. Somebody say, happy, say, jolly, jolly, good evening. Happy first Sunday. He said, love you, mama. Love you too, brother Lee or sister Lee, as you know, put your name now. Nah. Oh, Shiko, why you know they ever put your name? Quick, brother Lee. What did they happen? Eh? Why you know they sharply they drop your name?
1: Make sense. Would they play them 2 times?
0: I'm not going to play this one 2 times, so you go need to count down. Brotherly, me know they play her 2 times, and this one don't summer like this. Use that one, take whole body, and she go no wahala, no go verse with you. Hello, good evening to you. Hello, who turn down with me? Yeah, hey, gwele. Another person there, you talk CMC, jolly, jolly, good evening. I give glory to God Almighty for protection over my family from beginning of the day, week and month and years. And say many things that I cannot count, Baba God don't do up. He say, may him alone be glorified. Mommy Khadija from Rijazaki, congratulations on your testimony. Somebody say, good evening to you, dear.
2: Hey, Mata,
0: you're welcome. A toilet to you.
2: Okay, first of all, I did toilet mommy best as she list our name, say, they battle us.
0: Oh, yeah, okay.
2: Mind, time will come. And I did thank Baba God as I did alive and I did healthy. And nothing they stop, nothing they pressure me as I did like this. Nothing. So I get to thank Baba God as he leave me like this. No anything. For the only health step, Baba God. Make you find better bedroom. Make you play for me so that I will be better. Thank you very much.
0: Thank you, A.A. Mata. Congratulations to you for the good health and the blessing. Where Baba God, some of you and your family, I will give you DJ Neptune because I know say you like the Buga well. And DJ Neptune here and Spyro the Talk say, count your blessing. Colette and dear, will they come back to you? Where just they call us? Kulu Temper. You go hear from me again. I love

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Yes, shine your light, shine them so bright. Count your blessings and name them one by one. All the many, many things where Baba God don't do for you. Boss lady, don't enter inside of WhatsApp. Toss MC Jolly Jolly, good evening and happy Sunday to you. He said, my greetings, they go to my darling husband, Azuka Ume. Dr. Mommy Bears, Mama Eke Wazobia, Mother Monica, Mommy Junior from Jabba, Chief Tekula from Jabba, Oziki Olalu from Wazobia, Wazobia Uncle Idris, back to God, Madam Quality, Stella Wazobia Star, all the Wazobia family and all the good people of Kano. Boss Lady Achalugo Wazobia, now in the summer, all this good.

Twality you this na Sunday mede mede. On top of your Chukma Station 95.1 was the BFM canal. You're very, very welcome if you just join us for the very first time. Twality you. Make a sharp only carry you waka inside waiting with the carry come on top Sunday mede mede for today. Today will be Sunday mede mede like this, and we go tanda with you, or we don't de tanda with you from 7 o'clock on reach now. And this particular domot where we did like this, na Thanksgiving domot alias Bedu domot. That na why I've been tossing, make you talk waiting Baba God don't do for you, and waiting you there grateful for. And then by 8 o'clock, we go enter family time, Tory time. That family time, not the time for the children, for the time for the, not the time for children, the mama and the papa, for us to sit down on top of a round table and do family games together. And then we'll go turn up for that domot, go reach 9 o'clock. For 9 o'clock, we go enter another bumptious domot, what they call true confession domot. For today like this, I get one gestiology for you. But before I summon you that gestiology, we go sharply give a shout out to your loved one. As you see, say 9 o'clock, don't they near like this, you go sharply enter inside of WhatsApp. Drop the number of the people wait for like, make I help you to allow them. Yes, today now the first five, now I go pick. The very first five, now I go pick. If your message drop before 8:30 or 8:45, I no go reason you. I go begin to the reason your number from 8:45 and above before we enter 9 o'clock. And then for 10 o'clock, we go enter another Obonge domot. What do they call? Na love, PDs. For that domot, we they enter deep matters them where concern man and woman. Deep matter where we say small picking yeah, no suppose yeah. So if I be you, mama and papa, the moment 9 o'clock program it just finish now, not to wash picking eye, washing leg, washing eye, do a kosporima, brushing teeth, cleaning ear, and give a blanket, make it enter inside, go lie down, sleep. All right, Odima. And then after that 10 o'clock domot, we go enter 11 o'clock domot. 11 o'clock programmates go carry us, go enter 12 a.m. And that one with a column chillax zone.

Yes, in case you dey wonder or you no hear me waiting at all, I told say I go tanda with you go reach 12 a.m. in the morning. It get as the juice go hot sometimes, so they enter 1 a.m. Oh, don't play. That now, what did they call on Sunday? Mede, mede, he dey hot, yaga, yaga.

0: MC Jolly Jolly Dea. 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

Let the game begin. It's Sunday, Mede Mede, and we have a wonderful game. And the title of our game today is Draw With Me. Everybody say, Draw With Me. Say, Draw With Me. Yes, Draw With Me. Some people want to do a spoon. Say, Draw With Me. Yes, we want to do Draw With Me today. Hope you have your pen, hope you have your pencil, hope you have your drawing book. All right, let's do this together, okay? With your pencil, with your pen, with your drawing book, draw yourself a slanted heart. A slanted heart. Let it tilt to the right, okay? Let the heart tilt to the right, okay? A heart. You know a heart? Yes, the way you draw heart. Now, let it tilt to the right, okay? Yes. So, the first one, you know when you are drawing your heart, you curve it first to your left-hand side, right? When you are curving it to the right-hand side, let the one going to the right be bigger than that of the left-hand side, okay? I should take it again. Okay. Erase what you've written already or what you drew already. Now, draw a slanted heart. Let the heart tilt to the right. Let the heart tilt to the right. Okay. Now, the first one, when you are curving your hand to the left, let it be smaller. When you are curving your hand to the right, let that one going to the right-hand side be bigger. And let it tilt small to the right. Where do some people, they draw like this, God? Okay. Okay. If you are done with that, we can proceed to the next step. All right. Let us proceed to the next step. Okay. So if you have your heart that is tilting to the right, where the one at the right hand side is bigger than the one at the left hand side, let me know. Are you ready? Okay. Let me take it again. Okay. You know, when you want to draw a heart, you curve first to the left. Yes, you curve first to the left. Yes, and then to the right. Oh, God, I'm there. Okay, so I bring somebody inside the studio. I bring somebody inside the studio to see whether the person, if you do what my children, they do. And the person don't already, they disgrace himself. Okay. So, when you want to draw a heart, you know, you start from the left, right, to take it from the middle and curve and bring it down, right? And then you take it again from the right, okay? So, now, start from the left-hand side, okay? Make it smaller at the left-hand side. This is your left, okay? Then, when you are taking it at the right-hand side, let the one at the right-hand side, curving to the right-hand side, be bigger. Can we do that? Hey, Chineke God, some people. Hey, Weleke. Okay, we're going to make this. Wait, hold on. Hold on, everybody. Wait, let's do this again. Hold on. Let's start from the beginning. Okay, so we want to draw a heart. Okay, so the first thing you do, normally when you want to draw a heart, you take it and curve to the left and then curve to the right. Abi, now, the one at the left, when you are curving to the left, let it be smaller. Mm-hmm.

0: And now when you are coughing to the right, make it bigger. Mother, what are you doing? You need to be videoing this thing for your child to see. Okay, are you good? Good. If you are done with that, you let me know. Let me pick this call and confirm that we are done. Hello?
1: Hello?
0: Hello, yes? Who is with me?
1: First time caller.
0: Well done, ma. Okay. I just said one of my children, they called to confirm it. Okay, are we done with that? Okay. Now from the point where you started drawing your heart till the end point, draw a big C inside. A big C. C. From the point, yes, from the point where you start drawing your heart to the end, to the tail where you stopped, draw a big C inside. Let the C be facing the left-hand side. Let the C be facing the left-hand side. Okay? Okay. Are we good? All right. Now, the other part of the heart where it is smaller, I need you to shade it. Shade it anyhow you want it, but make it beautiful. Good. Shade it gently. Okay? Yes, beautiful. Somebody is getting it. Now, I need you to go to the top of the heart. Up of the heart. Yes. And draw a big upside down U. Upside down U. A big upside down U. Upside down U. Upside down U. A big upside down. Okay, if you're done with that. Now go inside the upside down U. Go inside the upside down U and draw a small circle. A small circle at the top right corner of the upside down U. At the top right corner of the inside the U, at the top right corner, inside the upside down U, at the top right corner, draw a small circle. Thank you. Done. Inside the circle you draw, put another small circle in it. Another small circle in it. Okay, are you following me? Thank you very much. Now, outside, by your right-hand side, outside the upside-down U, by your right-hand side, draw a small upside-down V close to the, by the right side. Oh, God, pay attention. Right side of the upside-down U. Very opposite the small circle you drew, right? Very opposite, outside. Now, draw an upside. Okay, hold on. Okay, I think I'm the one that made mistake. God, have mercy on me. All right, hold on, please. Let me go and laugh. I am coming. Don't go nowhere.

0: Lord have mercy on me. Now they welcome back. I don't laugh tire for here. Okay. If a grown adult, we they do waiting at the sea right now. God, now God go help my children. No. Okay. Hold on. Let's do this together. Let's go back from the beginning. Okay. Make we go back from beginning. I say make you draw a heart. Okay. Now, when you're starting, when you start drawing your heart, you know, you start from the left first. The left side should be smaller than the right side. The right side should be bigger, and let it tilt a little bit to the right. It should tilt to the right. Your heart should tilt to the right a little bit. It should not be straight. Should tilt to the right. Okay. Then you draw yourself a C inside. Let the C be facing the left hand side. Yes, from the point of starting your heart to the point where you stop. Yes, you are getting it good. Yes, a C. Thank you very much. Now, up of the at the top of the heart, draw yourself an upside down U, a big upside down U, not very big. Yes, a big. Yes, from the small to the big heart. Let the upside down U cover from the small to the big heart. Amazing. Good. Upside down U. Thank you very much. And then inside the upside down U at the right top corner, yes, draw yourself a small circle. A small circle. Thank you. Then inside the small circle, draw another small circle again. Thank you. Amazing. Now, outside the upside down U, at the right side of the upside down U, now draw something that looks like a V. Yeah, like a greater than. Like a greater than. Yeah. Thank you. Yes, amazing. No. Like a greater than, yes, close to the body of the upside down U. So we want to have something that looks like a mouth. So yes, a V like this. Yes, okay. Thank you very much. Thank you. Now, did you shade the smaller part of your heart? The smaller part, did you shade it? You shaded it. Okay. Now, let's go down. Let's go down to the end of the... let's go down. Draw two lines. Okay. Okay. Two lines. Straight lines. One on the right and one on the left. Yes. From the body of the heart. Yes. Down. Down. Yes. Down. Take it down as if you want to do what is it called? As if you want to do an upside down V. Again, upside down V. At the down of the heart, an upside down V. Upside down V. Like this and like this. Yes. Then at the down of the upside down V, do a W. A W. W. Yes. Thank you. Are you getting it? Okay. Did you get it? Thank you. If you have a... thank you. Amazing. So if you have a crayon, you can color it. You can do whatever you want to do with it. I'm sure you already have a picture of what we have in mind now. So call in and tell me, what did you succeed in drawing this evening? Because somebody might still do it. I'm going to honor my... okay. Let them tell me. Mata say I drew it. Mata, yes. Mata, they like this game. So Mata, what do you draw? Mata, tell me, what do you draw? Enter inside of WhatsApp, make we talk, or you call my telewire. Okay. Hello, good evening. Good evening, my love. How are you?
1: Fine.
0: What did you draw, my love?
1: A bird.
0: Are you sure you drew a bird?
1: Yes.
0: What is your name, my love?
1: My name is Covenant.
0: Covenant! Amazing! Well done, Covenant. So Covenant say draw bed. Are you sure?
1: Yes.
0: Because one auntie here drew a fish. Well, auntie here drew a fish, Covenant. All right, let's hear from others. Thank you, Covenant. This thing don't resemble fish for your eye. This thing, this thing don't resemble fish. Wow. Hello, good evening to you. My love, how are you?
1: Fine, good evening,
0: ma. Good evening, my baby. How are you?
1: Fine.
0: What is your name?
1: My name is Queen Esther.
0: Queen Esther. Amazing, Queen Esther. What did you draw today, Queen Esther?
1: It's a man.
0: A man?
1: Yes.
0: Queen Esther, all right. Thank you very much, Queen Esther. Amazing. Uh-huh. Okay. Okay, Queen Esther drew a man. Amazing.
2: Queen that she is.
0: I like you, Queen Esther. Hello, good evening.
1: Good evening,
0: my love. How are you?
1: I'm fine.
0: Queen Esther, how are you feeling today?
1: Fine.
0: What did you draw today, Queen Esther?
1: It's Biliki from Air Force
0: Base. You say?
1: Biliki from Air Force
0: Base. Yes, Biliki from Air Force Base. Thank you. What did you draw?
1: A bed.
0: A bed. Okay. Okay. Let's see how many people. Let's hear from others what they drew, okay?
1: Look at my brother.
0: Oh, okay. Let's hear from your brother.
3: Good evening, Ma.
0: Good evening, my dear. How are you?
3: I'm fine. Thank you, Ma.
0: What's your name?
3: My name is Ibrahim from Air Force Base.
0: Ibrahim from Air Force Base. Well done. How are you?
3: Fine, Ma.
0: Well done, Ibrahim. Thank you, Ibrahim. What did you draw?
3: I drew a bed.
0: A bed. Well done. Amazing. Okay, let's hear from others. Thank you very much. Hello, good evening to you.
4: Good evening.
0: Good evening, though. How are you? What's even your name? Wait. They never even talk, they don't laugh. What did you draw? What did you draw?
4: I drew a bed.
0: Are you sure it's a bed that you drew this one? Everybody's laughing at you like this.
4: Yeah.
0: Are you sure? All right, well done, dear. Hello, good evening. Hello, good evening.
1: Good evening,
0: my dear. How are you?
1: Fine, Ma.
0: Well done, dear. What did you draw?
1: I drew a dog.
0: A dog? Agwagwa. Yes, quack, quack, quack. Is that what you do?
1: Yes, Ma.
0: Amazing. Well done, my dear. What is your name? Oh, you know, can't talk in there, we don't go. Okay. A Mata say in draw bed. Well done, A Mata toilet to you. Okay. Who dey ye dey laugh? Is it draw with me or she go don't laugh tire? She go, what do you draw? She go, what do you draw? Hello, good evening.
1: Hello, good evening.
0: Good evening, my dear. How are you?
1: Fine, Ma.
0: What's your name, dear?
1: My name is Success.
0: Success. Success from where?
1: Success from Abeokuta Road.
0: Abeokuta Road. Well done, Success. Success, where do you draw?
1: I draw my parents.
0: You draw your parents?
1: Yes.
0: Amazing, Success. Well done. Well done, darling. Toilet to you.
2: Well done. Your parents.
0: All right. Okay. Hello. Good evening to you. Hello.
5: Hello.
0: Good evening.
5: Good evening.
0: Good evening. Now, what is your name and where they call us from?
5: I call from Kura.
0: What is your name, Ma?
5: Mama Happiness.
0: Mama Happiness from Kura. Well done, no.
5: Thank you.
0: Where do you draw? Be no follow us draw.
5: No, no, but my baby one grill now.
0: Okay, in no follow us do the game.
5: Yes, yeah, yeah, yeah.
1: Good evening, Ma.
0: How are you? Good evening, my dear.
1: Papa.
0: What is your name, my love?
1: My name is Dorcas.
0: Dorcas. Dorcas, where do you draw?
1: Nothing.
0: Okay. All right, my dear. Thank you very much. Mama Happiness and Dorcas, God bless una. Toilet una this evening.
5: Bye-bye.
0: Bye-bye. Thank you, Ma. Thank you very much. All right. We go shabali. Enter inside of market. Go gada kwala kwala. When we come back, I go call the results of waiting withdraw this evening.
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0: So one auntie that is here with me, ba, that your auntie, she draw a bear. And this bear that this auntie she draw,
1: yes, I draw a bear.
0: The bear have 6-pack.
1: It no matter.
0: I don't know whether the bear gets 6-pack.
1: The bear has been under stress.
0: I mean, the bed.
1: It was under procession, it was under process, so it was having issues. You have zero issues.
0: Now this bed, they call angry bed. The bed, they front face.
1: They play.
0: The bed, they do chess.
1: God, open your eyes in my bed, eh? You go put out for gallery.
0: I bet they do chess out. God, I beg God. Oh, God.
1: Yeah, you good think evening. It's a joke?
0: Hello, good evening. Good evening. How are you?
2: I'm fine, ma.
0: What's your name, dear?
2: Fatima.
0: Okay, Fatima. Is that right?
2: Yes, ma.
0: What do you draw?
2: I draw a bed.
0: Ah, your bed. There, your bed, the vest. I'll be your bed, they happy. Your auntie bed, the bed. Well done, Fatima.
2: Thank you.
0: Sanu Fatima, well done. Fatima, bed, they happy. Some people bed, they hear their best. Hello, good evening. Hello, good evening. You go like to call us back. Who they WhatsApp here, they laugh. Somebody say, John.
1: They play.
0: Who is this?
1: Why are laughing at me? Azana.
0: Who be this person? Where do you be this?
1: Wow.
0: Jahan.
1: Your friend get hunchback.
0: Oh, get no quite no. Who be this person? I need to find this person. What do be your name? Which can bed will you see? All of una body for WhatsApp. Mona snap on a bed sent for me. I won't see her. Those of una when of you call, snap your bed and send that to me for WhatsApp. Who be this person? Shigo, what if it is?
1: I get hope.
0: The bed, the bed mount there on top of your head. See, Nancy, Kigani. The bed mount there on top of your head. Oh, Shigo, I used God beg you leave me this evening. What is this? You like this? God. Okay, matter, snap your own send for me. I dare very, very concerned. Jolly, jolly, send me that jail bed. Make I see him. What is he? What is
1: he? God damn thing.
0: What is he? Is it? God, I'm
1: hey,
0: what's going
1: on? I have to do video to send to this person and send me this message. No.
0: Oh, God. Is there now waiting I talk? Then you follow. Shiko, you not follow waiting I talk at all. Oh. You not follow waiting at all I talk. What if it is? Somebody say he need the number of waiting. Who is
1: Wazobia people, if you not know waiting, one of una staff send for me. I post up for WhatsApp status. If you see the reply, make I call this person. I don't want to call her life on air. Caleb Jacob. This reply, God will ask you.
0: God, amen.
1: God will ask Caleb Jacob this reply on the last day. Because is that reply on my DM?
0: Hold on. Wait, somebody don't send me an your own. Jael. Not be only your own. They just said.
1: I get hope. I get reps. I'm an artist.
0: Wait a minute. Play. Wait, who be this? Caleb who? Where to be your name? Caleb Carter.
1: Now all these Calebs there. Now them.
0: Wait, your bed they chest out. All of them now bed they vest. Jael, this one bed be like they're blind.
1: Because the bed the only one front I get. You even get nose when they separate in face.
0: God, oh,
1: at least my own they look one direction.
0: Hello, good evening. Good evening. What is your name, my darling?
3: Victory from Brigade.
0: How you day? Victory, where do you draw? You know that because you know listen. That is now why I have to say you listen carefully for understand.
3: I know the thing, but I don't know
2: what I just
0: draw. You draw, but you don't know what you draw. God. Well done, Ne. Okay, I'll go announce the results soon, eh? So that we'll go find out what we actually draw, okay?
2: Okay.
0: Well done, dear. Hello, good evening to you. Yes, so good evening to you, sir.
4: Welcome. I gave Rema a
0: Gabriel Mawesabi, well done. Where till you draw Gabriel Mawesabi?
4: If I tell them, I'm not laugh.
0: No, wahala. Tell. We're not going to laugh. We're not going to laugh.
1: We listen, we don't judge.
0: Yes. Where till you draw?
4: I draw. Now, after I come look away before me, I can't even understand what I draw.
1: Sorry, we listen, we don't judge.
0: So, where till you first draw?
4: He won't even resemble turkey.
0: Oh God! God out there! Oh God! Hello, good evening to you.
5: Hello, my name.
0: Good evening, my love. How are you? What's your name, dear?
5: My name is Dr.
0: Mofe. Dr. Mofe, amazing, Dr. Mofe. How are you?
5: First time caller.
0: Yes, Dr. Mofe, welcome to Sunday Mede Mede. What did you draw, Dr. Mofe?
5: A bird.
0: Well done. Dr. Mofe, where are you calling from?
5: I'm calling from Dubai.
0: Yes. Okay, welcome, my love. You are calling from Dubai of Nigeria or Dubai of the Dubai?
5: Dubai of Nigeria.
0: Amazing. Well done, Dr. Mofe. Thank you very much. God bless you.
5: Thank you.
0: All right, dear. Well done. Somebody there for here. I know no waiting they draw for you. Ah, Jael.
1: Wait. I have to stop this thing. Wait.
0: Governor Kelvin. Governor Kelvin. Governor Kelvin.
1: This one I watch all.
0: Oh God, Governor Kelvin, well done, sir. This is amazing. I have to give it to you. I don't know what you do here, but I still have to tell you, well done. You tried. No be small thing. Somebody say my bed face and sky. Somebody say my bird face the sky and is singing. You go collect her like that to make no kidding. And through the bed, they face the sky, they sing. God, you don't snap this one. I bet me snap this, she go on. I don't know what she go draw for here, but let me snap her bed. And she go, this your bed. The way the mouth there, now me no. Whether the mouth they up, I mean the mouth they back. Actually, the mouth they back. He get mouth for back.
1: No, not for him. For the back in care.
0: Care she. All right, it's time for announcement. Yes. So yes. All right, let's go back to the beginning. Let's see. Yes, what we drew this evening is a bird. Yes.
1: Shekere for me.
0: Okay, yes. So, yeah, the other part that you shaded is one of the wings. And then the other bigger part is supposed to be like the chest. And then the upside down U is supposed to stand as the head. The small circle in the middle is the eye. And then the outer V, the less than sign, is the mouth. So if you have that, you have yourself a bird. Well done. Make us see Jael.
1: Azona.
0: Okay, God, I beg, I don't want to laugh. Maybe you draw this one. Go away. Me, I just like to draw something like this. It's my puppy. I love playing with it. Looking simple and cool. Now they wind me for this place. Well done, sir. You try. Well. Thank you very much. Oga Ambrose Alfatar, Divine from GSS Kwankwasu. Thank you very much for your contribute. Twale to all of Nawechukmad on top of Sunday Mede Mede Children Domot. Family time. I sure say we have a wonderful time, all of una.
3: will join us this evening, even though some people drawing they resemble fish.
1: Who said they draw their mom? I draw my parents. On some drawers of us, they draw. You don't draw your parents.
3: Oh, now well done, though. Yeah, somebody say he draw a bird, but after drawing the bird, they think can't they look like a fish. Uzo from Farm Center say in draw bird, but after I draw and finish, think on they look like fish. Now, and you and Jael now suppose enter the same canoe.
1: Nah, I don't pass that level.
3: You
1: I
3: artists.
1: Get reps.
3: No,
1: artists of
3: you pass some people.
1: My drawing suppose they gallery. Suppose they gallery.
3: You and Shiko Sef now suppose they enter the same boat, yes. Because right now, no, between you and him, who draw past each other, but Jael. You actually try. No,
1: thank you
3: small.
1: Very.
3: You did great.
1: Yes.
3: Well done. Well done,
1: MC Jolly. I know. Hear that when you talk again. Wait, just hold
3: yes,
1: on.
3: Yes, I say you.
1: No, hold on. No talk again.
3: I don't understand. Why
1: you say what, MC Jolly?
3: I say you draw. You sabi draw.
1: Yes.
3: You actually try.
1: Yes.
3: Your drawing is supposed to enter gallery.
1: Yes.
3: It's supposed to keep up for museum, so that the future children go see them and run away. They'll go see him and they will run away.
1: I don't need to go. Una, good night. I don't leave Una for this studio. Good night, everyone.
3: All right. Thank you very much, all my lovely children, my governors, my senators, Twale too. Victory from Woodhill, Covenant from Miltara, President Dumebi from Badawa, Victory from Brigade, Gabriela from Badawa, Governor Kelvin, Billy Kisu from Air Force Base, Ibrahim from Air Force Base, Fatima Issa from Unity Estate, Queen Esther in Success from Abeokuta Road, Dokas from Kura, and Dr. Mofe from Dubai in Nigeria. Twale to all of una, and to all of una, we no mention una name, kuna no verse. Twale to you, we go block again tomorrow. Good night.
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1: Many things they happen though. 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

Yes, so Twale to you. We still there here for Inside of Sunday Medal. Medal. Some people go down, they wonder whether I don't close up before we are now walk this start. You were just to join us today. Very, very welcome. This now Sunday Medal. Yeah, Sunday Medal. Medal. That's why they be the energy, they hot. Yeah, we there for true confession. Domon. Yeah, I'm not a domon where we say, if you get anything for your chest where you would like to throw away for us, make we help you pack and throw away for inside those bin. Yeah, because there's some kinds where we say if they sit down for inside of your chest, you could spoil your mind. Your mind go they sour. Your chest go they spoil. If you throw away and come outside, we go help you sweep and throw away for inside of those bin. If you get anything where we say, you know, they pinch you for body, they find you go help you scratch them. Now we work with this. That now why we have fingernails for this little scratch and yaga yaga. For you, Tierra, come on for your body. Yes, this particular domot here. If you get somebody where we say you offend, or the best you offend you, especially offend, you offend them and you won't tell them sorry, you won't use the opportunity to apologize for them. All right, and now what we call a true confession domot, why not enter the zanga? And very important, if you get somebody where they enter your eye, for instance, example, now. Maybe my, you know, somebody yesterday inside my studio, they enter your eye. And if you say you want to write them like a love letter, a poem, you know, drop some lyrics and lyrics and some rhythms and rhymes for the person, why not enter inside of the zanga? If you enter inside of WhatsApp, drop them on top 08095267188 08095267188. Drop and here for WhatsApp. But is there another special thing what I want to do for five people this evening? I go help them give a shout out to their loved ones, okay? And I already get three people already for inside of here. Adam Mike, I see your video, I get your message. I go get back to you on it, okay, my love. I'll get back to you on that. No worry. Yeah, I go reason you, no fear. We're going to talk about that matter. It pain me when I get people, they give bad reviews about some event or some product. It pain me. But then again, the reviews will help the people them, make them do better. So I go come on top of that matter at the mic, okay? And somebody they here for WhatsApp, Mommy Khadija from Rijal Zaki. They make I agree too. Okay. Now, if you they send me number, you go tell me the reason why this call they important for you. You know, go just tell me, oh, you want make her help you greet somebody. Why? The person are your wife, the person are your husband, waiting the person do for you, waiting be the thing exactly where you want. Make I tell the person, I just call the person for phone and say, oh, they say make I greet you from Kano. No, we need to this specific. Because this call need to this very, very special, okay? Yes, the call need to this special. Because now MC Jolly Jolly all the way from Kano, they call this person for you. So the call need to carry volume, need to carry reason. You need to be something where we say at the person they lie down this night to sleep, body good is and be like, oh, now me they settle down call like this. You understand? And they feel important. Somebody go need to feel important. Yes. Okay. Okay. Yeah. All right. Make we carry the first number, right? You don't finish? Okay, make we carry the first number. This person say, good evening, MC Jolly Jolly. Trust you are doing great. Please call my wonderful and eloquent mother. Please greet my wife. Who I go call? You say, make I call your mother. You say, make I call your wife. You need to pick a side, sir. Choose one. Yes. Choose one, please. Please greet my wife for me in Medjugorje. Tell her that her husband is really, really missing her. You see, something like this. Yes, greet my wife for me. Tell her husband is really, really missing her. So now you don't leave me now in a state of confusion. Yes, because you say, make I call your mother, make I call your wife. You have to decide, sir. Who am I calling exactly? Your wife? Or your mother. So now you go decide now. Ogie from Otoro. So I did wait for you to get back to me on who you want. Make I call. This one say, please, I need the number of concerning the program they advertise.
the number of ISP, okay, ISP computers concerning the program it wedding advertiser be. Oh God, do I have that number? The number of ISP. All right, sir. Just give me a moment. I'll go send them to you. All right. Thank you very much. Okay. So yeah, now the most of true confession be this. Waiting be that thing where you for like come out for your chest. Waiting be that thing where we say you for like to share with us so that we will help you choke mouth. This person say she is my destiny helper. So what exactly am I telling your destiny helper? Okay. Call this auntie. Please wish her and her family happy new month. Okay, make I wish them happy new month. Okay. Somebody say, remember me, oh jolly jolly. Make I remember you. Okay, Caleb Carter, thank you, Caleb, for sending your message again. Thank you very much. Okay, let's go back to where the message you have finished. Where is that message? Yes, sir. I didn't wait for you. You will say, make I call both your mommy and your wife. You have got to decide who I go call. Whether you want make I call your mommy or you want make I call your wife. Yes, because I no go call two people for you. Okay? Now, one of you call. So, I beg, decide who you for like. Make I call. Yeah, thank you very much. Okay, make we start with Auntie Veronica from Gogi State. You see, make Auntie Khadija say, make I call Auntie, say, Auntie, na a destiny helper. All right, no wahala. Let's go there. So they play some musicology.

0: All right, I did call Auntie Vero from Kuki State. Hello, good evening. Hello, good evening. Hello, good evening. I beg, I talk to Auntie Veronica.
1: Hello.
0: Hello, good evening, Auntie Vero. Good evening, Ma.
1: Hello.
0: Hello, good evening, Auntie Vero. Hello. All right. Your Auntie Vero, maybe na network na in the worry, but I go try them again, and if the line no connect now, I go counsel them. Yep. Okay, ringing. Hello, good evening.
1: Good evening, please.
0: Yes, ma. I am calling you from 95.1 Wazobia FM Kano. You know one Mommy Khadija?
1: Yes.
0: Okay, Mommy Khadija talks, make I call you. My name na MC Jolly Jolly. So Mommy Khadija say, make I wish you happy new month and make I thank you. She say, you be our destiny helper.
1: No, we
0: can't. Yes. So what do you get to? All right. What do you get to tell Mommy Khadija this evening?
1: Just let me extend my greeting to her. I appreciate her for appreciating me.
0: Okay.
1: I wish her well.
0: Okay, ma. All right. Thank you very much, ma. God bless you and good night.
1: Thank you very much.
0: All right. So, Mommy Khadija, I don't help you throw it toilet. Your destiny helper. It good. As person, they be destiny helper to you. May you serve once they try to be destiny helper to them. As the right hand, they wash the left hand. May the left hand too, they wash the right hand. Well done, Mommy Khadija. Toilet to you.

Right, so Caleb Carter from AKTH does say, good evening, Jolly Jolly. Say my warm greetings to my elder brother. Where don't they chest my responsibility like a father? Help me tell him, say that his reward will not only be in heaven, but that in reward will start on earth. In name now. Mohazu AA. All right, and they call Oga Mohazu AA right about now. Okay, I just hope say good pick. Normally now once I try to call, you see say in no pick in call. So I go try them one more time, and if you no pick this one, I'm sorry. Okay.

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Maybe in day busy or a day far away from IntelliWire. So I have to proceed to the next. I've been telling us now only 5 people, right? Yeah, now the second person be that going to the third person. Enjoy.

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Because tell me why you want me make I help you call somebody and you no put the phone number. I be Google. We be say I go just check backyard of my brain and be like peeping pom pom pom pom pom pom pom. The number of the person where you want make I call go just pop come out from nowhere. 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

0: All right, well done. 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
1: Hello.
0: Good evening. Am I on to Damilola?
1: Yeah, I'm with you.
0: Okay, Damilola, your brother Omowole Amana said I should call you. I'm calling you from 95.1 Wazibia FM Kano.
1: Okay.
0: Yes, he's missing you already. Oh, say you they leave Kano, they go. In they miss you. Even me no feel la. Now your senior, now you be senior, be now be senior.
1: Now
0: I can't they miss you like this. Sai chan yo. He said, make I wish you safe journey. I make I tell you, say, chai, in they miss you already.
1: Thank you so much, ma.
0: What do you get to tell her, Mabek? In they hear you right now.
1: I'm grateful. I really appreciate it. Thank you so much.
0: You're
1: yes,
0: welcome. All right.
1: Yes,
0: safe journey. We wish you a safe
1: thank
0: trip.
1: You.
0: All right. Take
1: Amen.
0: Care.
1: Amen.
0: All right. And they like make us a see siblings. They love themselves like this. Well done, ne?
1: Yes, ma'am.
0: This elder, your younger sister, you don't they miss him already. I try, brother. Happy Sunday to you. Well done, sir. Twale to you. Yes, another person dead here. Number three be that, right? Remaining two. The prayer number says that they pick your number. May your number connect. If you don't connect, I'm sorry about it. Sorry about it because. Otilo is gone. The moment I pass you like this, I don't go to the next. You know that thing where they say to the next? Yes, to the next. He have gone next. Fino say connect. So your prayer now may your line connect.

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0: All right, somebody there for my WhatsApp. Say name na Matthew from Gundu Wawa. And Matthew talks, say, make a help and call him fiancé. We are name na Josephine. She say she there for Adamawa State. She there try for me, seriously. She there with me even when I no get anything. So now, I dey call your fiancé, Josephine, where they Adamawa State. Where you talk, say, she don't there with you even when you no get anything. Oh yeah, we dey pray, say she go pick. Hi, good evening.
1: Good evening.
0: Yes, am I on to Josephine?
1: Yes.
0: Okay, Josephine, you know who they call Matthew from inside of Kano State?
1: Yes.
0: Okay, so my name is MC Jolly Jolly from 95.1 Wazibia FM Kano. And we did do a shout out to your loved ones and people where you really care about. And so Matthew say, make I call you, make I tell you, say thank you for all the things where you did do for him, even for staying with him when he no even get anything. Say God go bless you.
1: Amen.
0: Mm-hmm. In course, make I tell you, say, in love you, where you be the sugar in tea, and you be the butter in bread, and you be the hair where you the breathe, you be the light where they shine for in darkness. Oh, love, one thing.
1: Thank you.
0: Okay, where did you get to tell Matthew right now?
1: Thank you so much. Tell him that I love
0: you. No, not be me, go tell him they hear you, and millions of people they hear you right now. So, oh yeah, tell him they hear you, yes.
1: I love you, Matthew.
0: Uh-huh.
1: I can't live without you.
0: Oh, Joanna, I say love. One more. Make it pepper the single people. One more. Tell him one thing again. May Pepper sing good people.
1: And I did meet you. I can't wait to see you.
0: I bet throw away something, give a man catch him. Throw away something, give a man catch him. Throw him. I the way may throw away something, give a nan. I'm going to tell you what you go throw away.
1: I know Yeramo.
0: I know Yeramo. Eh? Josephine. Josephine, don't laugh, Taya. Wow, amazing. Single people don't like this part of my program because body they pepper them, and I don't know why body they pepper them. Eh? Hey, Martha, go quick, run, enter now. Because they say, Jolly, Jolly, can we change this, please? If Ryan Dada go enter now, because say, Jolly, Jolly, what is this? Eh? What is this intimidation? All these single people. Eh? Smart time now, man, where's I be go enter? Say, make an off radio, they go house. Wicked people, where be? Okay, I send una to this single. Eh? Mona rest. Make honor rest. I don't call how many people now. 4 people, remain 1 person, and then we proceed to the next level. No go anywhere.
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2: Dao MC Jolly Jolly Deya. The enjoyment, Madame Deya. So MC Jolly Jolly. Iango.

0: All right, and say Kak there for inside of WhatsApp. Say make a help and call in darling wife. Make I tell her say in love her so much. And in the miss her and the children in there for Kano here and the wife there for Akwa Ibom State. Hello, good evening to you. Hello, good evening. Hello, Mrs. Nsika, good evening. Mrs. Nsika, no great pick my call. I go try him again and she no pick again. And that's that. Because I didn't be the last person. I don't call five. I've been tossing at the very first five I go pick, right? Yes, I've been saying at the very first five I go pick. Okay. All right. Hello, good evening, ma.
1: Good evening.
0: Yes, ma. Am I on to Mrs. Nsikak?
1: Yes.
0: Okay, ma. Your husband is in Kano, and I am calling you from 95.1 Wazobia FM Kano. It's a radio station. Your husband said I should call you and make I tell you, say, in they miss you and the children, and in love you very much.
1: Okay, thank you.
0: Yes, ma. So in they hear you right now because I put the phone for speaker. Plenty of people they hear you and in they hear you too. Waiting you get to tell your husband so that he go sleep well this night because in they miss you well. We see the distance. Akwa Ibom and Kano. Kai ade ni yong song. All right. Tell him something nice.
1: Tell him I'm telling him that I love him. Missing anything. Hope to see you soon.
0: See love, I beg. Well done, madam. One last thing I want you to say for him. I want you to use your mouth and tell this man you love him so much.
1: I love you.
0: Yeah, yeah. Nsika, what you gonna sweet on this night like this? Eh, go nearly one job. Nsika, let's ask WhatsApp. I ask you something. I want to ask you something because you never do anything in this night like this, madam. Thank you very much. Take care of yourself and the children. Yes, thank you, ma. All right, you know, easy make families day apart. One day for Kano, the other one day for Akwa Ibom. You know, they very, very easy. I understand when you say, yeah, sometimes it is very, very challenging. But when you get somebody will love you, will understand you, contact the uncle Inka, relax and chillax. Nothing will happen. And you are covered. Yeah, well done. I've been told saying that the first five, nine, I go pick, and I don't pick my first five. I've been give a time frame. I say anything from 8:45 go reach 9 o'clock. If your message enter during that time from 8:45 to 9 o'clock, I will consider you. And people messages enter during by that time, and at the very first five, nine I pick. So you know, go verse 51 minutes don't come out on top of the time of 9 o'clock where we carry enter this evening. Meaning, say we don't they waka they enter under another program it this evening. Sorry, say we no fee call everybody. No verse. We talk. Sorry, say we no fee call everybody because the way message is full for inside of my WhatsApp like this. If I say make I begin to they call everybody as soon as center like this today, we don't go close now. So calls we go they do that now. Why are they pick the very first five? Yeah, the lucky first five now, then they win up. Yeah, no verse. Victor Bivan, sorry, Pele, thank you very much. Twally to you. See how they look me. You say we know verse. Oh, I like us on no verse. I like now. I get understanding. Thank you, Wazobia family. All right. Right now, I go summer you some musicology first, but if there anything at all, we for like, make we talk about anything where they worry you for your chest, anything where they disturb you, relationship issues, or if for like, make we chuck eye inside. If you tell a wire us on top 0206446195 02064462951, 02064463951, or 02064464951, 02064460951, or enter inside of WhatsApp and send us message on top 08095267188, 08095267188. Hello, good evening. Hello. Hello, good evening. All right, you go like call us back. You go like call us back. As your line, no great connect. Okay, I see they wait for you for inside of WhatsApp. At a way to pick your call, at a way to hear waiting you want us to chuck mouth on top right now. Before we enter 10 o'clock, remember, say by 10 o'clock, we go enter another program 8. Hello, good evening.
2: Hello, good evening.
0: Good evening, no. Waiting be your name, sir.
2: Ebenezer calling from Badawa.
0: Welcome. If you first time caller.
2: No, I know you first time caller.
0: Okay, well done, Oga Ebenezer.
2: Thank you, ma.
0: Yeah.
2: I get some issue for my relationship.
0: Okay.
2: So I want make Huna help me put small mouth.
0: Okay.
2: Last year, I've been travel go work for Jigawa.
0: Okay. Hello. Yes, are they with you?
2: I can't leave my woman come out. So when I come find out say she cheat on me. So me, I come first with her, come call her, come talk to her, come leave her. So now they are going to try to maybe settle because I know say nobody be perfect. Maybe settle. Bring everything back together. See, she can't tell me say she no fit come back again. They don't say came they catch her on what thing she been do. I tell her say to me I no care about all those kind of things. May she come back, but she never see great.
0: Okay. So what do you want now? You want make we help you advise you on whether may she go or make una just finish relationship away. How? Where you want us to come inside now?
2: I want make una advise me. Make I leave her, make she go as she says she no fit come back, send the cat and ball. Make I see the talk, continue the talk to her, whether she will change her mind later.
0: All right. No wahala. Ebenezer from Brigade, right?
2: Badawa.
0: Okay, from Badawa. All right. Thank you very much. Just they listen, my Wazibia family, they go advise you on how to go about them.
2: Okay. Thank you, ma'am.
0: You're welcome. Yeah. Well done. Okay. All right. Wazibia family, now don't hear the one way Ebenezer from Badawa don't carry come on top of our table this evening. What do you think? We are advice Ebenezer. Hello. Good evening to you.
3: Hello.
0: Good evening, no.
3: Good evening. Is this MC Jolly Jolly?
0: Yes, this is MC Jolly Jolly.
3: Okay. First time caller.
0: Oh, first time caller. Well done. What be your name?
3: Mommy Favor from Odile.
0: Mommy Favor from Odile. Well done. Oh.
3: Yes. So, I call to appreciate you for what you did, but you don't know.
0: Okay.
3: And also to appreciate Sarah and to appreciate God.
0: Okay.
3: Do you remember last 2 months when you did from lovers to roommate?
0: When I did what?
3: From lovers to roommate.
0: Yes, from lovers to roommate. Yes.
3: That program is just only for me, because after that program, the first day that you hold that program, Sarah called me and said I should turn on my radio, but I don't have radio. So I used my phone.
0: Okay.
3: So after that first day, because it's like 3 years, me and my husband stopped, like, even sleeping in the same room. Stopped sleeping in the same room. But we are still living in the same household. So after that first day, I heard that program, both the one that sent message in WhatsApp room. Throughout that night, I just cried. I was just full of, all my eye was full of tears. I was just thinking. So, the next day, Sarah got into Kano and bought me radio. So, since that day, I started hearing radio. I started listening to radio. So, the next Monday, you still hold, because it's every Monday that you hold that.
0: Yes, yes, every Monday for that 1 month, yes.
3: Yes. So, after that second Monday, he was shocked when I just go back inside the room and we sleep together that night. He was shocked. Even him, and he was shocked. So, that just cut the story short. I thank God for everything. Now we are now living happily together. And I also want to thank you that God will bless you. God will continue to strengthen your good work.
0: Amen.
3: And everything
0: again. Amen. I'm so happy for you, Mommy Favor. I'm so happy. God bless you. Congratulations that God has bring peace back inside your marriage.
3: Amen. And thanks to Sarah also.
0: Aww. Sarah, God bless you for buying her radio. Thank you, Mommy Favor.
3: Thank you.
0: I really appreciate. God bless you. This testimony this evening now, it just make my body cold and it make my body sweet me.

0: God don't they show me the signs already. God don't they show me one of the reasons why Inkari me come here. And I dare very, very happy when I hear testimonies like this. The other time, another woman sent me a message, talk, say, on one of these Sunday Mede program, I've been they talk about Mukulu and all of that. And she sent me a message, talk, say, for a long while, she and her husband, they know they even engage themselves in the Mukulu activity. Everybody just, they turn back, they face each other, everybody, they mind their business. And then after one of the first night of the program, she enjoyed the program. Then the second night, she just intentionally on a radio concubine for inside room. She no talk to her husband. She just keep him inside room. She no say the man too. They listen, even though he pretend like saying they sleep, but he was listening, he was enjoying it. And after the program, it, you know, he can't sit her down, then can't talk. After then discuss for extensive discussion, they break down waiting actually be the problem. Before you know waiting happened, something happened that night and another night, and they continued. And before you know waiting happened, they don't come back together. It they give me joy, and I want to say thank you for not only listening, at least as you listen to some of the things where they carry come here, you also put them to work, you know, you put them to use. And as you do, amen, God go they bless you. The God where they give me the insight and the knowledge and the topics to carry come here, that same God, he go touch your home, your life, and your family in one way or the other. Hello, good evening to you. Good evening to you, sir.
1: It's Abayomi from Naibawa.
0: Oga Abayomi from Naibawa. Good evening, sir.
1: Yes, I always like your program.
0: Thank you very much.
1: I have some story that I want people to chuck mark. That is about my own story.
0: Okay.
1: My story in Kano here.
0: Okay.
1: So, almost 15 years ago, I have a wife. So just like that, she go away with another man, carry my money go. But why I'm just calling is that now I have two guests. She bought two guests for me. But those two guests, they are with my sister in Ogun State. Now the first one now is almost 18 years. And since that time, she's not even called them, asked about them. But what I'm asking now is that if those children want to do any graduation or they want to marry, can she come outside and tell me that she's their mother?
0: Hmm.
1: Can I accept that?
0: Hmm.
1: But I've married another wife now, and she's in Kanoye, even in Savongiri.
0: Hmm.
1: But why the thing is disturbing that more than 18 years now, even my first daughter now, she just finished secondary school.
0: Hmm.
1: Now, that kind of mother can come outside and tell me, I have children with you.
0: Hmm.
1: I want people to give me just to chuck mouth for this. Please.
0: All right. What can be your name, sir?
1: Abayomi.
0: Abayomi from where, sir?
1: From Naibawa.
0: All right. Thank you very much, sir. All right. Wazobia family, we get Oga Abayomi from Naibawa. All right. When I don't hear waiting in talk. And then we get Ebenezer from Badawa. All right, una don't hear waiting Ebenezer from Badawa Caricom. So the matter of Oga Abayomi from Naibawa and Ebenezer from Badawa, now we could chuck mouth. And also other people get waiting for life, we could chuck mouth on top. But now these two, we go chuck mouth on up tonight. So if you get any other person, if any other person day we get anything, you go write and down or you go keep them for next week Sunday. As we just mount the mouth for Sunday Mede like this, around 9 o'clock or thereabout, you go talk and make chuck mouth. No worry, Wazobia family. I know say 10 o'clock don't knock. Now the time for na love be this, no worry. Make just use 30 minutes for inside of this 10 o'clock when we get here. Take solve this matter ASAP. 30 minutes and after that we no go chuck mouth again. Okay. Hello, good evening to you.
2: Hello, good evening, and
0: good evening to you, sir. Waiting be your name, sir, where they call us from. All right, AA Mata, let's go. Sharp.
2: Yeah. First of all, I want to tell you, see, a girl.

0: Another one we for last time we show Pepper the run shoe. Him too anger we be say him talk say him the fear women we be say we give him advice. Him been called today say him talk say him don't marry today for this week. So this one too now another
1: testimony.
0: For this our shoe we say they run.
1: Amazing.
0: And, for that man we call Abayomi. My advice for him is that when she left, the children know that she's their mom. If they didn't know, and the thing is not paining the children, you know, some children are willing to see their mother, especially mother. So I think the children know they think of their mama. Even their ceremony don't come. No, even she no come. Well, if she comes, they're making abandon her. But if the children, they want to see her, their mama. Make him leave her if she come. If any ceremony come, make him leave her. Make the children, make them fix the mama. But make him tell the children, we can stop parking at it because now the children don't get their own mentality.
1: They don't get sense.
0: They don't know if they have food for life now. They know everything as far as now, maybe wedding they will do. So if you tell them, they don't go think anything. They will go think anything. If their mama or not something bad in the talk about her.
1: All right. Thank you, A.E. Mata Tuwale, to you. Okay. All right. Somebody say, okay, this guy love this girl, but the girl no love the guy back. Tell him to try and close his eyes and let her go. If she come back, she go still cheat on him. Or if she come back, she go still do the worst. Austin from Badawa, they advise Ebenezer. He say, now you they love the girl no love you. Meaning say she just they give you excuse. Say, close your eye and let her go. Say, if you allow her to come back, talk say she go do the worst. In quarter say a friend of mine been pay bride price on the head of a lady. He can't leave the girl for village. Before he go back, the girl don't get belay for another person. She can't kneel down, beg him that na mistake she make. He say my friend can't accept to take responsibility of the pregnancy until she deliver. She can't take her to town. Take care of her until she deliver. He said, but you know what happened after the delivery? She carry her child and she leave the guy. Austin, they talk, say, Ebenezer, make you use this story when just give us now. Take learn lesson. If woman no love you, no matter what you do, she go still go back, go meet the person where she love. Thank you very much, Oga Austin from Badawa. Twale to you. Somebody say, good evening, Jolly Jolly, please. Is it possible for, okay, I'll go come back to this. This is my question, right? Okay, no problem. I am coming. Make I answer other people, okay? Make I snap this your question first. When I come back, we go choke mouth on top of. Normally, I don't tell listener, only two discuss, we go discuss today. Hello, good evening to you.
2: Good evening,
1: Maoya. Good evening, my sister. How you doing?
2: Fine, thank you, Mana. Kokoma Ruth Dominico.
1: Well done, Kokoma. Welcome.
2: And I'm calling you for the first time.
1: Oh, amazing. Well done, my sister.
2: Yes, sir. Thank you.
1: All right.
2: For this Ebenezer Mata.
1: Ebenezer
2: Ron.
1: Okay.
2: Ebenezer Ron. Because this girl now no love you. Maybe the person where she go meet, she don't love that one now, Pastor.
1: Oh, wow.
2: So there is excuse to say she is shame. She knows she go, but now she get the shame. Now the guy get the shame. They won't ask me she come.
1: Wow.
2: But she now got the shame for waiting she do. So, when she ain't just from me, just forget her.
1: All right.
2: Next, Oga Abayomi, mother. Mother. If the children won't do anything, he asks, he seek for the children consent. If they say make invite the mother come, that's still plus for them because you know where I'm down. say she go leave the children for her. Hmm. At least he still treat them, reach that level.
1: Hmm.
2: So me no see him as anything.
1: Okay. Mama na mama abi.
2: Mama na mama.
1: Thank you very much, my sister. Hello, good evening to you.
3: Hello, good evening, Mrs. Dalijeli.
1: Good evening, my sister. How you day?
3: Mama Wisdom from Brigade, they call you.
1: Mama Wisdom from Brigade, you day welcome. Check them out.
3: Nah, this matter of Ebenezer, and I want to check them out. You know, say, person where they do left, you know, they ever forget that left.
1: He just
3: run for his life, because first, as you don't matter her, so if he come back, he'll still do that too. So, maybe he just run now. Thank you.
1: All right, thank you, Mama. Twally to you. Hello, good evening.
4: Hello.
1: Hello, good evening. What will be your name, sir?
4: My name is Wes Brown.
1: Okay, Wes Brown, you're there. Welcome.
4: Thank you. I want to say something pertaining to what this man does came out from Naiva.
1: Okay.
4: Honestly, for me, I would say that anything that the children are doing,
1: Network, no let us come to hear you, Wes Brown.
4: Yeah.
1: You will like call us again, Wes Brown. Network, no congre us, hear you there, okay? Try call us back, okay, Wes Brown? Call us back. Let somebody scream. Yes, who did here? Hello, good evening.
5: Good evening.
1: Good evening, ma.
5: Yes, my dear.
1: Concerning
5: that.
1: Mama, you go tell us your name first, ma.
5: My name is Madam B from Festing Road.
1: Madam B from Festing Road. Welcome. Chuk Maud, ma.
5: That's a young man from Badawa.
1: Okay.
5: You see, before anything happened, there's nothing taken on our way. He has love for the lady. The lady has no love for him. There is something that God wants to show him. Let him draw back from that girl. Because if he go back to her, the worst will come to him. And concerning the man of a neighbor, well, there's nothing we can do that. There are women like that. So if the children accept her, no problem. That is what I can say. That what she did, she did not know. If to say she knows, she will not behave in that way. May God help her open her eyes to know what to do.
1: Thank you. Thank you, Mrs. B, ma. Thank you, ma. God bless you. All right, una contribute, eh? Don't they even they make my chest they beat. What una go they do for me, abeg, as una they call? Una go they put una other radio, reduce the volume small, so that I no go they hear una voice for three places. It they disturb our technology here. If they hear on our voice, you go they echo. They disturb us for this side. Thank you very, very much. Hello, good evening to you. Hello, good evening. Elias, I can hear you. Good evening. Who there with us? You say, sir?
6: My name is Moses Hart.
1: Moses?
6: Moses Hart. MUWKIDSART.
1: Okay, you're welcome. We'll check them out, sir.
6: So, concerning what the first man called, I say personally, if the kids to accept their mom, you can't deny them that.
1: Okay.
6: And very cautious. It needs to be monitored when they are there. Because poisoning of mind, no matter things do.
1: Yes.
6: So that's my. That's
1: okay, so. Yes. Okay, your network dey bad. If it be where you dey, because they struggle to hear you. I beg if it be just, you know, change direction like this, make we see. Hello, good evening. Call us back. Hello, good evening.
7: Good evening.
1: Good evening. Oh, you dey welcome, ma.
7: Thank you. Now, mama happy from Kura.
1: Mommy happy from Kura. You dey welcome. Chuk mad.
7: About Ebenezer Matava.
1: Okay.
7: Maybe Ebenezer run for our life.
1: Okay.
7: So, because life no be by force.
1: Okay.
7: Okay, bye-bye.
1: Thank you very much, Mommy Yappy. Thank you very much. Hello, good evening to you.
8: Good evening, Auntie Jolly. It's Auntie Fumi from Otoro.
1: Auntie Fumi from Otoro. Welcome, ma.
8: Well done, Joku.
1: Thank you very much.
8: Your improvement. Well, well, you don't unite family.
1: To God be the glory. Amen.
8: I have one neighbor. The same thing happened to her. Since the children were very small, our now 3 years, they were living in Kaduna. So when the last one was getting married, she was there, but she was isolated. They did not even recognize her presence, so she was bitter. Could you believe later when the girl have problem with the husband, she ran to her mother. And this is the woman that since right from the beginning, she don't have access to see those girls. Because the father don't remarry. So for that, Abayomi, you know there is one problem. If you have problem with your wife, so she was thinking maybe if she went to the children, they will deprive her from seeing them. Maybe. You say the children are living with their auntie. So that is the issue. You know, we women, we will be thinking maybe they will not give us room to see the children. And if that is not the case, then you should just relax. Because mother is mother, no matter how. Just relax.
1: All right. Thank you very much. Thank you very much. All right. Hello, good evening. You go like to call us back. I beg, try call us back. We there with you. Hello, good evening to you. Tada with us, yeah.
9: Hello, good evening.
1: Good evening, sir. What be your name and where they call us from? You say what be your name?
9: Steve-O.
1: Okay, Augusto Steve-O, well done.
9: Thank you for the job.
1: Thank you.
9: That man for Bayomi. He run for that girl.
1: Ebenezer, na inge girlfriend, no.
9: Yes, I need to say. Ebenezer run for that girl. Because if that girl come back, so show up there.
1: Oh, wow.
9: It's like a business. He goes, we go back. We come with sports, so he's there. He just run for that girl.
1: Okay. Thank you very much, Gustavo. Twale to you. Make we enter WhatsApp small. May WhatsApp people notice say we don't leave them for back. Come on. Somebody there WhatsApp say, good evening, MC Jolly Jolly. I be Samuel. I greet you from Aminu Road. Well done. Somebody say, good evening, MC Jolly Jolly. Twale to you. I say twale to you. Say, Mr. Abayomi, good evening. He says, sometimes we need to hear from your wife too, because nobody knows what went wrong between the two of you when make your wife come out. Say, the fault might also be from you. Some women can be very patient until when they are done. If the children still love their mama, to invite her to their program, why not? There is nothing you can do about it. Now, Tricia, now send this message. Somebody say, good evening, Jolly Jolly. He said, this matter about this man that the wife left him with children alone. He said, let him not join the children to hate the mother. He said, if need comes, if her presence is needed, let her come and sit, because she is their mother, mama na mama. He said, but the children will always know that their mother has failed them in playing the role of a mother. And see, can I drop that one? Good evening, Jolly Jolly. I have said it before, and I will still say it again, that you are a blessing to humanity. You are indeed on a divine call. Thank you for making yourself available to God, for humanity, Mandy. It is well. Thank you very much, Mandy. God bless you, brotherly. Somebody say, good evening, Jolly Jolly. I agree to, and I wish you happy Sunday and all Wazibia family. Diamond from Badawa, Tuwale to you. Somebody say, okay. Good evening, Jolly Jolly. Austin from Dakata Mokside, to all to you, we don't pass this domot, yeah, thank you very much, but special greetings to your mommy, Mama Moku, may God bless her and keep her in good health, long life and prosperity. Thank you very much, Austin. Okay, Green Green Telewire people, I don't come back to you. Hello, good evening. Hello.
10: Hello.
1: Hello, good evening.
10: MC Jolly Jolly.
1: Yes, so Monica, Twally to you.
10: Well done.
1: Thank you.
10: Me, I just the coming side though. Now we don't want to not like this.
1: Okay, we suppose there through confession domot, but time we para time commot can enter love wanting thing domot. But we get two issues where would they solve before we enter 10:30. Okay.
10: That's
1: the
10: when I enter now, Mommy Sarah
1: been there.
10: You have
1: waiting
10: talk.
1: Yes, yeah. No be Mommy Sarah na Mommy. I think now Mommy Sarah's sister, her name na Mommy.
10: Okay, now her sister ko.
1: Yes, say Sarah mother by radio. I've been a Sarah by radio. Can't give her. Yes.
10: Now that time now I just enter.
1: Yes.
10: Oh, I call that time. You know, pick.
1: Talk, Bele, my sister.
10: Waiting while what talk? Must say na matter don't talk that time. Oh.
1: Okay.
10: People when they know they miss it or Wazobia, they miss. They don't know anything they miss. You get person when give testimony today in the afternoon. I know say, hey, matter don't talk.
1: Yes.
10: Or you both a pay show.
1: Yes.
10: You know say, you get one guy where they always they complain. That even for your show, for you both a pay show, my they talk. You say, in the fear woman. They don't need to marry, but in the fear to marry.
1: Yes.
10: They in the fear woman.
1: So
10: he can't come today in the afternoon, say, he say, don't go marry.
1: Ah, to God be the glory.
10: So, was up the time was up here. No, people when they don't listen to Wazobia, they don't know anything they miss. The guy even come and they say that be advising, say may go back, say don't go back, maybe I come pray for him.
1: Hey, yeah, now well done. Thank you. Yes, okay, just a listener, because we get 3 minutes to come up for this domot now. We go also need your contribute for this matter. Yes. All right. Thank you. So for those of you who just join in, we get 3 minutes to come on for here. Make for enter another domot. Mr. Bayomi, in wife been live since when the children they small. In to say 18 years now, in first daughter, don't pass, we don't reach 18 years now, right? And say the wife been no really send them, no they call them, no they really check up on them like that. So in they ask now, if tomorrow now, peradventure the children won't marry, no say, if children won't marry, they go say they need to see mama and papa. This woman now, she go won't claim her right as mama in the life of the children, or maybe obunge event won't happen in the life of the children. And she go constant now, say she safe na mama. Now in the ask, okay, she get that right to constant say she be mama in the life of the children. Maybe say she know they call them, she know they check up on them. Now waiting no girl by your me they ask be that. And then Ebenezer can talk say him being go for work for Jigawa in living girlfriend. When he come back, he can't discover, say, the girlfriend, they cheat on him with another man. Say, in can't separate with that in girlfriend. He can't jagascatter the relationship. Later on, now he can't sit down, can't the reason the matter. Say, why not? Nobody is above mistake. Make I just forgive this, my babe. Make we come back. In can't they tell us, oh, yeah, make we do relationship back. The girl come they tell her say she no fit do relationship with him again. Say she dey shame for waiting she do. And him now instead they beg her say make we give love a second chance. And the girl say she no want again because she dey shame for him for waiting she do. So in the ask now, make him let her go or make it continue to persist so that they could go back together. Two of them, they ask for we advice. We get just 1 minute to answer that. All right. Hello, good evening. You go like to get back to us, all right? 0206446 0951 0206446 2951 0206446 3951. Hello, good evening. Hello, you go like to call us back. Network don't they worry, Abby. All right, me, I go talk something. And before I talk, hello, good evening. Hello?
11: Hello? Hello, Jolly, Jolly.
1: Yes, who there with me?
11: Now, Okoja speaking from Otero.
1: You're welcome, sir. Chukmad.
11: Yeah, this is my first call.
1: Oh, amazing. Welcome.
11: I want Chukmad more for that Badawa guy.
1: Okay.
11: Okay, Jolly, Jolly, make the guy run for his life.
1: Okay.
11: Life, you know, the guy duplicate.
1: Okay.
11: If the guy stay, no do again. No be by force. Make you just abandon the girl and look for another one.
1: Okay.
11: Because life no get duplicate. Make you run for in life. That is my one advice.
1: All right.
11: Make you sell down and look for another one. Call it.
1: Okay.
11: Thank you. Bye bye.
1: Thank you very much, sir. God bless you. Okay, Ebenezer, you don't hear waiting people they talk. Hello, good evening to you. Okay, you go like call us back. Okay, my Ebenezer, this now my own advice for you. Now, in a world where we say women plenty, women choke, sete, somebody come outside one time, come talk, say the population of women, they too much to the point where we say that they suspect, say in the nearest future, it could be a case of 3 women to 1 man or 2 women to 1 man. Now you still dead here. The dull things, they go back to waiting for no like call your vomit. Forgive me for saying that, but bro, let it go. Let them go. Hello, good evening. You go like to call us back. You know day this girl no fit dey faithful for you to go hustle come back. She begin to dey follow another man. You won't go back. You don't ever think of the possibility of contracting infection and other yama short things them. Hello, good evening.
12: Good evening, it's Auntie Fumi once more again.
1: All right, Auntie Fumi.
12: For the first one, Ebenezer, I did not hear you people.
1: Okay.
12: That's why I only took my for the second one.
1: Okay.
12: As for this, Ebenezer, I may run for his life.
1: Thank you.
12: Don't forget about the girl, because when in the deck steps, she know even like, guys, I don't dare another place.
1: Thank you.
12: She used that one to, now formality. Not because she like him. She the shame. She no one tell her, say no. After what she has done, you understand, but you don't like her. You don't like her. May run for his life, I beg.
1: Thank
12: there
1: you.
12: There are many fishes in the river.
1: Thank you.
12: You said there is a time where what will I say?
1: Somebody talks it. Talk say women too plenty for the world. Say that they suspect in the nearest future, women go come be 3 to 1 man or 2 to 1 man.
12: So it's happening now. Is it not happening? Abba. No woman
1: for cool. No.
12: Amen. Thank you, ma.
1: Thank you, Auntie Fumi. God bless you. All right. Now, the last call, where I go pick on top of this matter with that, so that we go enter another program. Ebenezer, run for your life. Me, I go join Wazibia family to also tell you, say, run for your life. Yeah? Women, boku. Settle down, okay? Settle down. When I say settle down, I mean settle down. Relax. Take your time, okay? You go see the one where God don't arrange for you. One of the major challenges or one of the major problems what we get, we they like to rush into things. We know they like settle down. We know they like keep our heads down. We know they like relax. We they like to rush things. And in the process of rushing, normally for life, if you they rush, chances they say you go make mistake. You go wound jaw, you go fall, you go hit person if you they rush. So take your time, settle down. Settle down. When I say settle down, I mean settle down. Look ground, put eye for ground well, and settle down. And you go meet the right person. No go back to who don't decide to look outside, to throw himself away. He don't like you. Yeah, she don't like you. She really like you. She for wait for you. She for they faithful to you. But if she know if you do that for the couple of time where you go, then there is no need for you to go. For Daddy Abayomi, I don't know what happened between you and your wife, okay? I know they like take sides in situations like this. Nobody know what happened between you and your wife. Nobody know whether or not you offend your wife. We make her vex, decide to leave. You talk say she leave you, she carry your money run with another man. Okay, we know here our own side of the story. Now your own side of the story we hear now, where you say she leave you and she carry your money run with another man. We know our own side of the story. But one thing I want make you understand, we say mama na mama, in no girl where she go. In this world, as long as now she give birth to those children, she still be their mother. The same way I go talk say papa na papa, you no get where papa go for this world. As long as Naim be the father of those children, he still be the father of those children. Same thing with the mama. Yeah, so if these children want marry tomorrow and they say okay, they want mama to stand. And if the children agree, because at this point in time like this, nobody you even get the decision. You don't even get the power to even make decisions. Now the children go decide whether they want their mother for their wedding or whether they don't want their mama for their wedding, even though she still be their mother. Okay, now the children go decide whether they want to see their mother or they don't want to see their mother. Now them go decide. Okay, you feel that the parent, doctor, I don't want to see her. It go shock you. 2 days later, then they hang out with their mama, they ball. Now you go, they remember all the one when she don't do you, but the children, if they hang out with their mama, they have a good time. You go just there, they verse. Yes. At the end of the day now the children go decide whether they want their mother back or they don't want their mother, because, sir, you know, see, forget say they don't cut the umbilical cord from when Pekin come outside from the mama wound. The spiritual umbilical cord see there. The invisible umbilical cord see there, where I know they see, where they bind a mother and a child together. Yes, waiting she do day wrong, waiting she do day bad. She don't feel as a mother. She don't feel as a wife. If truly she offend you and she did something bad, she don't feel. Yeah, she do wrong. But then again, still remember saying that dear mama it be. The only thing where you need to do, just stay patient and pray. Say may the children remember all the suffer where you suffer for them. Because some women feel they very, very wicked to the point where we say as they come back into the life of the children, they go spoil the children mind, spoil the children mind, turn the heart of the children against you. Remember one gist where I carry come here about a one boy where come outside contact say mama been they lie to him about the papa. The mama been they tell the papa say the papa na bad man. Now when he come meet the papa, now the papa can't tell him waiting the papa tell him they different from waiting the mama tell her. It could actually happen in this scenario too, in this your case too. Okay, so now your own, now just to pray, may God touch the heart of your children, may they remember all the sacrifices where you sacrifice for them when their mama no day, and you go pray so may their mama, she they come into their life, may she not turn their heart away from you. And because some people feel they that wicked to that extent, do your best and leave the rest for God. Is there another thing again where they always talk, and I want to make every parent put this thing at the back of their mind. Okay, this picking where you get so no good day with you forever. At a point in time in their life, they go leave you, go start their own life. No, they tie your life. No, they tie your destiny around your children. Oh, my children grow, made them come take care of me. Oh, my children now. It see, a time will come in their life where they go leave you. They go even. A time go come where we say their major concentration go be on their wife, on their children, on their husband, on their children. You go be a second thought. Now when they remember you, they remember you. Oh, today I not call my mother. Now when they remember you, they remember you. So no go they give yourself heart attack because of say one fight for Pekin, sake of say you want rest, try the rest. Okay, thank you very much. Instead of WhatsApp, somebody say, nice evening to you, MC Jolly Jolly. Two things are involved here. On the young man, Ebenezer, waiting for Badawa, either he is captivated by her sexually or he has invested so much on her that he can't just let her go like that. This they come from Oga Matthew Wede for Sanusi Sabongeri. He can't also say, as for that man, he say his wife left him 18 years ago. Let him allow the mother access, whatever the case may be, since he don't move on. Since he don't move on, of course, sir, since you don't move on and you don't marry another woman, allow her access to the children. The battle now between her and the children. The children know what she do. So now they go decide whether they want to see her or they don't want to see her. And I say, good evening. No, say, may that guy leave that lady. Eunice from Zango, thank you very much. All right, Wazobia family, time don't reach for us to enter another Ogbonge Domot. You know how it is, buckle up, Wazobia family. We are about to enter the Domot of Fire. It's about to go down.
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Are you ready or what? Hey.

0: Come on. 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Increase the volume of your radio. Let's go. Let's go. Hey. Hey. I want to know how many people still stand out with me. Who there with me? Who there with me? Let's go. Enter WhatsApp. Who there with me? Woo! Woo! You still there with me or what? Are you ready? Are you ready? Hey, hey. Who still stand out with me? Who still stand out with me now? Let's go. Hey, who's you there with me? Let's go, let's go, let's go. Are you ready or what? Are you ready or what? Who there with me there? 95.1 Wazobia FM. Who turned out with me? Who there there? Who there there? Making up is not only me. Waka come. Are you there? Good evening.
1: Hello, good evening.
0: Good evening. Energy, energy. Who turned out with me?
1: Now I'm popular person.
0: What be your name? What be your name?
1: Popular, one popular, one day.
0: One popular, and be your name?
1: Yes, now one day.
0: Okay, one day. Well done, well done. Okay, welcome to Sunday Mede Mede.
1: Yes,
0: all right. All for something. What are there with me, dear? You see there with me? Good evening. Money and car. Alright. So, carry water, wash your face. Carry water, wash your face.
2: I don't go for water for body, nana. But they sleep, guys. No, be supporting you.
0: Hi, Chanyo. Look for something, put for mouth, they chew. Look for something, even though not chewing stick. Block stick, put your, for your mouth, they chew.
2: Okay, nah.
0: Alright, let's go. Who turned up with me, dear? Good evening to you.
3: Good evening, good evening, good evening once again. MC Jolly Jolly.
0: Who turned up with me?
3: Man, where's Sabi from Zangondak?
0: Shekere to you, man. Where's Sabi? Well done. Shekere.
3: If no one to enter this camp place, you get some people where we say they found they look for trouble.
0: Single people.
3: They're called names, single people. They're called Gabriel Manson. I beg. If Monica they hear me, I know one problem. I know say now she go they call them. Make she know call my name. Anything where they talk, make she just hear and contribute. Make she know call my name. I tell her.
0: All right. Hello, good evening to you. Turn out with me for dear. Hello, good evening. Oh, this one a single person. Hello, good evening. Hello.
4: Jolly.
0: Who turn out with me for dear?
4: Evening, Mommy No from
0: Balachus. Mommy No from Balachus. Well done, Ma. All right. Thank you, Ma. Somebody say good evening, MC Jolly Jolly. My name now MC I is I there with you. Well done. AA Mata say I turned up with you. Well done. Who there, dear? He say, can you please help and answer my question? Please, I'll go do you talk say, make a no mention your name. Definitely, we go talk about this matter, but you go cool down, all right? Reason is because this domot, we don't come out. We won't enter another Ogbonge domot like this, okay? We won't enter another Ogbonge domot. So, I'll go answer this your question. No worry, right? My love, I deal with you. I don't take your message. If we not discuss on this night, we'll go discuss on tomorrow, okay? Stay with me. Mommy don't just small but mighty to say she day with me. Somebody Justino representing Kuruna constituency, he day with me. Oh dear dear, toss him to Jolly Jolly. Now today this single life they pain me pass. Make I off my radio face. But we deal with you live and direct till daybreak. TDB, no verse. Now why they do like this? Gabriel, oh dear dear. Somebody said good evening. I say Jolly Jolly. He said, if I know they with you, waiting again, I'm with you 100% until Jolly Jolly. Mommy B-san from Badawale. Thank you. Mommy Jia say, good evening, Jolly Jolly. How are you? How the work? I turned out with you. I tune in late, but I want to say God bless you for that advice you give parents concerning their children. Thank you, Mama. Somebody say, okay, Monica. Monica, don't call. Oh, she go there. Happy say, Monica, don't call. All right, sit down well. Carry your popcorn. Carry your guru because this gist what one carry come this evening. You know, go to tourist some people. In no be gself where we say they sweet for ear. But in case you fall on top of the table for this gist where I carry come, you need to change your ways. Or you need to talk to somebody. Somebody just say Nigeria don't hurt already. E no go for good make we make life today other. Nigeria don't hurt already. E no go good make we make our life today other the most. Mr. Bright just say good evening. No, he say Baba, have you tried? He say good evening, Jolly Jolly. I turned out with you. Well done, well done. You know, come put your name, Mr. Bright from Naibawa. Thank you. Inside of last week, I've been carrying one gist enter this Zanga. The gist will be carried come inside of last week. How to have waiting with they call a safe sexual relationship, Abby. Now, waiting, I've been carrying come, right? Yes, I've been saying how to have to do safe sexual practices. Yeah. Safe sexual practices. I've been talking about inside of last week, we've been focused on protecting your health, where we talk about how to protect your health when it concerns the matter of mukulu mukulu. Today, I don't carry the part two of this same topic come safe sexual practices. And I won't focus on one particular topic where we say a lot of people they shy away from, or some people know but they know they like talk about them, and it don't affect some homes, it affects affect some relationship, and it don't even send some people go alubem. You they hear me? This thing what I won't talk about this evening. It don't send some people go and look them. Some people don't die as a result of this nyanyapu behavior, as a result of this dirty thing where I won't talk about. So some people don't die as a result of this particular activity where I won't talk about like this. And this thing where I won't talk about, na the mukulu mukulu where be say they do am true backyard of woman body. May I talk am again? The mukulu mukulu where they do for backyard, front yard day. English people they call am the VJ. I no want talk am. You understand? He did the back on what did they call the anus? The anus where they use popo. That place God created them for only one thing, to the commot kaka, to the drop waste where they come out from inside of the body. And that particular part of the body, in case most people don't know, they're very, very fragile. It they delicate. In no day, like every other part of the body, now a very, very sensitive part of the body where some people not even know say it day sensitive. In no day, like the front own. Now, God, in His infinite greatness, He creates everything for our body for a purpose. Every part of our body in Creator. For a purpose. The hand get its own purpose and function. We leg get its own purpose and function. We eyes get their own purpose and their own function. We ear get their own purpose and function. The anus get its own purpose and function. And then the VJ get its own purpose and function. But no, some people they feel like say they sabi pass God. They know pass God to the point where we say they go they do pass themselves.
5: why in your normal sense as a woman you go agree make man torchlight you for where you know say in purpose na to comot kaka no be to collect cucumber? Why? Because of waiting? Because of love? Because of waiting? No, explain to me. Marriage and relationship, it not supposed be where they supposed they sign your death sentence. Marriage and relationship not supposed be the domot where people go they shout, rest in peace. Marriage and relationship, it not supposed be where then go they call danger zone or a place of physical torture. Marriage and relationship supposed be a place of enjoyment, a place where you get peace of mind, a place where you collect comfort and a little bit of TLC, tender love and care. It not supposed be a place where you go and look them before your time. As woman, you get the absolute control of yourself as of your body. Now your body, you get the full control of your body. You get the full ownership of your body. Even though some people go come outside and say, oh, they pay your dowry. Oh, now they marry you. Oh, they don't settle your family. So then get the right and ownership of your body. No grief for that one. No. They only get right over you as your husband. They only get right over you as your husband. But you see your body, you decide when to say no and when to say yes. You get right over your body to the point where we say, if you see anything where they go through your body or where they happen for your body where you don't like, you go quickly come out body. As a woman, you get right to say yes and you get right to say no to any kind of mukulu activity where go cause you pain, where go cause you discomfort, where go cause you any medical problem or any medical distress or any medical issue at all. You get the right to say no. Because why? Now your body, at the end of the day, if anything happened to that your body, now that your body go suffer, now you go suffer, now you go feel the pain. So you get the right to decide how you want to use that your body. As a woman, when they hear me this evening, no ever, in the name of submission, compromise your health. No ever, in the name of I want to submit to my husband, go do anything. We go send you go alugbe. As a woman, make you never in your life, in the name of submission, put your physical health or your life at risk. In the name of say you want to keep your man. In the name of say you want to prevent and make you not go cheat on you. In the name of say you don't want to offend your man. In the name of say you don't want your man to feel bad. In the name of say, oh, I want to make my husband happy to the point where we say you go put your health, your life, and your body in danger. To the point where we say he go send you go and look them. Because as me and you, they talk this evening like this, so many women today, they know their life to tell God thank you. They know their life to even explain what thing that they go through or to even tell us what thing happened when they been their life. So many women in the name of submission don't die, go and look them. In the name of submission, some of them, they know they sit down well. Some of them know they walk out well. Some of them, they suffer infection. Some of them, they suffer diseases. Some of them, they suffer one thing or the other. Because a lot of men don't cajole them with the word submission to the point where we say they don't lose their self, they don't lose their health, they don't lose their life. I repeat, as a woman, you get the full ownership of your body and you get the right to say no or yes. You get the right to decide how to use that your body, or how you allow somebody to use that your body. Sake of say we dey men today submissive no mean say you we go buy ourselves in the process. Sake of say they say, oh, women suppose they submissive, no mean say you go allow yourself to enter inside of endangerment. In case you no know, anything happen to you 2 days too much, another woman don't replace you. In case you no know, anything happen to you 2 months too much, another woman go replace you. Another woman will fine pass you self. We sabi snake in the monkey shadow style pass you, go replace you before you blink. Love yourself. Where I dey go this evening? I go tell you where I dey go this evening.
6: There's something about the way you smile. My whole world stands still for a while.
5: One woman come out for insideof.com, come the para, they cry, say, our friend don't cry, go and look them. Wait to make your friend cry, go and look them. .com people begin to they ask. This woman come outside, come they talk, say, our friend been come meet her some time ago, inside 4 years ago, tell her, say, her husband, he asked her, say, he want to mukulu her through the backyard. Okay? By backyard, now, I'm sure, say, you don't already understand what they talk about. Say, he want mukulu her from the backyard. Now, she thought, say, she no go grill. Before you know what happened, the man begin to dey para, begin to dey do issues for house, begin to dey cause trouble for house, serious trouble for inside of house. Now, this lady, wake by now, go and look them. Come meet this our friend, welcome up for .com. Come say, see what thing happen. Oh, my husband say, want to touch light me. Want to mukulu me from a backside. How far make I agree? Because this is matter now. It cause trouble for inside house. This one waiting for .com, they shout now. Come say, mba, no do amu, no try amu, no give yourself to that thing. You know. The lady say, okay, she can't go back. The matter, the discussion consists. So this one, welcome up for .com, continue say maybe the friend listen to her. So she not do that kind of thing. Only for this her friend to begin to the sick. 2 years later, the friend just the sick, different kind of sickness. They go hospital, they come outside, they treat infection, this is and that, they treat this one, come outside. What thing they do you now, my friend? They get no great talk. What thing they do you, they get no... Only for... Before she die. And she come, they open up, they tell her friend, say, she know they feel whole kaka well. She know they feel whole poo-poo well. She they treat infection back to back. Rectum they do like this. This one they do like that. That one they pain her. This one they do her. That one they do her. Before she know what thing happened, her friend they hospitalized. Okay, Nick, open up to tell me what thing happened. Now I say, you remember that time why I can't tell you, say, my husband want to mukulu me from backyard? He say, where you tell me, say, make I no green. See, as I see, say, the man can't they make trouble every time where I no green, the man go, they make trouble. Every time where I no green, the man go, they make trouble, go, they shout, they scatter house. Say, now she finally can't go grill. And it has been happening not once, not twice. For a long time, she gave herself to that torture, to that torment, to that endangerment, to the point where we say she begin to the sick, she gonna get cancer.

0: Can you hear me?
1: Yes, I'm with you. Okay, to hear you now, there, Ado, if you go to increase your voice.
0: Okay.
1: Yes.
0: You see the part where you said, the thing will go what Yamayama is going to practice.
1: Yes.
0: Yeah, you see that media thing. Somebody now said something about evil, something spiritual,
1: Yes.
0: If one is religious, yeah, definitely. Spirituality of lust. Lust is a very freaking powerful. The psychology again. So maybe this is from my own perspective. Especially from media. Media, if you don't understand, media is a way. Authority people are promoted. If you trust is made, sometimes when I even reason here, I feel like normal animals. I learned from animals, I learned from trees, I learned from different things. But man, the way people are defining it. That's just my piece.
1: Thank you very much, Mr. MJ. God bless you very much. Mm-hmm.

una go dey use una life dey play. You no know, go God settle down. God settle down, create you finish, find woman, create you, make you expect, you gallant well well, you commot sweet. You can't decide say you won't come use your life. They do practical. For Adam. Adam, where we say, as he just they finish with you, nah, he go outside. He see another popo, where popo report past you. He go leave you, go there. You won't come by yourself. Madam, they use your life, they play. Not just they play, keep they play. Madam, they joke. They joke. Second, say, I love him. He love me so much. You don't want to really, we'll go talk about tomorrow, will be Monday. You go see the level of madness where love in may person the mad. Because I don't understand. Now, before we pick more calls again, make we enter the medical aspect and the consequences where they come with allowing yourself as a woman. Whether allowing you, because I hear say men self, some men self, they allow themselves. Make everybody just the use in life they play. Keep playing. Yeah. All right, according to the doctor, based on research where I do for WebMD and for my health today and for women health, I tell you some of the places where I gather my information from. Women health, WebMD, my health today, and one other place again, medical news and health line. Yes, to show you say I work out where do plenty chicken eye to bring this information can give you after I watch that info.com. I need to go do better research to come check where all of this problem they come from.

All right, now make we pay attention to this gist where I won't drop now so that you self go learn from inside. According by the doctor, the doctor say the human anatomy is very, very specific. And by waiting they mean, it means say every aspect of your body is very, very specific. Okay? Every part of your body, then get their own specific duty, then get their own specific function. And that now why they talk say the human anatomy it is very, very specific. The eye in walk now to the see, the ear in walk now to the hear. The front part of woman body now to the collect and to bring out. To bring out waiting, to bring out pekin, to collect pekin inside and to bring out pekin. Now they work with that. Yeah. The work of that front now to collect pekin and to receive pekin. And waiting be the process of collecting pekin. The process of collecting pekin. Now be the process of mukulu mukulu, now the work be that. All right.

0: Now, another thing we need to understand, we say the front part of woman body, it get natural lubricant, where they make the place, they lubricate. Whether you use oil, you know, use oil, it get your own natural lubricant. But the back on, it no get them. You understand? Okay. So now, it is also the call the rectum and the anus, then get what they call fundamental different. Then get function, where did they function? And then get the work, where did they do for there? The work where we say the front, no they do. Now, you will be adult, you don't ever use your front drop kaka? No. You don't use the front drop poo-poo before? No. The main function of the back, not to do waiting, not to drop kaka, and they are two work, even though they're there for the same place, then they serve different thing. It's just there like the teeth and the tongue. Then they're for the same place, but they are two. Their work, they're different. Their work, they're waiting, they're different. So the back, they're different from the front. And because of, say, the work of the back, no be to they collect mukulu mukulu to collect cucumber. If any form of penetration go inside that place without caution, without extreme caution, or without the supervision of medical personnel, you know, say he get the kind of medical issues where you go get, where go need for the medical people to put something inside of there to do torchlight men. You understand? So now, without the sabiness of doctor, that place, if you call it wound German, if you call it severe wound German, and if it lead to life-threatening sicknesses, and at the sicknesses we go talk about this evening, that place feels swell up. If penetration, if there's constant penetration, that place feels swell up. And the lining of the rectum, because of, say, it is incredibly thin and it is very, very fragile, if you continue to penetrate that place, if it cause colonic or rectal perforation, a kind of tear in the bowel wall, where we say if it cause internal bleeding, that tear go can give road for bacteria to the leak directly into the abdominal cavity, where it lead to sepsis or systemic, rapid, and very fatal infection. Infection where we say it no go fit get cure, or infection where we say you go to treat over and over and over and over again. It gets other sicknesses again where person feel contact. And another one again where feel happen in that place, the anus, it get what in they call a ring muscle. Another ring muscle, now they help you when you want to go drop kaka, as you do, when you push strong something, they come aside. Now those muscles, now then they help for the contraction of that place, make it they do the opening and the close to drop the kaka for you as you push they come aside. Now your rectum or your anus, then rely solely on the ring of those muscle. They call them the anal sphincter. Now then they control the bowel movement. And if you continue to put something inside of that place over and over again, you go to tear the place, you go to stretch them, and you go weaken those muscles. When you do them, it go permanently destroy the elasticity of the place. We go result to what they call facial incontinence. Meaning say, your anus no go feed the old kaka again. You no go get the ability to control your poo again. As you dey waka na so pupu go dey drop for your body, kaka go dey drop for your body. You no go fit dey hold am again. 95.1 Wasobia FM. Only you one go dey carry sickness where be say you no prepare for. Abi you want to talk of a high STD, you go dey contact all of them. I don't already talk, say the anus, you know, get lubricant. You know, they lubricate himself by himself. And so as something they enter there with force, it go they cause the tearing of the tissue. Because the area, you know, they naturally, this thing, wet. It they strong. As you they do them like that, you go they tear the walls, they go. They tear them drastically. We go can increase the transmission of severe STI diseases, HIV, hepatitis, HPVs, where go directly they link to the anus, where go can cause cancer for inside of the anus. Madam, you want to expose yourself to all of this thing? Sake of say you want to please somebody. Sake of say you want to make Adam happy. See what you expose yourself to. Have you seen what you plan to expose yourself to? Is it like you see? You they allow something where we say you they allow the place where we say in not get to work in own work different from another work. You they give him another work. Machine where they grind beans and gyro. You won't go give a stone, make it grand. Hello, good evening to you. Tanda with us. You go like to call us back. Somebody there for inside of WhatsApp here. Tose Jolly Jolly, good evening. Good evening, good evening. Yes, I see your message. Hold on, I they come. Hello, good evening to you. Good evening, who Tanda with us for there? Mommy Sarah, you're welcome. Good evening, how body? You and your family, God go bless you now for that. Your sister, we will not help you.
1: Oh, thank you. You want to help
0: her? Hey, yeah, Bele.
1: About this thing.
0: Hmm.
1: As a woman, how are you like tying up sickness inside your body?
0: Help me ask them.
1: You're killing yourself inside yourself. You're killing your body. All in the name of love.
0: Hmm.
1: That love, that is not even love.
0: It's not love.
1: Oh, life. It's not love.
0: It's wickedness.
1: That is pure wickedness. I have one of my friends. She's no more now.
0: She's no more?
1: She's no more because of this thing.
0: Because of this same thing?
1: Because of this same thing.
0: Jesus.
1: If you will come, I have everywhere good smell like all.
0: Everywhere good smell.
1: Also, what she has with her because she finally opened up to me.
0: Hi.
1: That time is already too late. So, can I even do anything that can help?
0: Hi.
1: No, open up early. So, I beg. Our woman. Listen, I say that then all these our young ladies, they didn't say themselves before they enter another thing.
0: Thank you very much, my sister. May God help us to try.

0: The fact said that they allow some kind of things to fly for social media. They wonder me if people, they actually deregulate the social media, because some of this stuff where we they hear about now waiting some people they watch from where I don't know where they watch them from, and God no go even let me know them. Yeah, and they always they tell people, I say, be careful, who you they call your partner. Because you go, they think, say, you marry a partner, you marry man, abi you marry wife. You go, they say, you marry somebody where get sense. You no go, no, say, you marry an animal in a human being form. Because why on earth? Just see what's in our caller just talk now. You go destroy somebody's life to the point where we say the person go, they walk out, they smell. Go person house, go, they smell. Dirty finish. God have mercy. No, you know sweet for ear. You know sweet for ear. You know sweet for ear. Guess here. You know sweet for ear. I don't see your message. You, we talk, say, very sorry for inconveniences. No worry. I'll get back to you. Thank you very much. Somebody say, Jolly Jolly, I dey with you. Well done. Big Swanky. Thank you very much. Hello, good evening. Good evening to you, sir.
1: Good evening. Now, B2K, now I come back.
0: You're welcome, okay, B2K. Chukma.
1: See, this matter I bring on this night.
0: Papa,
1: God, now I go bless you. Now I go bless you more and more.
0: Now, God, thank you.
1: It's like the woman, when you say the person, when you know, say you go listen, make you listen carefully. This is a very dangerous to every woman being.
0: It can't
1: carry A to make it to B.
0: It's
1: possible.
0: Ta.
1: That is why I normally say my thing. I say, give what belongs to Caesar to Caesar.
0: To Caesar.
1: You understand? I thought I'm, and I did talk, you know, say last time, and I talk, say, if a man, if a woman want to enjoy, or if a woman want to give joy, he will carry all mouth, lick the shingle. He come for where? Mouth is for food. You understand? Down na down, up na up.
0: Guess here.
1: Don't carry up, come down, it's not possible. That one for we are not possible. You know, baby, some people they do heavy mistake. Waiting the tea, say you are waiting the sweet for good mouth. Now they can go to.
0: Yes, yeah.
1: We have to very careful.
0: Make they careful. Thank you very much, Ogasa Twale, to you. Somebody there, it also say, good evening, MC Jolly Jolly. To me, it also say, Mukulu Mukulu for backyard, in they carry a higher risk of injury because the anus does not naturally lubricate itself like the VJ. Thank you very much. He said, but honestly, it's not proper to have Mukulu Mukulu with a woman through the backside, though. He said, Kai, may God have mercy on us. He said, I rest my case. My name, Natamen Justice, aka Justino, representing Corona constituency. My brother, our person, human being, go ally himself to that kind of torture. Somebody say, I think the front page is already too weak. But there is a... Who be this? They talk say the front page, they too weak for it. Some women know... I don't even get your message, and I don't even want to get it because the message don't they sound like waiting to make me verse. So now, good evening. No fear don't enter my body because my childhood friend told me her husband Nadia he wants. I told her to fear kwa. She says she don't want to lose her marriage. She said I shouldn't let him know. She told me say fear dey my body because na nice lady. And she be you say, God, I beg you, I will tell her all what you guys are saying. I'm recording it all. My sister, I no one call your best. I no one call your best. I no one call your name. So that in case the man in question, they listen, you no go no say in wife, don't tell you. But if you go hear my advice, go tell that woman, say, make she run, leave that man. That man won't kill her. I'm telling you, see this fear where they enter your body, ba? Let this fear enter your body where. on behalf of that your friend. May the fear enter your body. It is deadly. Take calm from my mouth. Record this one. What I want to talk now. Tell her, say, if she try ya, she go die before her time. If she get children, she go die, leave her children, and her husband go marry another woman, and she go there for grave, they rot. Tell her, say, na jolly talk like that. See, I dey watch the video for YouTube on how this activity, waiting the dangerment where they happen for inside of the NOS if this kind of thing happen. I dey watch the video, the medical analysis of the thing, and it irritates me from my head to toe. I no feel chop food, I no feel rest. You see, you know, okay, you know when your toilet block, or no, you know when gutter block, a pipe for your gutter block, ma. You where they listen to me. You know when a pipe for your gutter block and you they carry heavy stick or iron, right? To good, a clear example now your sink where you they wash plate when it block and you they carry broom, they chook and make it pass. Now in the process of chooking that sharp subject, you know, say that broom go they pierce some things so that it go give way for the dirty to pass a bit. Now just imagine, say now human being enos, they carry hard object, they chook them like that, they push them, try to force. Do you know, God have mercy. Tell your friend, say if she allow them, she go die. There's every tendency say she go die. Yes, because she feel not die now. She feel not that this other person will die. Now in 4 years, it has been happening for the past 4 years, and she died this year. So if she not die this year, tell her, say, as their body they accumulate in the yama, because another thing again she needs to know, be say, the white miliki where they come out from the man body, they enter inside of her body. It go gather somewhere, because by right, nobody there, those white miliki supposed enter. Now, the white miliki, we're supposed enter the woman frontage, he get where he de waka go sit down. After some time, he go jakaskata, become menses, right? But now, when you can't go put on for back, he go sit down there. Where won't go enter? Where won't go enter? Tell your friend, tell me your friend get sense. If she really, really like herself and she won't live long to take care of her children, may she run for her dear life. I know what made my marriage scatter. I know what made my marriage scatter. You will die. Hello, good evening to you. Tanda with me for dear. Good evening to you, ma. God bless you.
2: Kukoma Ruth Dominic, call back.
0: You there, welcome, ma. You go light shift, come on from your radio small.
2: Oh, wow. This topic here, carry with the past Nigerian problem.
0: Okay.
2: We talk about the married woman sex. Even better than a married woman, because man don't even see and take for house. All those our pino girls, so they sneak, bro, go to that car and collect money. Okay. When they come up, call me, they say hook up, they call them hook up, bah. Then, come get different amount, so if you want to do that car, the money will increase. Hear them, they hear them, and they help them cry. So they hear them, because this person a married woman. She don't marry. Maybe she don't born her children, and the man just be too foolish, and she agreed to die. Because like in a marriage, now you see her ancestor.
0: Chai.
2: That makes she agree to die this time around.
0: Chai.
2: May God help us.
0: My sister, may God help us. Thank you very much. My young ladies, una even get a price tag. If you want to do the front own, the price they different. The back own, the price they different. If they use your life, they do financial practical. If they use your life, they do price tag. I won't want to. You did. Oh, eh. So, brother, if you won't do the back on the money day different, yoma. Where don't know? Richard Michaka, the one with gymnastic dash me. Where don't know? For using your life to play gamble. What? See, ne. Make a start now, they tell you rest in peace because you don't they die, they go, you know, no. Rest in peace. Ooh, shame on you. Your mama suffer, carry you for 9 months, finish sweat for inside of labor room. She nearly lost her life, bring you come what? You decide, say, you won't die before your time. You decide, say, you won't use your life where God give you. Your precious life where God settle down and give you. You won't use and they play pang pang kolo. Shame on you. Hello, good evening to you. Tanda with me for dear.
3: Hi.
0: Mm-hmm.
3: I'm just calling.
0: Who turned out with us? Good evening, you.
3: It's wrong, sir. I call back.
0: Ne. Hmm. You say we're speechless on top of the matter.
3: Eh?
0: Hmm. It is well.
3: Yeah. Mm. God, I beg
0: you. Nari, God, I beg you. Big God, I beg.
3: Our young lady, where are you people going to
0: start?
3: Where are you people heading to in this life?
0: Hmm.
3: What in this life,
0: though?
3: Hmm. Hi. So, and for the marriage, marriage is not by force.
0: Not be by force, ne.
3: You are married, that does not mean that you die inside that marriage.
0: Oh.
3: So, people, where, they say, you know when your marriage scatter. When you land that uncle, the man will move on.
0: Hmm.
3: Okay,
0: make everybody get sense. Oh. Thank you very much, Mommy Sarah. Make everybody get sense. Oh. Marriage no be by force. You know they part of the 10th commandment say, if you no marry, you no go enter heaven. Mm. You know they anywhere where they talk say, oh, it's only for the married women. It's only if you know they're married, you no go live long. If you know they're married, your life go jagaskata. Mind you, this thing where we they talk now, no be to discourage anybody and make you no marry or to jagaskata anybody marriage. But they ask you to use your head for inside of that marriage. It is some kind of things where we say as you concern your body, you suppose get a rules and regulation for them. Your body, your rule. Alright? Your body, your rule. He get as he go they hurt you. You go tell and say, I beg, stop first. Hold on, brother. Make I check myself. Make I check my surrounding. Make I know what's in the worry me. Okay? Normally, pain na a way of your body telling you, say, something day wrong. Oh. Yes. Pain na a way for your body to tell you, say, something day wrong with the system. Na a warning sign for your system to know, say, something day wrong somewhere. So if mukulu they go on and you feel any kind of pain, no endure the suffering, no. No endure the pain. Say cause they won't please one brother. Say cause they won't make one brother happy. My sister sharply, quickly, immediately tell the man, say, stop. Even though they cloud nine. Bring and come back to cloud one. Tell and say, bro, come back, I beg. Come back. Biko, let's come back. I bet make I check my surrounding. Check your body, baby. Check your body well. Pain. Now, a way of your body telling you, say, there is danger. There is fire on the mountain. There is danger in the zone. I beg women, make una learn to recognize when your mukulu activity for inside of that relationship, inside of that marriage, it don't come out from the normal, it don't become violent. As I hear somebody, they say, choke me. He say, they choke me. They choke me. They tell me, say, nah, style. Person go, they choke you. They tell you, say, nah, mukulu style. They press your neck. They tell you, say, nah, mukulu style. And you know, and you they go back the next day, make it choke you again. Choke me, baby, choke me. You go choke you like that, you go die. Die, go fire, Satan go reject you. Reject. Oh, God. Some of them need me to the flog now. Some of them need mental alignment. Somebody they mukulu with you, they strangle you, they call and say, it's choking me, baby. Your brain don't finish. You're supposed to sell your brain. You're supposed to sell your brain. Use the money. Take do sadaka. Because your brain know they function again. Hello, good evening. No Tanda with me for the year. Good evening to you.
4: Hello, evening to you. Jolly, jolly.
0: Good evening, sir.
4: Good evening. This confirmed engineer Moses from back here.
0: Oga engineer Moses, you're welcome. Check him out, sir.
4: Thank you very much. You see this issue?
0: Any
4: man where begin the treasure woman say, now for that side, they want me to. Maybe for some reason. The reason is this. Some of them, they use them for rituals. When a bad habit be that one. They make the man, they learn, we they learn from this program. Because any man, at all, when he treasures you, say, now that side, you want to run for your life. But one of the best thing with that, you don't come to yourself before your time.
0: Thank you, engineer. God bless you, sir. Thank you very much. Even are they here? Now, man, they call like this, they talk. Vona go say, now, women just talk. Now, man, they talk. Hello, good evening to you.
5: And to Jolly Jolly.
0: Who turned up with us for dear?
5: Well, your man, where's Sabi from Zangalaka?
0: Where do man, where's Sabi?
5: Let's say some of those things, will they hear them? Will they hear them? But right now, what did they pay me past to say? Right now, as they talk, some serious victim of this thing, where would they talk?
0: Of course.
5: Then they say, if we talk finish, we go stop because nobody will they feed them.
0: Of course.
5: Some if you see areas where they say then they do all those kind of badness, they go shock you. And again, you as a normal human being, as your partner is, one day you can't wake up, can't talk, say, okay, see what you want to do. Satan, devil, they work. And sometimes, now God will give them chance, say, maybe they can't try the chance over you. Maybe they see how faithful you are. Some of the society, what they then they go, they engage themselves. They feel give them that mercy, say, oh yeah, take this mercy. As you go, your partner, see where you go inject this mercy, where you say you go get what you want. Some of them, they use this and they use and do spiritual money. So that you go see say that money where they give you, if they give you 200 KK now, what did they gain inside you? You pass 1 million.
0: Chai.
5: For your mind, you go they do say now money, you can do. Some of our girls or some of girls will be saying then they hustle right now. I beg. As you see, this life no get past one.
0: Okay,
5: it gets some way to say we be here say this man pay this girl say he will give us so amount, but he no go use protection. The girl can't see the money, can't say okay. Immediately when they see when the man can't finish everything, maggot begins to come out for the area. So, all those things, with this money where they give you all, your life can't take go. You go enjoy it. Now, we get life. Now, they talk. Now, they preach. Now, they do. If you can't fight, go and look back. 1 minute, when you say they don't mourn you, you don't go.
0: Thank you very much, man. We sabi for your contribute. Thank you very much. Women, make unan, a time don't reach for all of us to begin to be wise. Time don't come for us to begin day wise, because make I tell you the truth. Now, you make I use this English. Now only you get yourself. You are all you've got. That's not the word I want you to be. That you are all you've got. This particular body you get now, the all way you get be that. If this body jagaskata, I know get spare part body. Where you go use again? If you fight today now, you don't get a spare life anywhere. Where you go use to replace this life where you get now? You are all you've got, and you need to use your sense, my love. You need to use your sense. That money where you dey chase after, it go finish. That money where you dey chase after, it go finish. What then? What now happens? To your health? to your life. If you go contact one sickness with the sickness where they fly up and down now. Nah. Like the one was for .com where they say sexual transmitted info. It they like ringworm. If they chop person, they chop person like this, they go. I need to really do more research on that thing because as I chuka this evening, I just tell myself, say, nobody this one carry me come this evening. Yeah? Make I know they distracted. Very irritating things, they happen online. You go see very, very different type of infection here and there, and they use your life. And they do experiments. What did they happen? Back to when I've been the talk, say, learn to identify when mukulu don't become a violence. It don't turn to violence. When they begin to ask you for styles, where we say normally, you know, say these styles, they bad. Normally, these styles, it no good. Normally, this pattern, if it cost you one problem or the other, if it put you into danger, and some of those things where then go ask you, not to tell you they want to do and for back, no gree. When you the mukulu, the next thing they don't they strangle you, they call and choking. My sister in the process they go choke you, you go die. No grio. Anyway, you don't they see say mukulu don't they come with pressure, you don't they come with a small, they don't they blackmail you, they coerce you, they cajole you to begin to they do some kind things for them where you not supposed to. They won't tie you, they won't nail you to the cross, they won't tie your hand. No ever agree. You see that procedure? They say they won't tie your hand. Tie your hand to bed. Tie your hand to wall like this. It makes it fun. It's that time where they tie you, keep one place. So they go do anything where they like for inside of your body. You go there so fun, vulnerable to the point where we say you no go fit defend yourself. You no go fit fight for your life. They play. Maybe they use you experiment, tie your leg, tie your hands, spread you like goat where they want slaughter. You think say you they enjoy. You think say na love. You think it's fun. Continue. Well done. The moment you begin to they notice say mukulu don't they get physical force, or it don't they turn to an explicit act where we say, you know, they look like love again. You know, they look like intimacy again. Ne, shout to break the silence to tell somebody, talk to somebody, tell your friend, just like somebody confiding in a friend, tell your friend, talk to somebody, run for your life. If your partner they force you to do things where we say it don't they turn to punishment, or maybe it don't they force you to do some kind of mukulu act and you no agree, it can't they punish you, they beat you, or they quarrel you, or they use sake of say you no agree do one for them, they punish you. They talk to somebody. Sake of say you say no, it won't begin to they talk to somebody. Run for your life. No hide down. Speak out, though. It better to speak out and make shame catch you than for you to die in silence. Speak to somebody where you trust, or go to a doctor. Speak to a medical professional. Talk to a counselor. Get a legal advocate immediately. Get by. Talk to somebody. I don't tire to they say rest in peace, rest in peace. I don't tire. Make everybody shall get sense. I beg. To all the women where they hear my voice this evening, no sacrifice your anatomy, no sacrifice your life, no sacrifice your body, no sacrifice yourself for anybody's extreme demands. For anybody where they don't rewire in brain, where they ask you to do explicit sexual activity for their own satisfaction and your own discomfort, no triumph. If your partner value your desire, if your partner value your life, if your partner really, really value you and he love you, he no go allow you to reduce yourself to that torment and that torture. I beg for your physical survival, for your casualness of body, and for your health, it is better to run than to regret later. It is better to walk away than to regret later. I beg to those of una we get friends where they inside this matter, or where una they smell, una just the smell say be like this, my friend, don't engage in this kind of art, or my any of una friend at all, any of una person where una see say, una sisters, una friends, una daughters, where una they see say be like say then they isolated, then they inside of one distress or the other for inside of marriage, or you just notice say something they wrong. I beg, make una talk to them. I beg, make una check up on them. I beg, make una sit them down, make them talk to you. Whether na the matter of sexual violence, whether na the matter of domestic violence, whether na the matter of sexual abuse, any kind of one at all. As long as you notice say, that your friend not just they casual, not just they well inside that marriage, their mind they far. I beg, intervene for them. Because it is better to have that your friend with you than to they go drop flower for their grave. A dead person cannot speak. You they hear me? A dead person cannot be your friend. So if you still love that your friend and you value their life, intervene for them. Talk to them. If not to help them run, make them run. It is better to flee than to die.

0: Person will love you, he go treat you right. Person will love you, he no go do you wrong. Person will love you, go value your health, go value your sanity. Person will love you, go carry your matter for the ahead. Make I sharply read some messages before we base come out for inside of the Zanga of Sunday Medemede today. Somebody say, good evening, Jolly Jolly. He said, this matter enter body, even with religion forbid them. So why I go do something where God go punish me, I beg. So it's not ordinary. He said, it's not ordinary. He said, this thing, it be like they watch him from that yanyan pufim. He said, may the soul of that lady rest in peace. He said, na she where grio. Oh, yeah, na, may the man continue. Mommy Alamin from Yanshana City. Mama, no. Be waiting at the talk. I say some people go just they wash anyhow thing. They won't come, they look for where they go come experiment them. May God help somebody. Somebody say, good evening, Jolly Jolly. Say, I know they surprised that men, many men no go call on this matter. He say, all this is as a result when a man will not keep himself for in wife only. He say, when all these sharp, shouted girls for outside, they give them, different nyanyapu styles. They go one come and exercise the same thing for inside, for the life of their beautiful wife. I pray, make our men hear this and get repented. Jolly Jolly, I'm super proud of you. God bless you. You are saving life. And seek actually to you. All those girls, where they outside here, they give you snake in the monkey shadow, tortoise in the cockroach style, and lizard in the elephant cabin. All those kind of styles. All those girls, I see they tell you, say, some of them no be human being. And they talk this thing one day, somebody tell me, say, what they talk. I say, some of those girls, where they work out, most of them no be human being. Because tell me where some of them they go see the style where they can't give you from. You know they shock you. Somebody go hang leg for pole wire, they tell you say na style they give you. You go happy. You go to say they collect style. Senior man. Some of them they initiate you, you're not gonna know. They open mouth, they say, oh, baby, give it to me. You see, as they give it to you, they give you debt. Collect debt. Collect rest in peace. Baby, give it to me. You they die, they go. They give you sickness. They give you your death warrant. They collect and with prayer. They say, give it to me. And they pray with you. See, I'm with you in prayers. Anything we don't make me talk, say, I'm with you in prayers. Shall no say, I don't come on hand for your matter. I'm with you in prayers. Because at this point, it's enough to help you. You are a goner. They deceive yourself. They give you snake in the monkey shadow, tortoise in the cockroach shadow. You they collect her. They spread body, you go come back house. Those girls out there, they don't sacrifice their life. Some of them don't sacrifice their destiny. Because those kind of people, tell me, do they have a future? They get future. They get future. Women, pray for your children. See, parents, make una pray for una children. Make una talk to una children. Make una talk to una children. Join us with prayer. Because with the way the world they go, I dey very, very worried.
1: Baby, see me, I don't believe.
0: Shane Adamoto, CMC, Jolly Jolly. Good evening. He say, okay. He say, good evening. No, I say, good evening to you. He say, he gets a man when marry an underage girl. The man take advantage of the little girl and enter through the back window. He say, because the little girl no get knowledge of that act. He say, the girl story no go well. Walai, oh, chineke God. He say her parents scatter the marriage and they ask the young girl why she accept her husband to enter from the back. She say he enjoy him more at the back than the front, and other women too, they allow him. He say he tell her say with time she go get used to him. Oh God have mercy. Hey. He say, and most of them, na men we get level or money.

wife say they enjoy him. Eh? They even tell the girl, say, with time, she go get used to that. Very wicked, nyanya put somebody. Banker, so... I dey control myself. Jolly, jolly, keep controlling yourself. Somebody say, he say, or this matter, it they irritate me seriously. He said, but seriously, some people get mine, no. He said, you see hell, and you still choose to enter. Say, God forbid, may God help us. Say, place where I dey manage. To put my brother, I've been on my sister, who they talk, say, oh, gada near Bwala from Lamido. Place where we say, small, strong people, where I go push, oh, like this, go come on for the 2 days, I'm not going to get myself. Place where person they manage to poo poo sometimes. He had me. He said he they had me before I passed poo poo. Now you they say waiting. He say I cover myself with the blood of Jesus. Pinda Daniel Bwala from Lamido Chris Etuale to you. I'm even a halal me make I do it at house generally this evening. Another person say, you are doing a great work, my dear Auntie Jolly Jolly. The lecture today is one of a kind. I truly appreciate Mommy Bisan from Badawa Layout. God bless you. Yeah, somebody say, my name is Nasix G from BUK News. I see Jolly Jolly, any act of intercourse that goes against the natural design is demonic and satanic and is an abuse to the human body, which has both physical and spiritual implications. Ikonto say, this anal mukulu mukulu and oral mukulu mukulu are never an option. Yes, so my sister, it is never an option and we should never get ourselves involved in it. Somebody say, good evening, MC Jolly Jolly. My name is Ibrahim Suleiman Machika from KB State, listening online. He said, this is a man that promised to give one, okay? Okay, there is a man that promised to give one lady a rubber machine, but he has to use a back. He? A backyard 100 times. He has to use a backyard 100 times. And the girl agree. When he used the backyard the 99th time, the man say he will not complete the remaining one round because the girl no get test and he will not buy the machine for her again. Now the girl carry the man go police station. Oh, now they hear story when me they hear here. He won't buy machine for the girl. Can't tell and say he go use her backyard 100 times. After he used 99 times, finish. Can't tell the girl say he no go complete the 100 round because the girl no get test. Hey, oh, get now. Ijeo, Godo, hi. Somebody say, MC JJ, why they go tie somebody? Mommy J, Mommy J, I know just you just. I'm not gonna know what I go carry this just come. I know just you just. Where somebody come outside? Okay. Okay, she never gist me finish, actually, Sha, because she been there gist me. She been there gist me, and the thing begin to irritate me. Not till I say, Mickey, husband, come back. Tell him wife, say, he want to give her a new style. Now he tie her hand, tie her leg. Tie hand for bed. Tie the tutu hand for bed. Tie the tutu leg for bed. Say, he want to teach her something. My sister, I know if he tell you what thing happened. Because if I tell you what thing happened, ba, whew, as I talk to you like this, they even irritate me. My mana, kiberi kawai, things are happening. You see this waka of mukulu mukulu, things are happening. This is my ear have heard. And the ones my eyes have seen in .com. It make life tire me. She just says, MC JJ, God bless you for this matter where you carry come this evening. God bless you too, Mama. He said, this matter is serious because originally God didn't create that backyard for that kind of thing. He said, pleasing human being and disobeying God. He said, no good. He said, anybody who they practice that kind of thing, now animalistic behavior and it go suffer the consequences. Now, true, you talk, Mama. Now, Mommy J from Otoro. God bless you. Okay. Somebody say, somebody don't laugh, Taya. He said,
say, nah, Jolly Jolly say, give it to me, baby. Dear, dear, nah, no, me so.

0: give it to me, baby. They collect life death sentence. They say, give it to me, baby. They give you death sentence. They shout, give it to me, baby. Eh? Yeah, where they smell. I was a good evening. I see JJ confirm Abido Shaker. Say my question now. They say those where they give their now you don't come out from this talk where we they talk today. And I know go read your message, please. Good night. Somebody say now poor family children, poor family children they fall victim more. Ogashina, no be lie, you they talk. Yeah, children where we say they desperate to make them for life.
1: My brother, not be only poor family. Oh, leave this matter. Who want destroying life, go destroying life. Who want making life better, go making life better. Yeah,
0: no be make no even talk say now. Make no even tie this kind of yanyapu attitude or behavior to poverty. Yeah, because poverty no give you a green card for you to go mess yourself up, for you to go useless your life, for you to go give your life death sentence. No, poverty no fit be the reason why you go give yourself a death sentence. Everybody get a choice. Life itself give us a choice. Okay, we get a choice on whether we want to be better people or we want to useless ourselves. Life give us a choice on whether we want to, you know, follow the right path or we want the useless. Hello, good evening to you.
2: Hello, good evening. This is Mommy Rahama from Naibawa.
0: Mama, you're there. Welcome. Good evening.
2: Evening. I've been listening to you all this while. You see this thing you are seeing. Don't you see that men are not calling? People married. Married men, they no want to talk. Because almost half of the world now, this is what they are in. At the worst of it, so instead of using lubricant, another dangerous thing where you go one day, speed, they go pour speed for the woman body, so they, that one go cut talk to warm. They go speed, maggot go, they come out from their body.
0: Jesus.
2: I bet may they look for lubricant. No matter how the thing they do there. The woman life is also a lie. Thank you very much.
0: God bless you, ma. Oh, waiting happen to lubricant. They carry your smelling spit from inside of your mouth odor, your pee spit where they smell, infected spit where you don't carry your mouth, go they chuck from different place, go can still carry the same the poor spit for woman body with your mouth where not they brush where mouth where you don't use carry chop nyanyapu, and you lick what you know, so lick all sort of nyama nyama, chop what you know, supposed chop, drink what you know, supposed drink. You still carry the same speed for instead of the man they pour for woman body. What thing happen to lubricants? If you not see lubricants, you know if you buy jelly, different type of jelly there. Why you not go buy the one where if you afford? They pour speed for woman body. Now say, do you reach? Shame suppose they cast some of yourself. Una they very very shameless. Shameless to the point where we say my shame they shame for una shame. Yes. Una they very very shameless to the point that my shame like this, they shame for una own shame. Like Azazao. Lubricants no day, jelly no day. God have mercy on me. Somebody say, Auntie Jolly Jolly, good evening, yo. He said this thing where we they talk, so many young boys are involved too. You see all these guys where they okay, most of them are involved and most of them they wear diapers. Now as a result of things where they come up for inside your body, senior man, toilet to you. Thank you very much for bringing my attention to them. Yes, I've been first talking say some young men also they involved. Young men too they involved. And a lot of them, they walk about with diapers. Even the young ladies, they walk about with diapers. A lot of them, their backyard, don't yakaskata, they smell. The thing where they come up from inside of their body, even dog see and dog go vomit. If pig see and pig go, they thank God for it dirty. You are using your life to play. Life where God give you, they use and they play. I they pity you. Because after you don't suffer for this war finish, because you don't already day your own hellfire, you don't know. After you don't suffer for this war for inside your own hellfire finish, you can't go hellfire where Baba God don't keep for you. Go suffer there again. They play.
1: just they play. I don't have much to say to you, but my advice for you is this. I go talk to you as a woman. I go talk to three set of people this evening. I go talk to you as a man. I go talk to you as a husband. And I go talk to you as another man. That one, a story for another day, but I come. Make I talk to my women first. My love, you go like day dear when your daughters they celebrate their very important day. You go like day dear when your sons they celebrate. You go like they a part of their life story. You go like they a part of their blessing. You go like to reap the fruit of your labor, madam. You go like to day alive to reap the fruit of your labor. Amazing. If you go like to day alive to reap the fruit of your labor, then madam, no ever, I repeat, no ever allow any man cajole you in the name of submission, in the name of you no love me, in the name of other people they do am now, why you no go do am? In the name of if you no do am, he go punish you, he go beat you, or he go vex. No ever give yourself to that torment. Madam, run for your life. Stay alive. If you no chop mukulu mukulu for 1 year, you no go die. Read my lips. If you no chop mukulu mukulu for 1 year, if you no collect mukulu mukulu for the rest of your remaining life, you no go die. Yes. So no come because of sin and because of mukulu mukulu, you go die before your time. Your body, your rule. I talk am again. Your body, your rule. If he pain you, if he even do sign of say he pain you, madam, I beg, make every other activity pause. Your body, your rule. No ever subject yourself to any type of torture or torment in the name of mukulu mukulu. To you as a man, that thing where you do, if you be an animal, continue to the duam. But if you be human being, we get feeling, we get conscience, you go stop that thing where you they do. You go consider the well-being of that person where you call your partner. You go consider their life. You go consider their health. You hear me? Unless you be animal, continue to do what you do. But remember, say, judgment day they come. Oh, remember, say, everybody go reap what they sow. Oh, definitely, they go reap what they sow. And if you be a young man out there, now the third set of people who I won't talk to, you don't subject your backyard to continuous torture because of waiting. I don't know, because I don't know whether na money you dey find or na satisfaction we be say woman fee give you, now you dey find in your fellow man. I leave you in the hands of God. Yes. Shall remember say the grief no dey belefu. Oh, grief no dey belefu. This ground, leave am. Every day, if you feel give them hundreds a day, millions a day, go collect space day. Shall remember say, the ground, no the belly full. Okay? Yes. I wish you all the best, and I wish you waiting to wish yourself. If you wish to live long, in good health, in good condition, I wish you that. If you won't die before your time, it is your hand. Yes, I go leave you this evening with one prayer point. Yes, now waiting at one start be that. Anytime when I come out here, I go drop you with one prayer point. I leave you with one prayer point this evening. And the prayer point, I want you as a mother, make you pray for your daughter. pay attention, everybody. I go give them prayer point to this night. This na 12:20. No sleep. Wake up. Pray for your daughter, madam, or fathers. Pray for your daughters. May God never bring a monster in the form of a husband or boyfriend to your daughters. May God never bring a monster in the form of a boyfriend or husband to your daughters. Pray for your son. May God never allow your son to become monsters or demons. May God not allow your sons to become monsters or demons. May our children not become tools for experiments. You see how many prayer points I don't drop? Mm-hmm. May our children know, may they not become stools or tools for experiments in the hands of the wicked. Now, which thing I will leave you with this night be that. If you don't already engage yourself in any activity where you know, say, currently, it may affect your health, or you don't go put yourself for inside of road where we say you don't they think now, they say, God, I beg, how far? The prayer points where I go give you, now make you tell God to have mercy on you. Yes, may God have mercy on you, because at this point in time, I'm with you in prayers. I know if he help you. Maybe if you go see doctor, may doctor reason your matter whether they feel help you. But me, MC Jolly Jolly, right now, I'm with you in prayers. Hello, good evening.
3: Where do you work?
1: Thank you.
3: Mommy Sarah,
1: well done.
3: You have said it all.
1: Hmm.
3: Those, we get here, maybe here.
1: Yes, sir.
3: So, thank you so much for the talk.
1: God bless you. Thank you.
3: God continue to strengthen.
1: Amen.
3: Strengthen more knowledge and more strength upon your life.
1: Amen.
3: You shall reach the fruit of your labor.
1: Amen.
3: God bless you.
1: Amen. Thank you. God bless you too. Ah, I don't call it my own share of blessing. Oh, Yeah, make me go lie down, sleep. I go go pray my own prayer. As I leave you now, me they go pray my own. As I leave you now, you save the prayer your own. Fire prayer for your life and for your children. And me don't they go. Thank you very much for all the chukma una chukma. Thank you very much for all una contribute. Thank you so, so much. I really appreciate you. God go bless una shiko. Thank you very much. I did leave una come out this evening. I leave una in the hands of God. Continue to enjoy yourself. Yeah. But make sure see the enjoyment na the one when you go send you go alubem. Good night to you. This na 95.1 was Wazibia FM Kano. And my name na MC Jolly Jolly.